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1: This morning.
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1: And I know that as we come eye to eye
0: contact.
1: Your battles are over.
0: Wa leri wa de yan Olorun.
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0: Gbogbo eyan to ngba mi.
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3: mommy, mommy, mommy. I won't go back to yet and see Lakulema Tinku. If I tell me not that the last program, will you call us saying? Mori, cancer, tag saying, Eddie, your media, Tonda, Meji, Aqua, Tabo, one day, draw sex, but I want back, one day, Tikusi, but you can't say as anything, you can't worry also. But you, lady, I want to want to call you, shy daddy, and me, I can't say, money, Walua, nobody pay me, I want to hear, not about my fear, me, me, you need daddy. So, but some of the last time around, what can Kenya, but Tonica, if you told you, see, oh yes, see, could they move, ma? Monica can't shell it. Taddy, yeah, you if you move, grow biba, Moti lossy be Tom Anson. 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Oh, long, ma, for me, your new job, or cook, what you want it down, joy, joy to walk by me. 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
1: Today transformation enter your life.
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1: Just believe that today is the D-Day.
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1: That your life will have laughter.
0: Oni ni ọjọ Thursday.
1: Today is Thursday.
0: Thursday lini.
1: Today is Thursday.
0: Gbogbo ẹni kẹni.
1: As many.
0: Ti ojú eri eni.
1: That have seen this day.
0: Ọpẹ ni koko koda.
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0: Oni ma jẹmu ayọ.
1: The covenant keeper of joy.
0: Fo ma se lore.
1: That does you goodness.
0: Ẹni tó le ni ogun.
1: He that is mighty in battle.
0: Apata Israel.
1: The rock of Israel.
0: Ko lana fun o.
1: Amen. He make way for you.
0: Ohun ti o mu ko gbọ mi lo.
1: Are you hearing me today, sir?
0: Se ni won ran mi
1: se. I am sent to you.
0: Ẹkun to sun ko to gbọ yin.
1: That you are weeping, you have not hearing my voice.
0: Oh, ni so ẹkun.
1: Amen. We weep no more.
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1: yin. The sorrow you encounter if not hearing my voice.
0: Oh, ni ni ibanuje.
1: Amen. You encounter no more sorrow.
0: You that they
1: disallowed from resting in your dream.
0: Lord, call Jesus.
1: In the name of Jesus.
0: Amen. To see
1: receive deliverance.
0: By in your way.
1: Thus says the Lord.
0: See what I said on God.
1: So you that message hearing me.
0: I'll be a soaker.
1: Amen. Shall be lifted.
0: Or yet, Toto, why?
1: This program you are on to
0: work when you work at your door.
1: It's called our prayer.
0: Authority time.
1: Authority time.
0: Assemble the Morioki.
1: The authority of the covenant of mountain of glory.
0: Release Samuel Adebayo.
1: Prophet Samuel Adebayo.
0: Authority, Lord.
1: There's covenant of God upon me. Anyone we pray for, surely the prayer answers.
0: There
1: are some seven prayers that are going to pray today. Yesterday I was telling us about hell.
0: Psalm 121.
1: I will lift up my eyes. Unto the hills from whence cometh my help. My help cometh from the Lord, which made the heavens and the earth. Thank you, Jesus.
0: I want
1: to shall be here. I hope Abuja is preparing. Tomorrow night,
0: on Friday,
1: being Friday,
0: I go mess
1: 9 p.m.
0: on Landlord's Stadium.
1: We are meeting at the stadium.
0: You know,
1: package B,
0: ni
1: of the
0: National Stadium,
1: of the National Stadium,
0: you know, Gymnastic Stadium.
1: In that gymnastic hall, that's where we are meeting.
0: Gymnastic hall,
1: that's where we are using.
0: You know, National Stadium.
1: At the National Stadium.
0: Near Abuja.
1: At Abuja. Please tell everyone you know that
0: I want to come out.
1: There are some mates. Man, listen, you cannot pass through them and not be lifted in life.
0: The
1: night you want to be lifted is what
0: you are.
1: My father has sent me to you. You that have not been lifted. Then you shall be lifted. I salute everyone. At Akure,
0: Ondo State,
1: Ekiti State, and the virus. They really hosted authority. I was praying the day before yesterday. The owner of Mnana told me,
0: Woli,
1: Prophet,
0: I want to
1: use you for this. That's what brought me today. I prophesy unto you.
0: What did
1: they disallow you from having? That you ought to have had. After today's prayers,
0: Amen.
1: We have them. There are no one that works to pray.
0: See your goalkeeper.
1: They are going to do envelope. There are no one that believes.
0: See your nakishi.
1: That their ways do not
0: open. Lord, where we?
1: God says the Lord.
0: Agbara dua.
1: Power of prayer.
0: Konisete.
1: Amen. We will not fail over you.
0: Where James chapter 5.
1: Look at James chapter 5.
0: Kokoro to sila kona lowo.
1: The key that opens the door of help.
0: Adua ni.
1: Is prayer.
0: Keni wo kweza.
1: Adura prayer.
0: Adua.
1: Prayer.
0: James 5.
1: James chapter 5, verse 15.
0: Adura igbagbo.
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0: Yes.
1: Ma gbàdúrà fún ara yín.
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0: Òní
1: agbára kúkọ.
0: No, sorry.
1: This program is focused on purely prayers.
0: Those
1: that do join us every day, they know what we do here.
0: Sorry,
1: when you see your way is blocked, as they blocked the door against me in Acts 12, it was in prayer that remained. It was not of that. There are people beheaded Jacob before they went out to kill Peter. Then he needed help of someone. The angelic help. The third help that I can talk on today. The third help is angelic help. Some of you, sir, you don't know what's God's angel. They can transform to be a man. I will explain more tomorrow. But there's a type of help. God's angelic help. All of these are
0: in
1: your angel urgently. The month of June.
0: You see Maria.
1: He had that to make
0: angel to
1: the angel called help.
0: In Luke chapter 1.
1: In Luke chapter 1.
0: He
1: blessed that
0: down.
1: That are highly favored. After that day,
0: Mary
1: left the marriage. He brought God glory. He conceived glory.
0: You angel.
1: You do have an angel that sent to you. That
0: your
1: lifting is sweet.
0: Only angel.
1: You have an angel. That your laughter is sweet.
0: Only angel.
1: You have an angel.
0: Talk with your
1: life. That of your future.
0: Only angel.
1: There's an angel. That can
0: true.
1: Oh, that angel of good news.
0: On December.
1: Yeah. Come to your home.
0: So, angel look.
1: It was prayer that brought Peter's angel and he delivered him from the prison.
0: You know, chapter 16 of Acts of Apostles.
1: The power of prayer was what brought that Paul and Silas. He brought them out of the prison and set them free. An angel went to open the door and brought them out. An angel
0: rolled
1: away the stone and from the grave of Jesus. And he came out alive.
0: You're
1: angel.
0: Yes, my angel.
1: And Jadewa.
0: And Jan for me.
1: Angel.
0: Yes, my angel.
1: Jadewa.
0: And Jan for me.
1: Sunday prepare.
0: Go so to your
1: fellow angel.
0: Why do you use the angel?
1: Yagava Lema. Santa Lema.
0: Medje.
1: Seven.
0: Hallelujah.
1: It's our hallelujah.
0: Medje.
1: Seven.
0: It's
1: the glory.
0: Medje.
1: Seven.
0: It's your
1: Zana.
0: Medje.
1: Seven.
0: It's
1: the light.
0: Oh, hallelujah.
2: Hallelujah. Hallelujah. Hallelujah. Hallelujah, hallelujah, hallelujah, hallelujah.
1: Come to that place.
0: Ogo meje.
2: Ogo, ogo, ogo, ogo, ogo, ogo, ogo.
1: Kodisyana keta.
0: Come to that place.
1: Hosanna meje.
2: Hosanna, hosanna, hosanna, hosanna, hosanna, hosanna, hosanna.
1: Ono kari.
0: Not the first place.
2: Iye, iye. Iye, Iye, Iye, Iye, Iye, Iye.
1: Thessalonians 5:17.
0: Thessalonians,
1: only God. Came up by Dua.
0: I said that love is life.
1: Without ceasing.
0: Without ceasing.
1: Life in me.
0: So I do any.
1: It is your prayer.
0: God or Jehovah Jehovah.
1: Must be every day.
0: But when you bam a prayer.
1: I many that know.
0: In a lower.
1: The help.
0: Oh man, suffering.
1: It's always avoiding them.
0: Or the marrying.
1: There are four ways.
0: I walk over.
1: Some. Helpers don't stay long with them.
0: They will come.
1: They will
0: disappear.
1: Number two.
0: I won't come back.
1: There are some. They have never even seen helpers before.
0: I won't come back.
1: Number three.
0: They always
1: misbehave before their helpers.
0: They make mistakes.
1: Spirit
0: of mistakes. Before their helpers.
1: Then number four.
0: I want the promise and fame back.
1: They are under failed promises.
0: Sorry, I do a make J.
1: This seven points.
0: Oh, my monkey.
1: You make every help they are looking for to fall into place. After the same prayers, I said to bring up testifiers. Those of you in those states and environs, how you go about it? This very morning, we are already in Akura since yesterday. We were taking it yesterday. Those of you in Ekiti, don't forget 3 o'clock today.
0: lana lo mo.
1: I go that came yesterday.
0: That the Lord said,
1: ti
0: o ba ti di agota pari.
1: That is time the exact time. That yesterday. We should meet again today.
0: I je pe ku orire.
1: Congratulations.
0: I go to office.
1: Those in the offices.
0: Any ori of fele.
1: You have the privilege today.
0: O gbodo ti gori oke.
1: You need to be on that mountain.
0: Ago merin to lu.
1: Before 4 p.m.
0: The pade wa kati meta
1: pe. Just 3 hour program.
0: Ororo yen.
1: The oil.
0: Ti a o le pin lana.
1: That could not give out yesterday.
0: O ti de bayi.
1: He's already arrived.
0: Awon eyan ma gba ororo.
1: People receive their oil
0: learning
1: today.
0: Now, Omi can work.
1: There's a one that's a
0: party.
1: There's those who work on.
0: And when you're my baby,
1: people receive two each.
0: Number three,
1: you get that.
0: And you always
1: speak of Lord told
0: you. Remember, worry, okay, Ellen.
1: All those that come to my today,
0: I'm asking, say,
1: we are doing prophetic work. And
0: what I'm saying, Gisela,
1: see how God will judge me.
0: I'm not going to be able to do it.
1: I will tell you more about it.
0: I'm going to
1: pray some prayers.

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1: Galara.
2: Pray.
1: I hear me first. Sorry.
2: Let me pray. Sorry.
1: Oh, stop this. Show me more.
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2: Láti mi ti benefactor. Tomorrow,
1: go
2: we are all meeting
1: in national stadium.
2: At the national stadium.
1: Ni Abuja.
2: In Abuja.
1: Oga.
2: My brother.
1: Bobo to bani.
2: Anything you have.
1: Ni call to why
2: you put it to guest place to be there. Anyone you know. Invite them in Abuja.
1: In gymnastic stadium.
2: That in the gymnastic hall.
1: Gymnastic hall.
2: Gymnastic hall.
1: In all you lati pade.
2: That's where we are meeting.
1: And you 50,000.
2: 50,000 souls.
1: One can for in and cash if I
2: got. That that should give them mantle of power.
1: 1 month to one oil.
2: I Ororo kan. That's what they want tomorrow.
1: Yeah,
2: thank you, Jesus.
1: And you shall break through.
2: And your team will go.
1: On the title.
2: Is the team.
1: I
2: believe God.
1: I hear on it tomorrow.
2: My brother,
1: it is time for next level.
2: What type of people to go?
1: Oh, God, oh, level
2: you need to move my brother level.
1: I'll be
2: meeting you
1: in the name of Jesus.
2: If you are an Akura, leave home this morning. No doubt about it. Leave home this morning. I'll be meeting you. I have five for 20,000 souls. Not much.
1: The number two.
2: Ikeji. The Lord says, that paper, I should give everybody. He told me,
1: prayer points in one part.
2: Bring their prayer points to me.
1: For
2: that 7 day
1: party.
2: The fourth type of help is the prophetic help. When God sends you a prophet,
1: I shall
2: hear me today now. It is a
1: letter
2: already. If God will not use me for you, he will not send me.
1: Akura in first place.
2: Akura will be the first place. Where I be giving out that paper today. And everyone that come here, I'll give them. And then we take back the prayer request to me. I'm taking it straight to the mountain.
1: Sir,
2: somebody had walked. If there's a prayer, come back to
1: you.
2: Not like this one.
1: If it's all about Salom,
2: the level you serve God up to,
1: Nigeria,
2: is the level you benefit from God up to.
1: There are
2: some serving people that never receive help. No matter what you do, help will never come to them. Number one, among those that don't receive help, people that reject the voice of the Lord.
1: You can't reject God's voice.
2: Oh, they come along
1: and receive God's help. If you need God's help, you will accept his voice. So any kind to back
2: anyone that reject wisdom,
1: Bible says
2: they are foolish.
1: Oh, God don't call direction.
2: You must not reject direction.
1: Deuteronomy 28:1.
2: Only
1: to back for a balance.
2: If you will diligently act in the
1: law of the Lord,
2: to observe and to do that which I command you, then these blessings will come upon you.
1: So
2: obedient is
1: over.
2: Number two,
1: I want to.
2: People that their hands cannot be changed.
1: They have decided.
2: What the people not? They will do their self will. They can't believe their sin. Pray. No, they will not pray. Let's go to mountain. No. They
1: will come
2: today. They are tomorrow. In the afternoon.
1: Ma wale kiti.
2: We'll be at the kiti.
1: I go met a
2: 3 p.m. on the dot.
1: La magori oke.
2: We'll be on the mountain. At the kiti today. Let's all go that here. Tell God that I'm. 10 o'clock this night, we are back to Lagos. 10 o'clock in Ikorodu tonight.
1: Yes, sir.
2: Sir, if anyone is in Lagos State and you miss tonight,
1: oh my Domega,
2: it will really pay me. So,
1: I'm saying, 6 o'clock.
2: We come out to finish by 6.
1: I'm first in Lagos.
2: We are rushing straight to Lagos.
1: See that room.
2: No stopping at all.
1: It's so bad.
2: It's going to be massive teaching tonight. What's the last thing about it is the
1: only
2: thing we talk about
1: is
2: there will be a lot of miracles.
1: And
2: the testimonies you have
3: Praise the Lord.
4: Hallelujah.
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5: People, Baba God won't visit you now with unusual breakthrough with Prophet Samuel Adebayo Ojoba Ba Authority Abuja Prophetic Crusade. 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

0: I have a faith in me that if I see him, my difficulties, just like the woman with the issue of blood, my difficulties will become normal for me. Though things have been hard, work is not steady. I'm a contractor, but things have been hard. But when seeing him on Sunday, there was a time he was sharing the oil. I came out, I took oil, he touched me, I prayed, I left here. Things I'm be hoping for. Before then, the second day, which is on Monday, calls are coming in. Today I'm talking to you, call for contrast here and there. So I come in. I'm just here to say, God, I want to return all the glory to God, and I want to pray that God Almighty will continue to be with him, strengthen him, take him higher. Please, if you have that oil in your house, don't neglect it, use it. Why going out, use that your oil. Speak the word will work for you in Jesus' name.
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4: Hear my voice on
3: Lord
4: over this and this issue. And that is all. You must surely get it. The first Psalm.
3: Psalm 24.
4: The second one, Psalm 121. The third one.
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1: 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Oh my God. 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Oh my God. Oh my God. 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
0: Yeah, that's right.

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4: 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Don't tell me the Messi better pass Ronaldo. 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
2: Una never see anything, no football matter. 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
1: Are you searching for the deepest of analysis in the world of sports?
0: Oh, yes, please. 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
2: Well, our Sky colleagues in Italy say that Juventus have rejected an £85 million offer.
1: And then Ronaldo! Oh!
3: And Chelsea have won the Club World Cup.
1: Italy! Aguero! 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Yeah.

0: All right, before the World Cup started for the Brazilian national team, expectation, of course, as usual, was high. We had the players talking about their chances. Rafinha talked about the chances of Vinicius Junior being the leader for this team, leading them at the World Cup and helping them back to greatness. As I speak with you, Vinicius Junior is proving not just to his teammate, but to the rest of the world that he can be that leader for the Brazilian national team. It's been a long while we had a player win back-to-back-to-back Man of the Match award for his performance at the group stage. Vinicius Junior is that man. It has been a while that you'd have a player score in every group match for Brazil at the World Cup. Vinicius Junior, of course, is that man as we speak. Vinicius Junior says, Ancelotti owes me a gift. I told him I was going to score with my head. Ancelotti says, you? For where? Nibo? Impossible. But Vinicius Junior is doing the impossible right now. The form heading into this World Cup, no one would have predicted that Vinny, as we speak, will be doing right now 8 goals and assists in this particular World Cup. It's crazy. So that's 8 goals and assists in 7 career World Cup games for Vinicius Junior. Yesterday, he got another brace and he continues again to shine. The attackers, the strikers are shining. Sabari is the latest of them. He scored again. Oh, crazy boy on the show today. All the sides that have been qualified now to the round of 32 will be here. The sides now that have been eliminated, we'll also talk about them on the show for today. If you're ready, join us on the Thursday edition of Sport Tracker live on Diamond FM. Adetula Diolu and Dayo are seated. Good morning to our listeners. My name is Babajide Oluwaseun. Tula, good morning. How are you doing today, bro?
1: Yeah, top of the morning to you and to us, Paulo Bazade. Thank you very much for joining us. In as much as they are both South, the South Korea, the South Africa, both South, one went to the other South and the one stayed behind. Mm. And that was quite impressive for South Africans.
0: You're right.
1: They did the job in a way that I didn't expect. They were disciplined. Mm. They fought hard for this.
0: Yeah.
1: And they have to earn it. And did earn it.
0: Dayo, good morning. Welcome to the program. How are you doing today, man?
2: Good morning to you. Good morning to us all of us out there. Well, if you are going to ask me that someone who is going to have their future in a limbo in that group, I'm not going to mention South Korea name.
0: You're right.
2: But then here we are. They are the one expecting every other person in the third place not to have as much point as they have.
0: Okay.
2: But then it's good to be back here talking sports.
0: All right. Good to be back here talking sport right here on the program Sport Tracker. You can be a part of the conversation. Send us a message via WhatsApp on 0916-159-1011 and then call in on the program 0916-159-1011. The conversation will start from Group C, Scotland, Brazil, Morocco, Haiti. Before this group started, we predicted it was going to be a battle between Brazil and Morocco, with Scotland maybe pushing. At the end of the tie, it's exactly how it is there. Brazil with a 3-0 win yesterday over Scotland. Vinicius Junior with the 2 goals there. Matheus Cunha again stating why he's now starting games for Brazil. His mom was in tears in the previous game, where of course he got a goal, and now he's got another again in the tie against Scotland. What it means, of course, for Brazil is that they finished top of this group. They have 7 points, Brazil, from 3 matches, and they are top champions of this particular group, Group C. Dayo, what are your thoughts on this Brazilian side? Did Cunha, his inclusion in this team in the second game, did it just improve things for the Brazilians? Of course, it's not down to Cunha alone, but some say Ancelotti showing again what his tactical knowledge and prowess is all about, knowing just when to insert you, take you out, freeing Vinicius Junior. Junior is a reborn player. What are your thoughts?
2: Well, we can say it's the inclusion of Cunha, but then I think the players after that Moroccan game,
0: all right,
2: they feel they need to step up.
0: Okay.
2: And then the inclusion of Cunha requires some things a bit. I think Thiago wasn't playing up to expectations against Moroccan, and that leads to his to the coach
0: dropping him. Is it unfair from Carlo Ancelotti to, after just one game, discard of Igor Fiago?
2: We cannot say it's unfair from him because, you know, this is a tournament. It is not a league. You don't have like 8-7 games to prove yourself.
0: Okay.
2: Let's say he tried to insert him in the second game and they failed to win.
0: Okay.
2: We'll be right here talking about if they are going making. So he needs to make those changes. He make those decisions. This is a tournament. One mistake, you are out, and the coach need to make do those decisions.
0: Brazil is not telling the media that they are back, though. They are quite humble about this, their journey so far. Do you think that based on how they are fed in this group stage, they should be one of the sides we must be keeping a close eye on if they get to the latter part of this World Cup?
2: Not quite. I cannot be keeping a close eye on them because the only person that have actually tested them was Morocco, and I will see how they fare against them.
0: They drew
2: that game against AT. Everybody was expected to win, and even in the first half, they were leading by 3 goals. Everybody, maybe the 4 goals, 5 goals.
0: It didn't happen.
2: Now,
0: but look at Scotland. They beat Scotland 3-0. Scotland push over like that.
2: Scotland not be pushed over, but when you started making mistake at the earliest minute of the game, do you expect? You are the one making problems.
0: How about Vinicius Junior? Let's talk about his impute at this World Cup, Tola. He's now scored 4 goals in 3 games at the 2026 World Cup. This man is turning into a machine, Vinicius Junior. Before the World Cup started, he said that Carlo Ancelotti was going to get the best out of him. He says Ancelotti always gives him advice, and every time Ancelotti tells him about positioning, it helps him to score more goals. That is 8 goals and assists in 7 career World Cups for Vinicius Junior. What are your thoughts on Vinicius Junior with yet another man of the match performance and award, all 3 games at this World Cup?
1: Well, in a game of 90 minutes and the player is having 8 shots and having 5 on target, scoring 2, missing 2 and 1 blocked, that shows that this guy has gotten better.
0: All right.
1: The Vini we know might have 8 shots or targets.
0: Okay.
1: Might miss all the 0-7 and score 1.
0: All right.
1: And that's the difference in making good decision.
0: Okay.
1: Hard work speaks at the highest level. This is a game where you have to step up. And Vini has stepped up so good that even the likes of Mbappe feels like maybe it's a war. Or maybe Haaland feels this is a war.
0: I know that Neymar is still maybe technically their leader.
1: Mm-hmm.
0: You know, he came off the bench yesterday.
1: Yeah.
0: He was in tears over 900 days since the last time he played for Brazil. Quite emotional. He was grateful to God. But it looks as though Vini is their leader now on the pitch. He's the one they will look up to work the magic for them.
1: I think Vini is the leader based on consistency.
0: Hmm.
1: He has been on the pitch right from since 900 days since Neymar has been out. So you can't expect a shift of power immediately. But when it comes to the longevity of the play and player with experience, you give it to Neymar. So and I feel like the team is just getting better.
0: All right.
1: I think it's a game by game reflection.
0: Jairzinho, 1970 for Brazil. He scored in all 3 group stages, group matches. Romario in 1994, he did the same. All 3 games at the group stage, they scored. Ronaldo de Lima did the same in 2002. Same with Rivaldo, and they scored all 3 group stage matches. Vinicius Junior is the latest of them in 2026. And every single time we've had Brazil lift the trophy, when they've had a player do this at the group stage, they've had game changers in that team there. Could Brazil be winning this World Cup? Well, Neymar seems to believe so. Neymar says, of course, that he's happy to be back to help his country, especially now to winning the World Cup. Neymar just speaking no koto.
1: Don't know who they are facing next. I think they might face it in Group F. I think that will be the second second team in Group F.
0: All right.
1: Maybe Japan. We don't know, but maybe it depends on who they are going to face.
0: 981 days since Neymar, of course, last was involved for the Brazilian national team. Let's now switch our attention to Morocco. Morocco also, of course, vying with Brazil. They finished level on point with them, but not good doing enough, of course, to finish ahead of Brazil on the table there. Morocco with a 4-2 win over Haiti yesterday. I was a bit disappointed, if that's the word to use. You take the lead, from Haiti.
1: Mm-hmm.
0: You take the lead. Morocco then, of course, equalize. And then I'm thinking to myself, okay, go ahead. And then you let them take the lead again. Haiti put 2 past you. I'm surprised with Morocco. And that particular game yesterday into this morning is telling me some things about Morocco for the latter part of this particular competition. But eventually, of course, Sabari makes it 2-2, one of the revelations of this tournament, if not the revelation of this tournament. And then Rahimi to make it 3-2 before it was wrapped up 4-2. We could have had an upset on our hands. I know it's Haiti. I know that they are no longer minnows in this World Cup, but if Haiti is getting two past you, taking the lead twice in a game against you, those are red flags there. Is it that it happens now in the latter part of this tournament? Morocco is there for the taking, especially when they meet their mates.
2: I think
0: I saw the Scotland tie, and it was where I first realized Morocco got the first goal fine, but if they had not gotten that first goal in that tie, the way Scotland came at them. And that is a worry for me. But what are your thoughts too?
2: Well, I just think it's a game of different expectation for two sides.
0: All right.
2: Morocco were not expecting Haiti to come out like that yesterday. And Haiti already realizing that they are probably out of the tournament. Just for, let us just come and out and half for. Because in the first half, they were all out attacking, playing short, making sure they are at the throat of Moroccans. And the Moroccans couldn't handle it.
0: Yeah.
2: If you look at the first goal was quite sumptuous. And then after that drill, I wasn't even expecting that shot actually. Just the shot out of nowhere and the keeper could not catch it. I saw some Moroccan fans celebrating that.
0: Maybe this is it from a Morocco perspective. They feel comfortable playing those big boys, the Brazils of this world, the Netherlands of this world. When it comes to those lesser opposition at the World Cup stage, things are different. And they must be careful with this going forward. If you face your mate like Canada, if you face those kind of teams now, this World Cup, they collected yesterday, but it could be precarious. So Morocco has to realize again that they must be ready to make that step up. Whether it's a lesser known team or, of course, a bigger team. But the good thing is that Morocco have qualified alongside Brazil. Sweet thing.
1: One of the most fun thing is the pairing. We had alongside with Hala at defense, and it's more like a defense testing. Which shouldn't have come to place. Salahidin at the left back at the expense of Mazraoui starting off the bench. So it's more like the defense were tested yesterday. So the bench players for Morocco at the defense might not be the best choice in a tournament like this. Considered two against Haiti, it's a very poor one.
0: Let's bring in Steve Clark, the coach of Scotland. They have 3 points from their first game, not out. They are still amongst the best third place teams to qualify, but their hopes are really slim. Let's hear what he has to say.
3: Jason from the Daily Record. Steve, can I ask for your opinions on the match itself, your thoughts on it, and your assessment of where it leaves us now in terms of our chances of staying in the competition?
4: Disappointing performance. Poor result. You give a team like Brazil the chances that we give them the game, you expect to get punished, and that's what happened. Chances at the moment, I think we're probably going home.
0: All right, that's it. Very simple. The man says, what are our chances in this moment? I think we are going home.
2: I share the
0: Steve
2: same
0: Clark
2: opinion.
0: For you, I think we are going home. But of course, in this moment, when you have a look at their chances, it's slim, but they still have it in there. We're going to come to the best third place teams right now. We know 8 of them will be picked. We want to know who is in that category and who is not. And don't forget that there are still one more round of matches to go in at least 4 or 5 more groups still. All right, but in this moment, though, Canada, they've made history, qualifying for the knockout round, the round of 32. I was a bit disappointed with them yesterday, though, against Switzerland. But boy, did the Swiss come into that party, into that second half especially. The first goal coming from Vargas, Mozambique with the assist. And then that same boy again, who got the goal in the previous game, they made it 2-0. And then, of course, Canada just gave themselves some sort of lifeline with a 2-1 through David. Loved the goal, by the way. Was a goal made out of sheer grit, stretching, to nestle the ball at the back of the net. In the 76th minute, they had over 14 minutes at least to draw level. It was not to be. The Canadians lost that tie to the Switzerland, national team by 2-1. But they qualified alongside Switzerland, top 2 them. Canada with the 4 points, Switzerland with the 7. Now here, head-to-head, go enter. Bosnia-Herzegovina with the 4 points there. Level on points with Canada, but it's Canada who go through. I expect Bosnia, by the way, to also qualify once the group stages, have been concluded. As one of the best third-place side in there. Bosnia and Herzegovina got a 3-1 win over Qatar. Qatar already had been eliminated, but Bosnia wrapped up the thing. Some beautiful goals in there for Bosnia, by the way, in that time. So, how did that group B end? Is it as expected? Canada, co-host, finishing second behind Switzerland. Was this what we anticipated?
1: Yeah. It's very obvious that Canada, Switzerland will go through at the expense of Bosnia and Qatar.
0: Yeah.
1: Qatar plays a good football, but I think that's not enough when it comes to qualification.
0: All right.
1: And we have to give it to the coach of the Swiss.
0: All right.
1: Because the Swiss has been together since the Euro 2002.
0: Yeah.
1: And I think 17 out of their 23 man squad.
0: You're right.
1: We're among the last team players for last World Cup. So
0: it's
1: a testament to continuity and growth with
0: Bosnia
1: the Swiss team.
0: Could you join them, by the way, based on how things are in this moment from Group B. So that's update from Group B and from Group C. Just to give you a couple of stats, to share with us. Morocco, back to them. They've got 26 World Cup goals, which is the most by any African team. They have 7 World Cup wins, which is also the most by any African team. They've got 7 group stage points in this moment, which of course has equaled Africa's all-time record. 7 points. Sometimes we look at Morocco and think, they are a powerhouse. But some of the things that they are, achieving in this moment, it's not easy. First ever comeback win after trailing, by the way. So, of course, they have now, gone ahead of countries like Ghana and Nigeria in terms of the continental dominance. Do you think that Morocco is ahead of us now? Ahead of Ghana, ahead of Nigeria?
1: Is it reality at
0: the World Cup?
1: It's just a reality. That's the reality of things.
0: Wow. They have a bigger legacy than us now?
1: Currently, number 2 person doesn't have a revolution.
0: How does that make us feel? Knowing that Morocco is now, because I don't agree, but I don't want to argue because we don't have time.
1: Are you
0: in
1: World Cup?
2: Which World Cup you play last? 2018.
0: I missed the last 2 World Cup. But does that mean Morocco has a bigger legacy than the Super?
2: The one you did not go, they managed to went to semi-final.
1: Morocco in FIFA ranking.
0: They are Morocco, of course, are now the first African team ever in World Cup history to have 2 substitutes score in the same match, Rahimi and Yassin, both of them delivering. Morocco, of course, they keep on delivering. They beat Haiti, beat Scotland, beat Portugal, beat Canada, beat Belgium. And this is what they've been doing since, man. Crazy. With the level, the things they've been doing. Qualifying again for the round of 32. They're the first African team. They were the first African team to do so yesterday. So let's come to the latest side that has now joined them from the African continent. Surprise, surprise. Odunwau. South Africa. They got the win yesterday, this morning, over South Korea. It's a 1-0 win for South Africa. The goal, of course, in that particular encounter coming up in the 63rd minute, Meseko and South Africa held on for the 3 maximum points in there. So what does it mean from a South African perspective? South Africa now have qualified for the round of 32, the next round.
1: For the first
0: 4
1: time.
0: Points, man. This is also history for South Africa. Who'd have thought about this? That they lose the first game, they cop up red cards in that first game, they play their second game, they were already losing to Czechia. Czechia only have themselves to blame today. If Czechia had been able to see out that time, you'll be 4 points, and they're the ones who go through at the expense of South Africa. But we're here today now, it is South Africa who pick up that 1 point and then go ahead to do what Czechia couldn't do against South Korea, which is win. And so, South Africa go through. You see, taking your chances when it matters the most. South Korea also only have themselves to blame from this particular group there. Yeah, you get the job done against Czechia. But then, you begin to drop. You drop to Mexico, and then you drop to South Africa. And so, boom, bye-bye in this moment.
1: Well, maybe the third place position might save the South Korean team.
0: Maybe.
1: But when you look at the determination of the South Africans yesterday,
0: All right. It
1: shows they have a lot at stake. They don't want to go back home.
0: All right.
1: They don't want to feel like they are a failure. And the funny thing is just that out of their 11 best players that started against Mexico, they only had maybe 8 on the pitch yesterday. The sub came on. The attacking powers of their sub came on. And that was the fact that they have to make that strong determination to win the game.
0: What
1: they were on the front
0: Mexico?
1: Foot. to score goals, and they did.
0: What a tournament for Mexico also.
5: Yeah.
1: Mm.
0: All three matches played at this World Cup, Mexico won all of them 9. Yeah. I understand here, you can have a look at the group and say they were there for the taking. South Africa, South Korea, Czechia. But even I, even those, of course, who watch Mexico would not have anticipated this sort of form there.
5: Yeah.
0: I mean, look at it. They're scoring goals and they're winning matches. They could maybe, probably, go farther, more than, I mean, people think, okay, round of 32, Mexico are going to get knocked out. But it might not just be that.
2: Well, maybe it
0: they
2: depends.
0: Might get to the latter stages.
2: It depends on who they are facing next. And but then I think I share the same opinion as you, that they are at least they are going to make it to round of 16.
0: All right.
2: Maybe then they are not going to come back. But it just proves to tell you that they are determined. They don't want to feel like a failure. They played with all their heart. And looking at the people that they played, it's not like those people did not try to beat them also. It's just that determination past determination.
0: All right, so check your out. Eliminated as we speak there. We do know one fixture, of course, officially confirmed. Canada, South Africa. That would be in the round of 32. Canada must watch it. South Africa, I feel light, Amu.
1: That's it.
0: We could be here. It's South possible. Africa will be through to the round of 16. Be careful. Canada.
1: And if it's the winner between Morocco and Netherlands.
0: Let's see. All right. Also, one on Ochoa. You know that goalkeeper? I mean, his first game was at the Azteca. And it says it's befitting now that his final game, final appearance ever will also be at that stadium, the Azteca. He's reached his 6th World Cup, Ochoa. He was celebrated yesterday. It says it's been a beautiful final chapter of my career.
5: Thank you,
0: everyone. In fact, when I heard that he was going to be at the World Cup again, to do what? Then I realized he's going to be the third choice goalkeeper. So, of course, they gave him this. You know, as his own gift, final game for Mexico at the World Cup. Really happy for him. All right, guys, it's time for us to go to the side who are now officially through to the next round: Argentina, Germany, France, Norway, Switzerland, Canada, United States of America, Mexico, Colombia, South Africa. Just give you confirmation. Morocco also again. In case you know here, Argentina, Germany, France, Norway, Switzerland, Canada, United States, Mexico, Colombia, South Africa, Morocco, Brazil. All of them don't go.
1: So, Nigeria never go.
0: Not who? Who's that?
1: Nigeria.
0: Unity. Nigeria. We'll be there. Vision 2030. Now we have Eric Chell there. That's the message.
1: My brother, calm down.
0: As you calm down. All right, let's go right now to the side who are in this moment. You know what? The best third place sides who could be qualifying for the next round. What do we have? Bosnia and Herzegovina. They have 4 points. In this moment, for me,
2: anybody with a 4 point is true out of this.
0: They will go. So, of course, then we have Sweden, who's right now in that mix also. It's at 3 points from 2 matches. It's got one more still to go. So, Sweden is there. Croatia also is in that moment right now in there. They've also played 2 matches, 3 points. South Korea are also in there, but they are only saying they played 3 matches and they have 3 points. So, if any of Algeria, Paraguay, Scotland, Cape Verde, Belgium, even DR Congo, even Ecuador wins their game, South Korea, you will drop out
2: Scotland
0: automatically from this one. So Scotland also is there, but Scotland has three games played already. So, but we have to be in this moment, be technical about it.
1: What?
0: That is why their names are there. But guys, first of all, Bosnia, Sweden 2, Croatia 3, South Korea 4, Algeria 5, Paraguay 6, Scotland 7, Cabo Verde 8. So these are the 8 teams that will go through as we speak. But don't forget that Belgium has not played. Belgium has 2 points from 2 games. DR Congo has 1 point from 2 games. Ecuador has 1 point from 2 games. So if all these sides begin to
1: Senegal.
0: Win, then they will get Senegal, zero.
2: Zero.
0: Now, zero you get now.
2: But you know,
0: enter. A lot is to happen.
2: You need to score at least score 3 goals.
0: Even if you score the 3 goals, you got one team. Let us hope. Let's see what happens in there. So keep an eye on these countries you have mentioned now. Like Senegal, Scotland. In fact, with 3 points, you could still go through.
2: The only interesting person I'm actually looking for here is Cabo Verde.
0: Cabo Verde.
2: You know, because if they manage not to lose, they will topple a lot of people in this group already.
0: You're right.
2: Because number one, they have not considered many goals.
0: Yeah.
2: They only have 2 points.
0: Yeah.
2: If they manage to get 3 points,
0: the difference will be solid.
2: So they will just go up a lot of teams here. So I think they have a shout even more than Scotland the moment they manage not to lose.
0: All right, let's have a look at the fixtures coming up today and tomorrow. 9 p.m. Nigerian time. We'll be having Curaçao and Ivory Coast. And that is in Group E. Ecuador, Germany in Group E also is 9 p.m. Ecuador must win this tie. They don't win it, they forget about qualifying for the next round. Ivory Coast again, I think they would do enough to get the win over Curacao, but the way I saw Haiti attack, Morocco in some part of that game, be very be careful. Oh, Curacao doesn't have anything in this moment to lose. Oh, and they have a point, right, Curacao?
2: Yeah.
0: So Ivory Coast must be careful. Japan, Sweden, that game will be midnight in Group F. In Group F, also Tunisia, Netherlands in Group F. In Group D, 3 a.m., we'll be having Paraguay, Australia. Also, Turkey, the USA. That is, of course, the update there. Let's see if we can listen, if we can, to Hugo Broos, Bafana coach. Let's hear what he has to say.
5: I don't know. I know how it feels, but it's very difficult to explain how it feels. It's a fantastic experience. It was so tough today, but we played a very good game. We had chances. And technically, I think we made it very good. It was very difficult for South Korea to find the spaces. We defended good, and we were in transitions, we were dangerous.
0: So seeing this South African side again is part of the reasons why I felt if we were at that World Cup, we would have eaten good. Likes of Victor Osimhen and Ademola Lookman, they would have been, of course, having fun at that particular group where these South Africans are in. But you know what? It is what it is. We make do with what we have, with our fate. What did you say?
1: Unity Cup.
0: God.
1: Unity,
0: let us go listen.
1: World Unity Cup.
0: Let us bring in Mauricio Pochettino, the USA coach, what he has to say also.
6: I have no doubt that the Turkish team is going to be competitive tomorrow. They have good players. Of course, they are eliminated, but I think it's going to be a tough game. We are not thinking in that it's going to be a game that is going to be easy. We know the quality for different reasons that I think is not my job is to analyze why they were eliminated, but they were, I think, in the way that they played the two games, even if they didn't win, but I think they deserve more, under my opinion.
7: Not to bring on Fonzie at all. You'd said yesterday he was good to go. You had one substitute left in.
8: Didn't feel like he was ready to go. So he felt like he was like a 30-minute limit, so that's what we did. And to be honest, Alfonso wasn't ready yet. So I was using him a little bit as a decoy. However, he will be ready next match.
0: I don't believe you. That's Jesse Marsh. Mm-hmm. Two games ago, he told us that Alfonso Davies is ready to play at the World Cup. And yet every time I watch Canada, he's on the bench. Mm-hmm. Yesterday again, he was on the bench. But the man has just confirmed now that I was only playing you guys. I'm playing my opponent. It's a decoy. But he says now he's ready for the next game. But I don't believe him still.
1: It's the final of the game.
0: Jesse Marsh for us there. He's done okay. Not too much, you know, with Canada. But you know what? They've done enough. It's the first time ever they'll qualify for the knockout stages of the World Cup. I'm happy for them, Canada. All the hate watches we had as Nigerians, as Africans, in Owoko, we were hate watching on Morocco. Some people, not me, by the way. Because Morocco, of course, doing us dirty from the WAFCON. Morocco don't qualify. The hate watched on South Africa. They worked initially from the first game. But even himself, don't qualify. And now, who do you want to hate watch on? Nobody else again. Ghana, our rival, Jollof rival, they're also doing good, man. Look at how they held England. Ghana poised to also qualify for the next round. So I love what I'm seeing with all the sides, with all these teams, by the way, who are doing well. African teams are doing, we could be having, you know, more African sides qualify. DR Congo is there. Cabo Verde could still be going through. Wow.
2: Ivory Coast.
0: Ghana. Morocco already is done.
1: The ones that we expected are not going through.
0: Who are the ones? Senegal.
1: Yeah.
0: Senegal could be knocked out, man.
1: Yeah.
0: Who'd have thought about that one? Senegal.
1: It's a tough game. Tough group. Yeah, very tough one.
0: Tough group. All right, guys, let's get one or two of your response now on social media, 0916-159-1011. You can also call in with that number, you know, to get in your thoughts there. Child's WhatsApp is misbehaving. So let me go right now. Let's see if we can take this message. This one says, good morning, award winning presenter.
2: Oh,
0: regards to your crew. The Mondial has lived up to expectation, in my own opinion. We have seen remarkable performances from the likes of Saibari, Kamata, Somerville, Ondaf, Mzambi, ETC, kudos. It's a message from my man, Awodi Ibrahim. Look at the names they mentioned in there. They are names that, of course, I have also enjoyed watching. Mzambi, I've loved seeing him. Maybe not so much of Kamada, because I know already what it's all about. But Saibari, Where did that come from? I love moves like that. From Bayern, from the boy himself. Mm-hmm. Eshe, thank you. I love underdog story. I love all this. I didn't see him coming. But I like the fact that the Vinicius Juniors of this world, the Cunhas of this world, stepping up. And now, of course, we know with the Mbappes, with the Messis, even Ronaldo, the boys are coming to the party, stepping up there. Let's take this call coming in. Hello, good morning. Who is on the line with us?
9: Good morning. How about you doing?
0: Hello, good morning.
9: Yes, Mr. Zuckuti on the line.
0: Mr. Zuckuti calling us. You're welcome.
9: Yeah. See, the love that we have for the outsider, I mean the foreigner.
0: Yeah.
9: We need to watch it too. Before me, it affected me. The day Ghana was playing England, I forget that Ghana was Africa. I was looking at my players from Arsenal, another player that I admired. I was in my mind. It was later and I realized that
0: he's my African brother now.
9: They not lose, they do not win our black football.
0: It was right.
9: Later, you know, and it happens to many of us.
0: All right.
9: We need to look at how we, you know, we try to put the love of our African players in our hearts.
0: All right.
9: I'm not putting South Africa in. They are the one that put the thing. That's what it is. So we find a way to love our African team. We support them. You know all the support that you are seeing? It counts a lot.
0: All right, what was that? Thank you. Thank you so much, Mr. Zuckuti. I've spoken one or two guys, though. They will tell us, if we were the one in that situation, would they be supporting us? South Africa, Ghana. Would they be supporting us? Would they push us? Let's go on a quick commercial break. When we come back, there's more to talk about on the program today, Sport Tracker.
10: Ẹ̀dàgbé ìgbé ayé ìrọ̀rùn nínú ìlera tó péye ló ń ṣàfihàn pé ẹ̀dárí sẹ̀mí lòun ayé ìdíre ti iléeṣẹ́ Oceanic Fitness and Sport Materials ṣe kó àwọn ojúlówó ìka ètò ìlera amárají pépé wọ̀lú ìlọrin 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
0: All right, guys, welcome back from that show. 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Don't forget that Football Matter is up this evening, 7 p.m. right here on Diamond FM, where we have some correct football gist and correct football banter. Good morning, guys. I'm enjoying this World Cup. All the big players are turning up. If Portugal wins their group, we might be having Argentina-Portugal quarterfinals. Alege Ibrahim, thank you. Scott Arosiola from Abuja says, good morning, Babajide Oluwaseun, Adetuladi Oluwadayo in the studio. Ipemi and South Africa win against South Korea. Against all odds, they have qualified for the round of 32. I beg, where did Scotland get their centre-backs? They were just doing promo for Vinicius Junior yesterday night. Morocco should better watch it because the way they consider those two goals against Haiti calls for concern. I wish all the African countries all the best. God bless your heart, guys, in the studio. That is, of course, our honorary member of Sport Tracker crew right here on Diamond FM. Scott Arosiola from Abuja. Bolaji from Accra says, good morning, the Sport Tracker crew. Morocco has a better legacy than any other African country because they are the only country from Africa to have reached the World Cup semi-final. Chai, no debate there. Good morning, great men. Well done for the great work over there. God will answer all your silent and open prayers in Jesus' name. This World Cup is bringing some surprises. So South Africa scraping through while some big countries struggling to qualify. About Cunha, I think it's improving small, scoring 3 goals in the World Cup, and that is good for Man United for next season. Shegun Joseph from Checking Point. Tula, have been a fan of Cunha. Now, Cunha is ready for the new league season. What is sure is that the World Cup is a tip of the iceberg. There's so much to come. Cunha to score 15 Premier League goals next season for Manchester United to lead United.
1: If he leads the line, that would be fair enough. And you're let's see how clinical it's going to be.
0: You're right.
1: Because when you look at the chances he has had so far, he was being placed at that right position to score. Like it was the chances were at his doorstep begging.
0: Okay.
1: And he buried the chances.
0: Barrier.
1: So, and we look at it all round play. he can play from the wings, and this is a testament that United can still use him for different roles.
0: All right, let's
1: come next season.
0: Let us go back to the phone lines again. Hello, good morning. Who is on the line with us?
11: Hello.
0: Yeah.
11: Good morning.
0: Good morning.
11: This is Mr. Sula from Amsterdam.
0: You're welcome. This is Spot Track on Diamond FM.
11: Yeah, thank you very much. I'm really disappointed yesterday. I mean today, let me just say today, because of South Africa. So what would I say? But to understand it too, we shall see.
0: We shall see. Mm. You wait for them. Hello, good morning. Mm. Who is on the line with us?
12: Good morning, everyone. Yes.
0: Good morning, Obros.
12: This is Daddy Mama on the line.
0: Daddy Mama from Senic.
12: Yeah. From Senic, yeah.
0: You're welcome.
12: For me, I wouldn't like to use this South African game.
1: Guala.
12: I don't like the game.
1: But
12: I'm waiting for them in the land of the...
0: Canada is waiting for them, not you.
12: Canada, yes.
0: Are you Canada like this now?
13: Mm-hmm. You don't buy Canada, Jesse, now.
0: Oti Rad, Jesse, Canada, Neo.
12: Sure, I'm Canadian now.
0: Jesus Christ, have mercy. Canadian. All right. 0916159101. Good morning, JD Dayo and Tula. Trust your night was awesome. Mayo from Basin. I'm amazed by Vinny Junior's performance so far. Maybe Carlo knows how to bring the best out of him. Mm. And for Thiago, I think Jean Pedro should have been called up instead of him, though. So good to have Neymar back. Mexican were impressive. South African managed to qualify. Time will tell. Plus, okay, please update on Chelsea transfer news. Kudos to you guys in the building. Mayo from Basin, thank you so much. Vinicius Junior. Everyone right now, Madrid, is in a little bit of a panic. Why? They have been telling Vinicius Junior, take this offer, take this new contract. 4 times they have offered the contract, renewal to Vinicius Junior. For some reason, Vinicius Junior has not signed it.
1: He wants to go to Man U.
0: With Manchester United.
1: Or he wants to go to Chelsea.
0: The one under Solis Ferguson or this current one.
1: I don't know, but...
0: Because if he goes, they're going to disrupt it. Where they have Cunha there, where they have Mbeumo, who will make way for him? Except Cunha will not play center forward.
1: Or he wants to go to Liverpool.
0: But it's not a bad move if you're Vinicius Junior. You go to England, you get more pay. Arsenal can pay more. Man U can pay more. Liverpool can pay more.
1: I think if
0: Man City can pay more.
1: If he's not taking the offer, then he needs to leave.
0: If he's available.
1: Yeah.
0: In this moment. Do you think all these club sides in England will be on the eye a lot? Or it will be PSG who will snap him up as usual?
1: Yeah, it depends on the contract. It depends on the amount, the release clause, or maybe the negotiation fee. Because personally, if Vinny wants to do more, maybe he needs to leave Real Madrid. He has won the Champions League. He has won the league. He has won everything.
0: Would you be willing to take him if you're a club in the Premier League, Dayo?
13: Well,
0: which club do you think best suits him right now?
13: Well, I don't know about best suiting, but then I think if I'm the one advising him, I will advise him to go to Arsenal for one thing. Martinelli is no longer he will steal that spot
0: right
13: away, and they are challenging.
0: All right,
13: if that's you to up your game, it's a new challenge. Help them fulfill another.
0: I would say go to Manchester United. He perfectly suits United and the way they want to play under this coach Carrick. Yeah. It will be breathtaking to have him, Vinicius Junior, alongside Cunha, alongside Mbeumo. You know how every match that you are dreaming about beauty to be created at Old Trafford. That's the kind of signature that gets United again back into the limelight. All right, there's update to come from Debilicious shortly, but let's take this call. Hello, good morning. Who's on the line with us?
14: Hello, good morning. This is Moses from Malaysia.
0: Moses from Malaysia. You are welcome.
14: Yes. I firstly want to congratulate all our African teams.
0: Yeah.
14: For doing well over here.
0: Okay.
14: I think this cup is coming to Europe.
0: The cup is going to Europe?
14: Yeah.
0: Why do you say so?
14: Because if you check the European team.
0: Yes.
14: Wow. They are so fabulous.
0: But did they collect pity now? We saw Sweden. It's up now. Czechia is already out.
14: France,
0: because. Only France now. You call France. You call Netherlands. The usual names. Portugal. Oh no, Uzbekistan. I'm back. All right, no problem. Thank you so much. Let's give you update on Stanley Mabali, because former Super Eagles captain William Tross Ekong is back in Stanley Mabali to secure a new club soon, insisting that the Nigerian international is too good to remain without a team, despite being unattached since terminating his contract with the South African side Chippa United in February. He says, "I can't speak for Stanley, but based on how things have unfolded, it would have been a better decision to have remained with Chipa United. He says, but this is me speaking from outside because, of course, I don't know what occurred between him and the club. So this is even him, a fellow footballer to footballer, former skipper, wondering why his own guy left Chipa United without any suitable club waiting for you.
1: You know,
0: but he believes he's good enough to get a club, man.
1: He made mention of something that you have to have something at your tip before moving for another opportunity.
0: Yeah.
1: And I think Nwabali underestimated the fact that he doesn't have anything at his tip. He feels like, I'm big enough. I'm one of the best in Africa.
0: Yeah.
1: I'm a Super Eagles goalkeeper. Nobody cares. Africans don't care.
0: Was it the agent? Because I'm wondering, I'm sitting here.
2: Maybe,
0: I'm thinking to myself, could it be the agent did not advise him properly?
1: They didn't advise him properly because he should have taken the cheaper deal, maybe at the expense of maybe not starting.
0: You're right.
1: And find a way to look for a club. Because I still believe there are one or two clubs in South Africa that wants to make him the number one.
0: You're right, let's see.
1: In their own
0: see.
1: Club. But I felt he was too harsh. It feels like maybe I can still sustain myself for the next 6 months.
0: Next 6 months.
1: 1 year.
0: All right now.
1: If the money finishes, yeah, I go clear.
0: Nick will bring Debilicious because in this moment, Debilicious on there with us now more than 10 years. Debilicious, good morning,
15: Yes, so my people, I greet now. Jai that come out California, I make her in Kechi, everybody, undergraduate students, people when just want to enter university, making a fall inside here. For this current Nigeria, when we say the economy, no be here, no, they smile. Single income now, no feed day, not for us. So now it make it go good, make you invest in your future. Yes, invest for your future. Now it make Skills and Sat Project. Don't carry that matter, can't give us. Skills and Sat Project, they trusted and well known. They don't tell us, they don't carry tech training. Carry can't give our people. I am here to introduce to you a training program for undergraduate students across Nigeria. The Skills and Sat Project has been specifically designed in this period, targeting all undergraduate students who are equipped with practical networking and cyber security skills. In fact, even if you don't get these skills before, just come from scratch. Skills and SAT Project, they are ready to train you. The Skills and SAT Project is launching a specifically 12-month training program, which will give the students enough time for them to learn and practice to prepare for the certification. At Skills and SAT, we are ready to bridge the gap between the academic theory and industrial demand. By this, the Skills and SAT are telling us that networking and cybersecurity are the things they are going to put us through. Once we complete the Skills and SAT project, you will have the experience and the certification that will be recognized globally all over the world. And also, you will have real-life cyber security environment that these foreign companies are searching for.
0: Yes.
15: This means you can bring to life the remote jobs that you have been looking forward to through Skills and SAT project. My people, making I no get them twisted. Oh, I don't speak grammar. I don't tell you now. Waiting Skills and SAT project won't give us. In fact, the classes will commence this July while registration continues all through the year. And all registered students get monthly 5 gig data on all major network provider. My people, they don't give in now. In fact, everything when I need to know, make I come clear in and say we get two types of project for my people. And after that, I go give in the number and the website when I go on top this platform. 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
0: Yes, Debilicious. Thank you so much, Debilicious, for that update from the stables of Skillsense Cert. The address is room 27, Kwara State Library, Ilorin, Kwara State. Idowu Babalola on Facebook says, good morning, guys. Congratulations to South Africa and Morocco on making it to the next round. Ola Dipupole Ayomide says, good morning, Sport Tracker, up Manchester City. Man City, for this conversation? Now, bloody you. All right, let's go back again to WhatsApp. And this one says, good morning, crew. Now, what did I fear past they happen now at this World Cup? South Africa qualifying. Ghana and DRC also doing well. I stayed up late night just to see these teams lose. But I've been disappointed always. South Africa may even beat Canada. Now, we know do our homework, oh. Lessons learnt in a hard way. Ebenezer from INE Estate in Elisha. All right, this one says, you people are doing great. I can say you are the best so far in the continent. Love this one. The World Football Festival is living up to the billion. This is Mohammed from Ilorin. How about that one, Tula Dayo? Somebody reckons that we are the best on the continent. Sport Tracker.
1: Thank you.
0: It's with my belly. Thank you. But it also means, of course, that we have to do more. Good morning to you guys in the studio. I'm Isaac. Jide, please, what do you think about some of your transfer to United? I like the player. I told you guys already. The moment I saw the news, I said, yes, hop on it, Manchester United. Add him. Don't even think about it. I'm not saying he's going to go there and change the attack completely, but he's going to do there and do a good job. I don't want to mention names. There's another man who put head on the ground before he runs. Eh? Some of you, not the way the guy they do it, some of you know if he do. He did the other club for London. I will leave it at that too. So some of you is okay. Please add him immediately if they have the funds. All right. This one says, it's from Alhaji Sakato Ibarba. Good morning to sport lovers. I'm enjoying this ongoing World Cup with Samba Dance from Kunya. As a Man United fan, are you not going to enjoy the dance? Anytime Kunya score now, all of us at home, we always, you know, good that Kunya dance there. I submit the dance now, Seth. He says, the dance started during Arsenal Man U game. Thomas Tuchel should please play Maino and Rashford in their next game. I wish him and other Man U players best of luck. Alhaji Sakatoi, how can you say they should play Maino? You see Elliot, you see Rice, you see Bellingham. Play Maino where? In which midfield? I mean, Dario, would you would you do differently? Would you put Maino? If you did,
1: I think Rice is going to sit down in the midfield.
13: I don't want to sound biased. That's which is why
0: I stand. Who would you play him ahead of?
13: It depends on their opponent. Like, yes, like
0: their outfit, opponent or any opponent.
13: No, let me tell you why. For example, their last game, I said that they needed a different profile.
0: Yeah.
13: Now, Maino would have done a better job in that kind
0: of
13: what? He knows how to receive ball in tight space, as I've said. He can progress your ball. What my what Anderson would do for you is win you ball, give those passes, and those are the things the glass we also do. So those are the same profile in the same midfield.
0: No problem. All right, Tula, what about you, sir?
1: Well, I don't think Elliot and Declan are the same kind of profile player.
0: Okay.
1: But I feel Maino is a different player terms of what he can do.
0: All right.
1: He's a ball carrier, a ball mover. So
0: I'm sorry, I wouldn't have him in that midfield, starting the game or even off the bench in that midfield.
1: I think their next game, he deserves to play.
0: Rice has copped an injury.
1: He deserves to play their next game.
0: What you say?
1: He deserves to play their next game. Elliot, Maino for the next game.
0: Declan Rice is injured.
1: Yeah.
0: But Declan Rice is fit. And Elliot is fit.
13: Am I even surprised?
0: And Bellingham is fit. Wait, I never finish. And Bellingham is fit. Maino doesn't have any place in that 11, in that midfield.
1: That's no a way. Big one. It's a tough one.
0: Even I'm looking for gold for England. I'm not bringing on Maino. To do what? Maino is a city midfielder. We can collect ball in tight space. In the final third, I'll be in when he's, you know, receiving ball close to his own goal. I beg you. I don't want that one. No. But
1: this,
0: hey, that's my own personal
1: thought. Leave space for Dayo.
0: But Dayo also, of course.
13: No, but what, I wanted to say, even you might even be surprised when you see Anderson, Bellingham, then you see Morgan Rogers up front. That's where you know that.
0: The because that's, the coach did it. He wanted to play Bellingham deep to actually start Maino.
13: Yeah.
0: And that's not right. All right, anyways, yeah. Let's see what happens going forward there. Rashford to start in their final game. I think after seeing Gordon over and over again, I think let's give Rashford the start. Rashford is good coming off the bench and changing things, but starting, I beg. That's Gordon is something else, man. Good morning, Baba JD and the rest analysts. God bless you all. Goalkeepers have been crucial at the 2026 FIFA World Cup. It says, standout include Jan Sommer, Emiliano Martinez, Gianluigi Donnarumma level performers, making decisive save. Switzerland and Argentina's defensive solidity has highlighted elite goalkeeping. For the Golden Boot, Lionel Messi leads the race with 5 goals and is currently the strongest favorite ahead of Kylian Mbappe and Haaland. Blue is always the best color. I am Abdulrasheed Adilabu Jagaban Chelsea from Ajegunle area in Ilorin. Dima talked about Gianluigi Donnarumma level performing goalkeeper. He's no longer the model, is he?
13: I don't even think he was the model at the time.
0: But he's been the one. I mean, he's been winning this award now. At least he won the last one, right?
1: He was just fortunate.
0: He was just fortunate.
1: Yeah.
0: So now, since this season has ended, the Champions League, the Premier League into next season, preparing already for the Ballon d'Or, what do you think will be taking it? Will it be David Raya? Well, is he not deserving of it?
13: He has a shout. I personally will vote for him if I'm opportunity to vote.
0: If not
13: because
0: Raya, who else?
13: Because let us look at his track record.
1: I think
0: giving Stefanov of PSG.
1: The goalkeeper with the highest clean sheet.
0: I'm not giving
1: Bafa. He has the highest clean sheet in Champions League in Europe.
0: And I'm not giving the Bafa goalkeeper.
1: So I think it's Raya.
13: See, the only unfortunate thing that happened to Raya is because he's playing for our London club. That's the only thing. That's the only thing that is diminishing him.
0: Unfortunate.
13: But with his performance, with his track record, past 2-3 seasons, he has been consistent.
0: I think it's been the blessing. I think it's been the right thing, because if he wasn't playing for Arsenal, he wouldn't be putting up this start that he's putting up.
1: Is a coach favorite.
0: Who's that?
1: We will not navigate all this conversation.
0: Which coach? I don't understand that.
13: For Spain. Because then we know why he's not starting for Spain. It's because the coach prefers Unai Simon.
0: Of course, the coach has to do. Mm-hmm. All right. Hello, good morning. Who's on the line with us?
16: Hello.
0: Yeah, what's your name?
16: This is Olori Egbe Abdullahi.
0: Olori Egbe, you're welcome.
16: Thank you. Well, it should be given to David Raya because he has done the best for the time. Sure, a better player throughout the Champions League and even the Premiership League.
0: You're right.
16: Yeah. Another thing is, I want to know why is that most of these England fans are just giving another thought when they declare and their party of each other. Why?
0: So, it is where.
16: But you remember, most of you guys, because you're later, that's the same thing you are doing now for us now. Of course now.
0: It is well. Hello. Oh, he's gone up there. All right. We're going to wrap up the conversation very, very soon. But Martin Dubravka to Tottenham. Of course, it's a done deal according to the report. Leeds also have done well to get Harry Wilson.
13: Yeah.
0: I was happy for them. Malo Gusto is open to leaving Chelsea. Very, very open. We do know, of course, Maresca worked with him while at Chelsea, loved the player. And the reports are saying now it will cost them 75 million. Chelsea value him at £75 million. But a more realistic figure is £40 million for Man City if they want Malo Gusto. Nunes is not bad. But it feels as though, of course, that he wants to go a different line, talking about Maresca. Yeah, Nunes worked under the coach there, talking about Pep Guardiola.
13: Yeah.
0: But maybe Maresca wants to play Nunes and Matheus more in the midfield position. Time will tell.
1: Let's see how it goes.
13: I don't know what's going on with Chelsea's project.
0: Yeah.
13: You keep selling all your players, the ones that have worked for you in the past seasons.
0: It makes no sense.
13: Now you are selling Kukulea, selling Gusto, I'm waiting for you. So what is now going to happen to the project that you've managed to build?
0: Which one is you are still telling the media and
13: this
0: place
13: fire?
0: All right, Chelsea of course have now begun conversations with the Crystal Palace centre back Maxin Lacroix. Now this one is with me when I heard, because I've talked about it. I'm not saying he's the best centre back available, but this is the sensible move to make if you're Chelsea, and it was there in their face since January that they should have been tying this deal up. But I'm happy common sense has stepped in. It's perfect for them. He'll go there and do the job for them. And he's still, relatively young. So it's a smart move from Chelsea to get in Lacroix. It effectively say Chaloba might be leaving. He's wanted in Italy. He could leave, but it would have been nice to have this guy alongside Chaloba,
1: That would be a good one.
0: But now he looks as though he's going to be, replacement for Chaloba. Kukurea says, if Vinny does not come to mark in Madrid to defend, no problem. Say, let him stay fresh.
1: That's
0: me. I will do all the work for him.
1: That's right.
13: Well, we've seen him do it. So he's a good talk, Shah.
0: All right, let's see now. All right, so Alejandro Grimado to Atletico Madrid, left back. So since they couldn't get Kukurea, he's the one. They've gotten him. So that's the update, guys. Quick one from the world of tennis. Spain's Alejandro Davidovich for Kina. He kept the home hopes alive on Wednesday. He beat Australian qualifier Adam Walton 6-4, 7-5, to reach the quarterfinals of the Vanda Pharmaceuticals Mallorca Championship in Mallorca in Spain. So he got the win also. Wimbledon organizers say that they are surprised and disappointed, that is in tennis, that leading

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right, it's 1 minute gone past the hour of nine. A very wonderful morning to you, and thank you for staying with us on Diamond 88.7 FM, Ilorin. This is News Punch, a news and current affairs compilation of topical story headlines making the rounds. I am your host, Nedu Okorie. You're welcome. And in today's headlines, Senate passes state police bill.

0: called APC absent as police convene Osun peace parley ahead of governorship poll. Orire local government Oyo can orders churches to suspend activities, tighten security. Oyo asks teachers to suspend strike after school abduction. NDLEA dismantles industrial scale meth lab in Oyo Forest. Court postpones ruling on El Rufai's bail application until July. Court to rule on Shore's bail application on June 30. Legal Practitioners Privilege Committee suspends Mike Ozekomes SAN rank. 2027 good to go. Wike assures PDP candidates. Ononuga dismisses claims of widespread hunger in Nigeria. EFCC to arraign Mieti Ala president over $2.53 million money laundering terrorism financing. Nigeria uncovers world-class platinum, lithium, rare earth deposit in Kaduna. Lagos alerts residents on Ebola, calls for heightened vigilance. Abdulrazak elected, Foraf seek better integrated Africa, inclusive growth. And moving on to the foreign, Venezuela declares emergency after powerful quakes collapse buildings. U.S. vows to defend Gulf interests as Israel kills two in Lebanon. Trump slams NATO over lax participation in Iran war during talk with Mark Rutte. France confirms first ever case of Ebola in doctor returning from DRC. And in the exciting world of sport, Team Nigeria shines at Tour d'Afrique. Wike unhappy over Eagles World Cup miss. And these are the major headlines in the rounds this morning. It was compiled and edited by Adeyemi Adewale. My name is Nedu Okorie. 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You can also call 0907722-7120. Up next is the Diamond Breakfast Show, where we discuss and have an in-depth analysis on some of the topical stories. 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

0: All right, a very wonderful morning to you, great people of Ilorin. Welcome to your shining super dimed 88.7 FM, and welcome to the program Diamond Breakfast Show, where we unpack issues of national importance. We normally dissect these issues to provide a way forward and to also understand what is happening within our governance and also in our polity as well as our society. My name is Nedu Okorie. My friends call me Mazio. All right, this morning, as usual, we'll be having three important topics. First, we'll be taking a look at the remarks from the presidency. Yes, the special advisor on media and on information and strategy to President Bola Ahmed Tinubu has made a remark concerning the situation of Nigeria. We'll take a look at that and what the reality in the country is. Then from there, we'll move on to our second conversation. We'll take a look at the establishment of state police in our country. Yes, the Senate has passed, and it is awaiting assent from the president. And lastly, we'll take a look at the senior advocate of Nigeria. The rank of the senior advocate of Nigeria has been suspended from Mr. Mike Ozekwume. We all know him, the legal counsel to Nnamdi Kanu. We'll take a look at all those issues. This number to call to participate in our conversation is 0913-655-6952. You can also drop your WhatsApp message via 913-655-6864. But I'm going to discuss these issues. I'm being joined by the assistant news editor, Vanguard Media, Vanguard News, Kwara State correspondent, Mr. Demola Akinyemi. You're very welcome, sir.
1: Thank you. Good morning.
0: All right. A very wonderful morning to you.
1: Yeah.
0: And everyone listening to us. Let's delve into what we have this morning. Mr. Bayo Ononuga, the special advisor on information and strategy to Mr. President, has made a very strong remark, Lee. And according to him, he appeared on national television and he tried to defend the policies of the president. And he also dismissed claims that there are widespread hardship, hunger, security across the country. He said many Nigerians are actually benefiting from the policies and the economic reforms of this current administration. Let's take a listen to him.
2: One day I was traveling from Lagos, from Ibadan to Lagos, and Google Maps told me that there's a go slow in the approach to Lagos. I decided to take Ijebu, the Sagamu, via Sagamu. And what struck me was that I just found myself on a paved road, concrete road. I said, wow, when was this one built? I've not been to Ijebu for some time, and the few times I've been there, I only came through Ekwe. So I said, wow, this is different. And I found that our people, when I say our people, I mean our Ijebu people, they've stopped complaining. I said, oh, no wonder they now have a brand new road that's not just an asphalt road, a concrete road. Is that not beneficial to me or any use of that road? Is it beneficial? People are benefiting. Anytime I go to Lagos and I ask Google Map to tell me, how soon will I get home? Google Map will tell me 1 hour, 7 minutes. Before, 2 hours, 30 minutes. Mm. And the reason for that is because we now have a coastal road that has shortened my travel time. Is that not beneficial? What are people talking about, really? Look, if you have students, if you are a parent, and you have 4 children in university, and they're able to access federal loan, which is interest-free, are they not benefiting? A civil servant, and you can access the credit card, very cheap loan, at below interest is about 7%. Now, people can access that loan at single digit. Are they not benefiting? We have been pigeonholed into a certain assumptions, certain conclusions. Let me just say, it's like in the eyes of this government. I think the president went to Lagos. I think it was coming from the central mosque. And somebody now did a voiceover. And that means we are hungry. Since then, people have been saying that. Hey, we are hungry. I'm a Nigerian. I have people working for me privately. I don't see the level of hunger people are

0: talking about, because I know, I see them and I keep asking them questions. How are things? How are they adjusting? What are the problems?
1: All right, you just listen to the voice of Mr. Bayo, the special advisor on information and strategy to Mr. President. And according to him, he's saying that he doesn't see the kind of hunger or the hunger that Nigerians are actually complaining about. And this has opened a national conversation about whether the progress in our economy should be measured by government projects and even by the policies of the government or by the everyday experiences that Nigerians are actually struggling through. And through the cost of living, the cost of inflation, the rising inflation and all that. But we would like you to speak on this statement, on this remark. Does this, what do you make of this?
2: Yeah, thank you very much. I want to say that we have to look at this statement from various angles.
1: Okay.
2: You know, the first angle is that we must know who is Mr. Bayo Ononuga. You know, Mr. Bayo Ononuga is the spokesperson of Mr. President.
1: Yes.
2: And when somebody is the spokesperson, somebody, the person knows his boss inside out. It means he's speaking the mindset of his principal at any point in time. Even when his principal does not say anything, he knows what he has to say. He will speak it, and the principal will not have any reason to doubt whatever he has said about him. So that is one on one part. On the second part is that we also know that when this kind of statement comes from a spokesperson, we must also understand that the person is doing his job as a spokesperson within the realm of where he found himself, you know, because he, as a spokesperson and in the climate of the country that we have, you expect him to say that kind of a thing, you know, to retain his seat. Because from our that many heads of the politicians, they don't tell them the truth about what is happening in town. And he has just said it, that he has people who are privately working for him.
1: Yes.
2: And he interrogated them on oftentimes. For those who want to retain their job, they will not tell him the truth. That is why they did not tell him the truth.
1: Okay.
2: You know. So when we have this kind of a statement and we now try to dissect it based on the reality on the ground, it is confirms what the government is a serious disconnect from what is on the ground. And when we have that, we'll be having a kind of policies that will not impact, you know, impact on the lives of the people. It's just like you have a small society and small community, and the leaders and what the people are passing through, that is what will suffice, you know. And that's the kind of challenge we have in Nigerian politics that we have found ourselves, that some of our foot soldiers who follow politicians, they will never tell them the truth. They will never, because they want to retain that seat. They will always tell them what they want to hear. Nobody is that, no matter how good or bad, will not do something for people. The people will definitely benefit. But I've never seen anywhere, maybe it should be, it. Anyway, they're available, that people will tell the leader, this is what suffice in the open space. And it's ready to damn the consequence.
1: Now, but the question right now is that this spokesperson we're talking about is someone who understands the media, and he listens to all the complaints that have been going on different media platforms. Is he trying to exonerate himself or his principal from the realities of everything going on, or is trying to assess the whole situation of the country with the sample size of those who work with him alone? These are the questions.
2: Like I said earlier, he's doing his job, and that is practical job of a spokesperson. Are you getting it?
1: Yes.
2: No spokesperson will say something that is contrary to the agenda of the government, of its leader, so to say. Are you getting it? It is most obvious, it is likely that he's saying the truth, that people around him are not telling him the truth and all of that. But what I've always said over and over again is that any leader who wants to know how people feel should take time, once in a while, go to the streets, just hide a private car, hide inside one of these, you know, just, you know, have one or two security hits with you, also, you know, hiding.
1: Yeah.
2: Go around, go to the market, go to

0: the streets. You see, but I'm not sure any of our Nigerian leaders is ready to do this. That is, I've heard people who have done this in the time past.
1: Mm.
0: But that is the reality. That is how the leaders can actually directly know how the people feel and can say, okay, yes, I've been to the market, I've been to the street. This is what I personally experienced. This is the way forward. These are the things I can do to, mitigate this disaster that is affecting the people. But nobody's ready to do that. All of them are flying in the sky, sitting there in the coffee offices those are the issues.
1: It now seems as though it is a norm. Once a person attain a political position, either through appointment or election, they seem connected with the realities on ground.
0: Yes, it's a tragedy, my brother. It's a tragedy that we have found. Because we have seen people who are afraid to leave their offices. Because as soon as you tell the principal that what is happening in town is not funny, blah, blah, blah, the person will be just be sidetracked and will be seen as, maybe an agent of the opposition,
1: yeah,
0: is working against the one and all of that. And before you know it, the person will be here at the office. So that is why some of these politicians are not always willing to say the truth about what is happening to the people.
1: Well, I think... My own stand, is that the hunger that everybody is facing, or the situation of the country, is not visible in offices or through government projects. It is visible when they go deep.
0: It cannot be visible in the offices.
1: Of course.
0: It can't be visible. It can't.
1: All right. This is still Diamond Breakfast Show, and this morning we're taking a look at a remark from the presidency, specifically from Mr. Bayo Onanuga, regarding the situation of the country in Nigeria. According to him, he's saying that he is not seeing the hunger and the hardship that Nigerians have been complaining about, and he listed various other achievements of the government, from the coastal road to the NEL fund to the credit core and various other activities. Even I'm very sure right now this issue of state police will be an addition to the accomplishment
0: even when it has not taken off to us, how it's going to work out and impact the security in the country.
1: We're still going to talk about that and some of the pros and cons of this bill. This is still Diamond Breakfast too. You can start dropping your comment via WhatsApp on 0913655-6864. We have to go on this commercial break. When we come back, we'll continue with our conversation.
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0: 88.7 FM. And I've been speaking with Mr. Demola Akinyemi. All right, let's take some reactions. The number to call is 0913-655-6952. 0913-655-6952. What do you make of the statement of Mr. Bayo Ononuga? Hello, good morning.
1: Hello, good morning, uncle. Good morning, sir. I'm always grateful to God.
0: Good morning.
1: I'm just speaking for us, good morning. You know, we thank God that they say this out by themselves, the secretary, the Mr. Bayo Ononuga.
0: Yes.
1: I know they see the Iran, how things is. See the rate of wealth, the price. Nigeria is dying by its eyes on that side. Three properties, three killings. There are many shops are closed down because of there is no money, no capital to do the trading. But government must impose the policy that it will impact in the life of citizens. The election is happening. We are the one by grace of God to pick our cards to vote for them. There must be good for us. Two months make we see miracle alert. Yes, God bless you. Well done.
0: Thank you so much, Prophetess Ayodele, for your contribution. Keep your calls coming in. 0913-655-6952. Hello, good morning.
2: Good morning, Professor B. I'm speaking from Jari.
0: You're welcome, Prof.
2: Well, I think TVC and new radio station or mass media that can let the president know the truth about the economic situation and the biting effect that may even affect the performance of APC in 2027. It should be read directly, not by sycophant.
0: All right. Thank you so much for your contribution. Peter from Tanka says, I honestly pity Bayo Ononuga. Instead of telling his boss what the masses are complaining about, he came out here to insult them with his imaginary findings, concrete roads. It's really a shame. A few adjustments here and there are just what is required of Mr. President to alleviate our suffering. If Bayo Ononuga would tell him the truth. All right. Hello, good morning. All right, keep it coming. It is 0913-655-6952. Let's take some messages. This one is from Hussein Akuewe from Agbaji. He says, good morning, amiable presenter, Mr. Bayo Ononuga. For me, is not honest with his choice of words with respect to the feelings of the masses in the current dispensation. For me, he just wants to impress the president, but I think the president understands better because he said he's feeling the pains of Nigerians. God bless Nigeria. Thank you so much, Engineer Abdul Hakim, for that message. Hello, good morning.
3: Oh, good morning. I'm Kajima.
0: What's your name again, please?
3: Mr. Jima.
0: All right, Mr. Jima, please go ahead.
3: The president has said the truth, that he feels the pains of Nigerians. Then who is not that? To turn things upside down. Ononuga has been insulated from the harsh reality of the economy due to his position. No bandit can get to him, nor will he feel hungry. What else do you expect him to do? I want to tell Mr. President, Mr. Ononuga,
0: yes,
3: would be a day to come back, come 2027. Thank you very much.
0: Thank you so much, Mr. Jima, for that contribution. Femi from Asadam says, good morning, Mr. Nedu. I now understand what Pastor Adeboye, okay, when he said that some of the ministers advising our president are not telling the truth. Maybe when our president is making appointments, he should conduct serious psychological tests on them. I sincerely appreciate our guest. Our government is disconnected from the reality of national concern. All right, Kolade Ayinde from Amsterdam, I can see your message.

He's preferring solutions. Okay. It's quite lengthy. I would appreciate if you break it down into smaller bits. Elder Yemi Ashaju says, good morning, dear Nedu. Good morning, our guest. Confessed not to be aware of a project put in place by the government he serves. He may probably not be wrong to have scaled down the level of hunger that people are talking about. Those who were feeding on government before now and who could no longer enjoy government house benevolence are worst hit. Government is reaching out to homes, but most of them will keep secrets. Government is doing, yes, there's hunger in town, but it is not as bad as being projected, especially by opposition politicians. The fact is that some are not ready to work. He says that we are lazy, Elder Yemi Ashaju. This is quite different from the opinions of many Nigerians. Sakoni Omuritala says, I greet you in the studio. Onanuga is not supposed to say something like this because a lot of masses are suffering. All these statements may even discourage people to support President Bola Ahmed Tinubu. God bless Nigeria. How much for those messages? Let's quickly rush to our second conversation. Let's take a look at the state police yesterday. It was passed. The bill was passed at the Senate, and this marks a major step in Nigeria's long-running effort to decentralize policing and strengthen internal security in Nigeria. And the bill creates the basis for, you know, state governors to appoint police commissioners in their various regions. But we have to go on a commercial break right now. When we come back, we'll continue with this conversation, also discuss on it extensively. Do not go anywhere. I'll be right back.

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5: All right, welcome back from that commercial break. You're still listening to your Shining Supreme Station, and we were about to move on to a second conversation regarding the bill to create the basis for the establishment of the state police. Yes. But according to this bill, the state police will be established while the federal police will still remain and will still maintain its structure, and they will be in charge of responsibilities such as securing the FCT, National Security Man, interstate crimes, and even organized terrorist criminal activities. This will be the responsibility of the federal police, while the state police will take charge of maintaining law and order in their various states. And one aspect of this bill is that the state police will be established in states where the state actually approves. Mr. Akiemi, I want you to react concerning that. Will I call it a clause or a caveat of that bill that states that if a governor or a state decides that we don't want state police, then it won't be that state? What do you make of that?
6: It shows that there are peculiarities among the states. You know, so if any state in particular decide that they don't want state police,
5: yes,
6: one can also interrogate it. Why? What are the evidences? What are the facts and figures they are putting in place?
5: Yes,
6: you know. So you have to also look at, you know, the pros and cons, consequences of what's been in existence before they are the proposal of the state police.
5: Yes.
6: So if you look at what they have to, you know, as an, they are advancing as excuses for it. If it's not enough, then we have to, you know, impose it on them. That is the truth. Because the security of lives and properties is paramount in every state across the country. And that cannot be compromised. You know, so first and foremost, we have to interrogate their facts. Why? What are they advanced? Why did they say they don't want state police? Because for me, it's the way hard for now. For me, I wanted to say that even when Mr. President assumed office, you know, this silence of insecurity had been in place since the era of the former president. So I expected him to greet us with executive order confronting how to handle security challenges in the country, because it didn't start with his administration. Instead of greeting us with subsidies gone, or what did they call it? I greeted Nigerians with,
5: an executive order
6: on security. Honestly, if that had happened, by now we won't be where we are, I'm telling you. Because 3 days down the line, Nigerians are feasted on these security challenges. And that is why we are where we are today. And if something is not done now, it will keep going worse.
5: Okay, concerning the

0: the position by many critics that this move might be, you know, a means of abuse by state governors in terms of using the state police for their own benefit in terms of partisan or ethnic issues, controversy. Some are saying that the state police will be used for their own favor. Now, I think the Senate has done its duties in curbing that.
1: Yes, my brother, that fear is justified. Are you getting it? It's justified based on the kind of, democracy we have, based on knowledge and maturity of our patients, based on the capacity of some politicians to do that. That fear is justified.
0: Okay.
1: But we have to weigh that. Which one is weightier? We have to weigh this.
0: Mm.
1: Are you getting it? Yes, that will happen. But we have to manage it along the line until it's perfect. But we have to weigh that. The options of that is not enough to nullify state police. It's not enough at all. Based on what you are presently facing, it's not enough. But like I said, if it's coming, then ways along the line to manage it. Just like we are managing democracy now.
0: Mm.
1: We manage it until it's perfect.
0: Mm.
1: Because for now, state policing is the way to go. For now, it's the way to go, at least in a way to, kind of reduce some of these impacts in a way it's true.
0: All right. Well, it still requires the passage by the House of Reps and the assent of Mr. President.
1: Yes.
0: And even in our state House of Assemblies, they still need to pass it. But with all this still put in place, I think the process of recruitment will be done. I don't know from your own perception, because it's that the federal police will still remain. But is it that there will be new recruitment for different states, or how do you think it would be done, even though it has not been disclosed yet?
1: Yes, obviously, it has already been said that the volume of policemen we have in Nigeria are never enough.
0: Yes.
1: Are never enough, And if you are talking about state police, we are going to have enormous number of police officers. If you look at what is panning out in other developed countries, you understand that the issue of security is not a child play. So we are looking at how this is going to work out. There will be more jobs for the retired police officers. There will be more jobs for the retired, all the retired security agents. There will be more jobs for them.
0: Mm.
1: And of course, we also have to interrogate their profiles. Where are they coming from? Are they not the ones that were sent out of the
0: members of that state members of that community, indigents?
1: Not necessarily members of the indigents. If they are from that state, fine.
0: Okay.
1: Because you might not necessarily find people from that indigent who are retired police officers, retired soldiers. They might not be necessary. But if they are from that state, they can still have the knowledge of how some communities operate. But honestly, there will be more jobs for them. And like I said, there is a need for the state government to interrogate some of this profile.
0: Mm.
1: Obviously, know that the
0: background,
1: my brother, that some of that might have been left off sent away from office based on criminal tenets and some of that. You cannot recruit those kind of people back to the security offices.
0: Mm.
1: So it's very, very important to do background check on some of the retired security agents that they are going to use. But definitely, they are the ones that do more of these things we're talking about now.
0: Well, in addition to that, I would admonish that the recruits or the new intake in the state police should be sent to the areas, those ungoverned spaces that we've been complaining about. I think those are the places that they should be sent to.
1: Need the serious police.
0: Of course. Then if we do that, then we're doing serious policing work.
1: Let me also add this.
0: Yes.
1: You see, when you're talking about state police, the monarchs, the traditional rulers, they have a lot of work to do now. Now, not only the traditional rulers, we're talking of the village heads.
0: Yes.
1: Some of this community, all this clan heads. Because first and foremost, we expect the government to have all the traditional rulers, first class second actors, and brief them. They in turn will also go back to their respective communities and brief them. These are the ones, not the operation of individual communities. We have interviewed some of these monarchs.
0: Mm.
1: Personally, I've interviewed them. So, and this, the peculiarities are different.
0: Yes.
1: Of each individual community.
0: Yes.
1: Do you understand? So, much of the works also lie on the traditional rulers. They have to also ensure that some of this is reflected in their individual domain so that this thing can. So, if it's not working out in a particular community, we'll know who to hold responsible.
0: Mm. All right. Thank you so much for your submission, Mr. Demola. Let's take some reactions from our listeners. Claudia from Amsterdam says,

0: that as the chief executive officer, have you put yourself in the position of any of your downline for a few hours, engaged yourself mystery shopper in your company and that of your competitors? If your answer is no, then you may be underperforming, because the official management report is only 30% of what you base your decision on. He was referring to the previous conversation we had. And concerning state police, I think he says that minimum wage is 70,000 naira. Current cost of living is 250,000 naira per person. And it says that there is conflict of interest in all this. And it says that governors would have direct control to respond to local threats. That's concerning state police. The use of tech should be 80%. The use of manpower should be 20%. And it says with this, we would curb insecurity very well. All right. David Williams says, good morning, my friend and the guest in the studio. I'm not surprised about the statement of Mr. Ononuga. Where is Mr. Femi Adesina? Where is Lai Mohammed? Where is Garba Lawal? During 8 years of late President Buhari, those are the things they must say, what their masters want to hear. All right, let's take this call. Hello, good morning.
1: Hello, good morning.
0: Good morning, what's your name?
1: I'm Prince Ashida.
0: You're welcome, Prince.
1: Thank you. You see, the state police is urgently needed. Not just ordinarily needed, urgently needed. I think I'm always going to use this opportunity to appreciate and the National Assembly for the swift response to pass the day. Even the president is eager. So we need the state police because of the culture, local dynamics, terrain, and the local. This military, you see, when they deploy somebody who happens to be a Yoruba, an Hausa man, let's say Hausa man to Imo State, he may not understand the terrain and the local dynamics. So, but somebody from Kwara State who understands much of his terrain and the culture background, he will be able to tackle the security situation, because these bandits, these criminals, they are the forest in their hideouts. That's why they need to perpetrate their evils.
0: All right.
1: And I want to use the opportunity to urge our people, the collaborators, well, they are using is not going in the forest. The food they are taking there, they should those who should be exposed, and the medicals to take care of them, some of the medication to stop.
0: All right.
1: God will help us in Nigeria.
0: Thank you so much, Mr. Prince, for your contribution. Bello from Kulende said, good morning, anchor. Mr. Ononuga knows what he's doing. Your guest has said it all. He cannot do beyond that. But Mr. President understands everything by himself. Peter from Tanker says, as far as the state police is concerned, all the structures of the police at the federal level should be replicated at the state level for effective operations. Furthermore, the federal government must dismantle any unconstitutional religious police like the Hizbah and every other group. The state police must be compulsory for all states. The state vigilantes should be passed on to the local government. All right. Thank you so much, Mr. Peter. Elder Yemi Ashaju says the formation of state police is a welcome development, but not without some reservations. How favorably disposed are stakeholders like the governors and some political actors are to this development? Will it not be abused by governors for selfish reasons? How transparent will the process of recruitment? Will it be properly funded for reasons of scaling down products and professionalism? The political will to make it work is still very much in doubt. To me, the operational clause inserted is making it to stand on a big one. All right. Thank you so much for those reactions. All right, let's still take one more call. 0913-655-6952. Ritala says, once again, state police is a good decision from the federal government, but the government needs to take good care of them concerning welfare. Thank you so much for that observation. All right, Yinka Kodri says, I believe my president will soon push Mr. Ononuga out of office, as he did to our former ministers for underperformance. If he thinks he's wise to be saying lies.

0: All right, thank you so much for that one. Aliu from Ilorin says, passing the state police into law is a giant step into the right. When the time comes for recruitment, care must be taken to avoid unqualified candidates into the system. Yes, I agree. Hello, good morning. Thank you so much, man.
1: We appreciate it. You know, the creator of the new policy is welcome idea.
0: Yes.
1: The handling system, the handling. So the processing for estate is matters. And some of the people working with Mr. President, most of them are not sincere. In another appointment, Mr. President must do the screening very well. Do not look at their relationship or how they are being. But they should look that who is going to warn me.
0: Right.
1: In future, because there is coming. All these things cannot affect Baba. This Prophetess Ayodele, God bless me.
0: Thank you so much, Prophetess, for your quickly move on to our final conversation. All right, we've often complained about our judiciary being, you know, complacent and, you know, tilting towards the side of the executive. Let's take a look at this particular story, the suspension of Chief Mike Ozekome, the legal counsel to Mr. Nnamdi Kanu. Legal Planners Privileges Committee has suspended the senior advocate of Nigeria rank of Chief Mike Ozekome pending the determination of disciplinary proceedings against him. And it was taken, the decision was taken 2 days ago, at their 173rd general meeting. And this suspension, even though it was not clearly stated, but it might be related to controversy he had surrounding an allegation of fraud and forgery that was linked to a disputed property in London. If we recall, in January, the ICPC filed criminal charges against Ozekome. And in May, the Federal High Court, also in Abuja, ordered the final forfeiture of this property in London to the federal government after there was no claimant to establish the owner party. And even a court also in London also attested to the fact that these claims are actually true. But let's speak concerning this controversy surrounding, it talks about discipline in our legal system. But even though the case is still in court, do you make of this suspension?
2: Yes, thank you, my brother. See, let me first and foremost commend NBA. You know, it has always stand tall among other professional bodies. And you look at if the issue at stake, what is being done is just to, you know, everybody is presumed, any suspect is presumed innocent.
0: Yes.
2: Until the judgment is passed. Mm-hmm. That is what they have done. That, of course, when the judgment is finally passed and Chief Ozekome is discharged and acquitted, so to say, this rank will be restored. But they have passed the message.
0: Yes.
2: You know, the message of discipline. You know, and I'm not sure, it's very rare among other professional bodies. Even in NUG, it's not very, very common.
0: Hmm.
2: I caught on Tuesday, I think, last week. And you look at, even I'm just talking about what's pan out every day among the lawyers.
0: Okay.
2: When you look at the way they demonstrate the seniority and the respect for the bar.
0: Hmm.
2: A senior advocate was standing, trying to address the court. And a lawyer, so to say, was trying to, you know, also explain.
0: Yes.
2: You know, in the course of cross-examination and all, the judge had to stop this junior lawyer. Say, are you blind? Can't you see that the son is standing?
0: Hmm.
2: The man quickly sat down. And he just brought himself, his senses back to himself, and sat down immediately.
0: Hmm.
2: You know, and that is what you are talking about in every profession. This is different from Nigerian judiciary, no. You know, NBA is different from Nigerian judiciary. So you're talking of requirements as it relates to judges and all of that. This one is different.
0: Yes.
2: So it's a very, very good development for NBA, and I'm proud of them. In the, because when you are trying to sanitize your members, when you are trying to look at people and you are making them a scapegoat, up to before you do that kind of thing next time, so that they will not, in a way, stain the noble of this profession.
0: Mm.
2: And it's a very good one. And I think I want other professional bodies to emulate what the NBA has done. It's a very, very good one, and I'm happy about it.
0: Well, it's a very good development, but I still think more investigation.

0: needs to be done in terms, because what stops a senior advocate from having a property?
1: No, I said it earlier.
0: Yeah.
1: It's about discipline.
0: Okay.
1: You know, they are not saying they have completely removed it, but they have sent messages. Because, like you have said now, the so-called properties have been forfeited.
0: Mm.
1: Are you getting it? In truth, even in London, you know. So I think this must have propelled them to take this stand.
0: Yes.
1: That this man is discharged of this case. It will be restored.
0: Okay.
1: It will be restored. That is the clause there.
0: Mm.
1: You know. But going this far to the extent that the courts have passed judgment on it, and we are just having the fact. So they are trying to look at the internal system, how to pass messages to other members of the bar, that this and this should not be tolerated.
0: Mm.
1: So it's a signal to both the lower and the higher members of the bar to be conscious of what they would
0: to be disciplined.
1: Yes, to be disciplined, because if anybody falls with this, they will quickly make reference to it.
0: Because I think the whole conversation boils down to how did he get the finances to acquire that kind of property as a lawyer.
1: The senators have been collecting rents.
0: Hmm.
1: Collecting rents, and the evidence is about that. So it's a very serious one. And I think, like I said, I'm very, very happy about what the NBA has done in terms of disciplining the member association.
0: All right. You're still listening to Diamond Breakfast Show this morning, and I've been speaking with Mr. Demola Akinyemi, the Kwara State correspondent, Guard News, and the assistant news editor. Let's take this reaction, please. Hello, good morning.
2: Good morning, sir.
0: Good morning.
2: This is Alpha. Dr. Mari, yes, so much.
0: You're welcome to the studio.
2: I want to commend the effort of our president and the presenter this morning.
0: Thank you.
2: The government has been to on the issue of Byron, the president of the state. So somebody said that the president understands more than him. And government himself already, and the president himself has already said that he knows the business of Nigeria. He has said much as the divine party this morning.
0: All right. Thank you so much, Dr. Larry Okiki, for your contribution. Keep your comments coming in. Elder Yemi Ashaju says nobody should be placed above the constitution of the country, and nobody should be with deodorant when found culpable. This same lawyer has prosecuted people on account of the same offense he's alleged to have committed. It's not been prosecuted.

0: 0852. Hello, good morning.
1: Good morning.
0: Good morning.
1: I'm calling from Abuja.
0: You're most welcome, sir.
1: Why I condemn an investigation for longer? You have two types of hunger in Nigeria. The one with clean, eat your bed, that falls by government. Let's accept it. The step created one. It's only in Nigeria, people in are feeding people in the Nigerian area. Not in the desert, food by the government, food by the desert. And that is where we have more insecurity. As I'm talking to you now, we are just staying in my house. We are using 4,000 naira tomatoes to put in front of it. So, we all, when we start work here, we are hiding under insecurity, not to go to farm. That is one of the reasons why we are hungry, not necessarily government. God bless you.
0: Thank you so much for your opinion. Elder Bamidelege, for according to him, he's saying that we have two tiger in Nigeria, the one created by the government and the one created by insecurity. All right.
2: Double hunger.
0: Wow. Well, Mr. Akiyemi, our time is fast spent. Kindly give us your final take and we'll call it a day this morning.
2: Yeah, my final take on this program this morning is that Nigerians should be calm. There are better days ahead.

I urge everyone on behalf of Diamond FM, please stay safe out there. Just like our guests have said, if the trip you're about to take is not too important, please kindly stay at home. Kindly stay at home and, you know, look after yourself. Security is very paramount. My name remains Nedu Okorie. Have a wonderful day. Now playing. 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
2: 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Thank you, Oga Luta. 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
1: In the headlines, federal government evacuates second batch of Nigerians from South Africa. Northern governors call for legislation to abolish Al-Majiri system. Police dismiss viral casino video claim, says armed men were security volunteers. NDLEA arrests 985 drug suspects, seizes over 5.7 tons of illicit substances in Kwara. On the foreign scene, Zimbabwe Senate approves bill to extend presidential term. And in sports news, FIFA suspends Nepal over third-party interference. A very good afternoon to you and thank you for staying with us in Diamond 88.7 FM Ilorin. This is the News on the Hour. I am Bisola Oduwole Suleiman. We'll bring you details of the news after this break. Please stay with us.
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Now the news in detail. The federal government has repatriated an additional 66 Nigerians from South Africa as part of ongoing efforts to support citizens affected by recent xenophobic attacks. The spokesperson for the Ministry of Foreign Affairs, Kimiebi Ebienfa, disclosed this on Thursday following an evacuation directive approved by President Bola Ahmed Tinubu in response to the renewed violence against foreign nationals in South Africa. The evacuees, who constitute the second batch, arrived at the Muritala Mohammed International Airport in Lagos at approximately 8:50 p.m. on Wednesday. Meanwhile, the latest development comes after an earlier batch of 258 Nigerians were airlifted back to the country on June 11 via a chartered airpeace flight. The Northern Nigeria Governors Forum, NNGF, has called for the abolition of the almajiri system across the country, describing it as a major contributor to the region's growing burden of out-of-school children, insecurity, poverty and underdevelopment. The call was made at the Samadu Bello Memorial Foundation Summit on Enhancing Human Capital Development in Northern Nigeria, where political leaders traditionally

0: traditional rulers and development experts converged to chart a new course for the region's future. Chairman of the North Central Governors Forum and Governor of Nasarawa State, Abdullahi Sule, urged stakeholders to support legislation that would bring an end to the almajiri system nationwide, arguing that the practice has outlived its original purpose and now fuels social challenges across the North. According to him, Nasarawa State alone currently has about 430,000 out-of-school children, while Northern State account for approximately 15 million of Nigeria's estimated 18 million out-of-school children. The Nigeria Police Force has dismissed claims circulating on social media that a police officer was seen interacting with armed bandits in Katsina State, describing the narrative attached to the viral video as false and misleading. In a statement issued by the First Public Relations Officer, CSP Anietie Okokun Edem Iniedu, the police said the individuals captured in the video riding on dozens of motorcycles and traveling in a convoy along a rural road were not bandits but recognized members of the Vigilante Group of Nigeria and registered hunters working alongside security agencies in Musawa and Matazu local government area of Katsina State. According to the statement, the force condemned what it described as deliberate distortion of facts and the spread of misinformation capable of creating public anxiety, eroding confidence in security institutions, and undermining ongoing security operations. Still on the local scene, two rival candidates for the 2027 Benue State Governorship election under the platform of the People's Democratic Party, PDP, emerged separately, receiving certificates of return from different factions of the party. Former Attorney General of the Federation and Minister of Justice, Chief Michael Aondoaka SAN, received a certificate of return at the PDP National Secretariat, Abuja, after emerging the governorship candidate of the faction loyal to the Minister of the Federal Capital Territory, Yesom Wike. However, in a parallel development, the rival faction of the party, led by former Minister of Special Duties, Kabiru Tanimuturaki SAN, also presented a certificate of return to the Director General of the PDP Governors Forum, Dr. Emmanuel Agbo, after declaring him the winner of its governorship primary. Meanwhile, the Oyo State Police Command has dismissed as false reports claiming that the Elesinle of Esinle Norire local government area High Chief Tajuddin Abioye was invited for questioning over the ongoing investigation into the abduction of teachers and schoolchildren in the community. In a statement issued on Wednesday, Oyo State Police Public Relations Officer DSP Anyolade Olayinka said the traditional ruler was never invited by the police in connection with the case, describing the report circulating online as misleading and unfounded. The command alleged that the publication formed part of a deliberate misinformation campaign by criminal elements seeking to create division, urging members of the public to disregard the report and avoid sharing unverified information capable of jeopardizing ongoing security operations. And in Kwara State, the National Drug Law Enforcement Agency, NDLEA Kwara State Command, has arrested no fewer than 985 suspected drug traffickers and users in the state. While operative, seized over 5.7 tons of illicit substances and secured the conviction of 68 offenders within the last 1 year. The state commandant of the NDLEA, Ajay Fatima Kupola, disclosed this on Wednesday in Ilorin during activities marking the 2026 International Day Against Drug Abuse and Illicit Drug Trafficking, themed The World Drug Problem, Persisting Issues, New Challenges, Innovative Responses. Bokwala said the seizures made between June 2025 and June 2026 prevented large quantities of dangerous substances from finding their way into communities across the state. She revealed that a significant proportion of the arrests and seizures were made along the Ogbomoso-Jeba corridor, describing Kwara as one of Nigeria's major transit routes for drug trafficking due to its strategic location between the northern and southern parts of the country. And lastly, on the local scene, the Kwara State Government has announced that the monthly environmental sanitation exercise for the month of June will come up on Saturday, June 27th, 2026, across the state, between the hours of 7 o'clock and 10 o'clock in the morning. The announcement was contained in a statement issued from the Office of the State Commissioner for Environment, Adjanafi Satumusabuge. Members of the public are therefore enjoined to participate fully in the sanitation exercise, as there will be no vehicular or human movement across the state and local government areas during the period of the exercise. The commissioner further stated that waste management trucks will be made available for waste collection and subsequent disposal at government-approved dump sites, adding that security agencies and environmental officers have been detailed to apprehend offenders and move them to the nearest mobile court for prosecution. And that's it on the local scene. The news on the hour is reaching you from Diamond, 88.7 FM, Ilorin. We take a short break. When we return, we'll bring you foreign and sports news. 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

Welcome back from that break. You're still tuned in and listening to the News Under Hour, reaching you from Diamond 88.7 FM. Lauren, before that break, we brought you local stories. Now we move on to the foreign scene. In foreign news, Zimbabwe's Senate on Wednesday approved the controversial constitutional amendment that seeks to retain President Emmerson Mnangagwa in office until 2030, given the changes for parliamentary support after earlier consent from the lower house. The amendments are among the most contentious political issues in the country, with 83-year-old Mnangagwa ZANU-PF party holds a strong majority in the parliament and has ruled since the country's independence in 1980. The changes in the bill include a provision that would extend the presidential and parliamentary terms from 5 to 7 years. Another amendment gives parliament the power to appoint the president, doing away with direct presidential elections. Still in foreign news, President of the European Commission, Ursula von der Leyen, has announced that Ukraine has received 3.2 billion euros as the first disbursement on the European Union's 90 billion euros support loan. According to von der Leyen, the 3.2 billion euros will help cover Kyiv's budgetary gaps and guarantee financial stability. A second disbursement, dedicated to drone production and worth about 6 billion euros, is expected to be unveiled in the coming days. Meanwhile, this comes as Ukraine enjoys renewed momentum on the battlefield against Russian troops. And that's it on the foreign scene in sports news. World football's governing body, FIFA, has on Thursday announced the suspension of Nepal's Football Association, barring the country from all international competitions. Nepal is currently ranked 175th in FIFA's world rankings, while the women's national team ranks 88th. FIFA Secretary General Mathias Grafström, in a letter to the All Nepal Football Association, ANFA, stated that the decision came after undue interference by a third party, referring to arguments between ANFA and Nepal's National Sports Council, the country's authority for sports administration over governance of Nepali football. FIFA holds that a national football association must operate independently of government bodies. Still in sports news, Bafana Bafana of South Africa on Thursday became the sixth African team to win at least one match at the ongoing 2026 FIFA World Cup tournament. The Bafana Bafana defeated the Taiguk Warriors of South Korea 1-0 in their final Group A clash at Mexico City Stadium, thanks to a second-half goal from Thapelo Maseko. The win also ensured South Africa finished in second position in the group with 4 points as they progressed to the round of 32 stage. Recall that before the South Korea game, South Africa had lost 2-0 against Mexico in their World Cup opener and also drew 1-1 with Czechia in their second match. And that's it in the world of sport. With that, we've come to the end of the News Under Hour for today. But before we go, here is a recap of the major highlights. Federal government evacuates second batch of Nigerians from South Africa. Northern governors calls for legislation to abolish Al-Majri system. Police dismiss viral Katsina video claim, says armed men were security volunteers. NDLEA arrest 985 drug suspects, seizes over 5.7 tons of illicit substances in Kwara. On the foreign scene, Zimbabwe Senate approves bill to extend presidential term. And in sports, FIFA suspends Nepal over third-party interference. And those are the major headlines as brought to you this afternoon. Before we wrap up the news, we take a look at our Today in History segment. Did you know that on this day in the year 2009, President Umaru Musa Yar'Adua declared an unconditional pardon and amnesty program for armed militants in the Niger Delta? Now you know. For news coverage information about happenings around you, kindly contact the Diamond FM Newsroom number on 091-606-27526. 091-606-27526. 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The News Under Hour was put together by Nedu Okorie. I am Bisola
Oduwole Suleiman. 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

0: Welcome back to Liberty Faith Half Hour. Continue enjoying this program from where we left off last week. God bless you as you listen.
1: You have. Your name is Mr. Nobody. Shadrach, Meshach, and Abednego said to the king, King, let it be known to you clearly that we should not bow down to you nor serve you the image which you have set up. That our God will deliver us from your hand, from this furnace fire which you have set up. But let it be known clear to you that we will never bow down. Period. Hey, Satan and his co-hosts were reminding you, we will never bow to threat. We never bow to curious cabalas, so-called mafias of whatever system or color you are of. We have faith in Christ. Our faith will save us. So, gentlemen, I will kind of speak something to you today from the book of Matthew chapter number 5. Yeah, somebody say, why are you speaking from Matthew? This is called the Sermon on the Mount. One of the most powerful speech ever made by a human being. Made by Jesus of Nazareth. I'll speak from Matthew 7. He said from chapter 1, he said, judge not that you be not judged, for with what judgment you judge, you shall be judged. And with the measure you use, you will be measured back to, will measure back to you. Now, when people hear this judge not, their ears tickle. When you see the fallacy, motivational, heresy, manipulators misusing the Bible, and you call them, they say, no, who are you? Who told you don't have right to judge? Hope they do. The scripture said that the spiritual man judges all things as is judged by nobody. So don't tell me you can't judge. I can judge you. I will use the scriptures to judge you. The Bible didn't say I won't judge you. It said, judge not. In other words, you don't have the capacity to judge if you are not matured and if you have not grown. Who give you the ability and the capacity to execute judgment when you are ignorant of the truth? You can judge. You can judge. You know? Because of what? You are a baby. You don't know Jack. I have gained knowledge and experience. 46 years knowledge, experience of the truth of scriptures. I am one of the people that have the capacity and ability to execute judgment on pastors and Christians. And you don't come to me with this wishy-washy one-bit business and tell me I can't judge. You're a damn liar. I could judge you with the scriptures. I'm not judging you by how you live, because I don't know how you live. I don't know how you live. It's not my business how you live. But it's my business what you preach. It's my business what you say. It's my business what you teach. It's my business how you manipulate the people of God. It's my business how you do all the kangaroo businesses. It's how you can all the inventories of Christ. All the money that comes into the church, you package them and build up a structure for your family. You are a damn rook. Who told you? You say, I can't judge you? No, you already judged and finished with. Remember Belshazzar? In his days, he was living, eating, and dancing, and using the vessels of gold that belongs to the temple that his father captured. He was using it to do his wishy-washy game. while he was celebrating with his wives and concubines. Let me read a portion of that for you. Daniel 5. Belshazzar the king made a great feast for thousands of his lords and drank wine. This one that I'm telling you is not a Dom Perignon. It's something far superior than that. In the presence of the thousands, while he tested the wine, Belshazzar gave the command to bring the gold. That's the atrocity that he committed. The gold and the silver vessels which his father Nebuchadnezzar had taken from the temple which had been in Jerusalem. You take a holy thing. You eat what belongs to God. You take God's portion. That the king and his lords, his wives, and his concubines might drink from them. Then they brought the golden vessels that had been taken from the temple of the house of God, which had been in Jerusalem, and the king and the lords, and his lords, his wives, and his concubines drank from them. They drank wine and praised the gods of gold, silver, bronze, iron, wood, and stone. You see how dirty this guy was. He's a king. See how dirty he was. Worshipping another god. You know, God couldn't stand that. Immediately, a vision appeared on the wall. He saw it, was terrified. His body shrinked. He shouted, he cried. And the wife said, "What's going on?" Writing on the wall. There's a hand writing something on that wall. Who could give the interpretation to the writing of the wall? His life went off from him. The wife said, "Do not be scared. Do not be afraid. There is a guy that lived in the days of your father. A Jewish captive. He knows visions and revelations and dreams. He could give you the interpretation." The king said, "Don't waste time. Go and fetch him." And they went and brought Daniel. Daniel came, and the king gave him all the promises of what he would do for him. What he would promote him and give him different kind of honors and gold and silver, diamond and whatever. King said, Daniel said, "Hogwash. Let all those perish with you. Who gives a hoop in the air? I will tell you what the dream is all about. It's about you. You are finished. Your kingdom has been numbered and weighed nothing. You are damn out of line.

about business. He speaks the mind, he speaks what God said. And Daniel, Kedebrog, Daniel told him the interpretation. The same night, Mede and Persia came and got rid of the king. That was, it was gone. Is that what I want to preach to you? No. That's part of it. It's like I'm sounding a warning tonight. It's like I'm saying something that should frighten some high-minded, motivational, evil motive, concussious individuals who think they own the world, who think they operate the world, who think they own the system, who think everything belongs to them, who think they have the right to do what they want, who think they can abuse the vessels of God, who worship idols and give it an answer. Oh, no, we don't worship the God of gold and silver and wood and ever. We just honor them. Who they do? Anything you bow to that cannot talk is not God. There is only one person that deserves worship and honor. That's God, the Father of our Lord Jesus Christ. He deserves to be served and worshipped. You remember when Satan came to Christ, Matthew 4, let me show you. It's like I'm completely going out of track today. But it doesn't matter. The important thing is to dish out something to you. It's not about narrating it the way you want. I am not somebody who preaches what you want. I'm not your servant. You don't own me. I preach according to the leading of the Spirit.

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Ah, well, I want to say, yeah, I want it now. 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
2: No,
1: no, no. Hello, this
2: year to us. Yes, sir. You are on it. Oh, my young fellow, come on, Moka Boosie Lunde. But I cannot say many pay of Monica. Here, walk for this. You should go for composing Padam with Motor and
1: the Poya Wallet about.
2: So, Padam, mother for your joke, but you are Daddy Kalan.
1: You're to feel a hand, you're to feel a hand, you're to ta.
2: You are to have book, you are to go.
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2: baba e da to lo fun la wa anu yi ten so ise so bi yi oko ni gan ni se plenty awon bi ni pa
1: eh
2: won lo po ju nbe ko lo ka sanu wa de en to lo
1: amen ezu ezu

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0: 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Ilori. United States Congressman Riley Moore has commended the Nigerian Senate for approving the state police bill. He expressed that the passage of the bill would address the insecurity in the country and help states protect citizens better, especially persecuted Christians. The Katsina state government, through a statement issued by the Commissioner for Internal Security and Home Affairs, Nasiru Muhazu, has threatened illegal action against individuals alleging that it sponsored bandit leaders to participate in the Hajj pilgrimage. According to him, the government would not hesitate to seek legal redress if the accusers fail to provide credible evidence to support their claims. The Movement for the Emancipation of Kogi State, MECSTAR, has advised traditional rulers in Okunland to resist any move by the government to instigate them to cause political disaffection amongst their people and destabilize their communities. The group cited the Ohinoye of Ibiraland, Alhaji Ahmed Tijani Anaje, as a monarch who displayed maturity and impartiality by declaring that monarchs are fathers to all. And in Lagos State, several people have been reportedly trapped in a collapsed three-story building in the Alakija area of Lagos. Police operatives from Area C Command, Area E Command, as well as Satellite Division have arrived on the scene and are working with locals to rescue trapped persons. Moving on to the foreign scene, Venezuelan interim president Delcy Rodriguez has disclosed that the death toll from devastating earthquakes has risen to at least 164, with 971 people recorded injured. According to Rodriguez, about 30 aftershocks have been recorded following the two strongest quakes on Wednesday. And in sports news, South Korea team's coach Hong Myung-bo has taken the blame for his team's 1-0 defeat to South Africa. He explained that the South Korean star player Son Heung-min out of his starting lineup, so it could hurt South Africa later in the match. And that was the News Flash at 3, as brought to you from our studios. Join us at 5 p.m. for the news across the world for a comprehensive bulletin. Coming up next is Diamond Moments Trending Thursday. Do stay with us.
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0: All right, this is Kese Dance by Wizkid. We're dancing to Gbedu this afternoon and also sharing amazing stories found across Nigeria, across social media, in our communities. You know, we just bring the stories up on board every Thursday afternoon. Welcome to another beautiful episode of Diamond Moments Trending Thursday. So go vibe, we'll go vibe tonight, come on, baby. It's great vibes, great tunes on Diamond 88.7 FM every single day of the week. And when it is 3 o'clock, you know it's officially fun o'clock. 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Welcome to the show. My name is Bisola Olorilide. They call me the only queen of the airwaves, the Lolo one of the airwaves. 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Welcome to the Diamond Moments. And on Trending Thursdays, we bring you stories, you know, relatable stories, stories about things happening to people. Sometimes people seek advice. We just share the stories on the radio just so we can learn from them and also give our 2 cents on the stories as well. Sometimes we get to advise, sometimes we get to laugh about these things. Sometimes we just stand in the middle. We're like mediators on the program when it comes to certain stories. So welcome to the show. Let's go on a quick music break. When I come back, I'll be sharing the stories I have for the day, and then we get to react and give our opinions on the stories. If you came across any story that you'd also like to share, hey, I'm right here to listen to you.
1: I'm in love. I'm obsessed. And I don't even feel guilty about it.
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0: Stuff It Is Formula. All right, that's Five Star by Adekunle Gold. Welcome back. It is still Diamond Moment. And we're in the season where we hear that, you know, there's a lot of hike in house rent. Yes, we're talking about food. We're talking about transportation. We're talking about every other commodity. But house rent, Seth, no, they smile. I'm hearing different stories. There was one woman who came out to lament about what her landlord has done to her. She said the landlord increased her rent by over 350 something percent, and then when she said she was going to move out, I think her payment was due or something, the landlord decided to cut off the electricity, and then she has been suffering and all of that. Well, in the midst of that, a lot of people came out to say, oh yeah, that's true, it's crazy, the increase is, you know, it's alarming everywhere. I don't know if that is your experience. Let us also know, how much was your rent? You might not tell us the exact figure, but have you also experienced an increase in your house rent? For those who are paying rent, what do you think are some of the factors that are causing this? Now, while we're talking about that, I saw a story about a guy who said in their own compound they pay 1.2 million naira rent in their compound. For years, nobody complained because that was the price for, you know, the house rent in that area. You know that it's also competitive. When landlords see that, other landlords are charging a certain amount, everybody tends to increase or want to meet up with that amount. So you know that for this particular area, this is how much they're charging. So they've been paying 1.2 million without complaining because they see it as a normal price, since that's how much other people are collecting. So one day, their landlord showed up unexpectedly, and then the man nearly fainted, according to him. He said the man was, maybe somebody gave him an information, a hint as to what was happening, I don't know. But he said the man started asking neighbors, you know, about, or the tenant, about how much they were paying for house rent. And they told him, it's 1.2 now. Apparently, landlord has been receiving 500,000 naira per flat from the agent who handles the house, meaning the agent has been pocketing 700,000. So according to the landlord, he gave the house to the tenant for 500,000 naira, but the agent gave it to them at 1.2, and he has been pocketing 700, not being owner also, he has been pocketing 700,000 naira. Now they are asking for, you know, the excess, the 700,000 naira, and the landlord is saying that, well, he has no business with it. He does not know, you know, where the 700,000 naira is, and there's nothing he can do about it. They call the caretaker too. That one too is also denying the amount. If you were in this situation, if you were that guy and or one of the other tenants, what would you do in this situation? Would you let go of the money? Because you have already paid, and that's like how much they are paying in that community or in that environment as well. It's just that it's the tenant, I'll be caretaker, whatever we call them now, is the one that is doing chwa-chwa, and then he's taking more money than he should be taking. But would you let go of the money since you have already paid, and then for subsequent times you pay 500,000? Or what would you do? Would you take this matter to court? Would you, you know, arrest the caretaker? At least you should have a receipt. If you're paying that much money, you should have a receipt for it. So would you take it up or just let it go? That's the first story I came across and I thought to share. A lot of people are in this situation. Most of the time, some people don't, you know, even know the landlord of the house in a lot of situations. Sometimes you hear the landlord is abroad. Some are even here in Nigeria, and then, you know, they never visit the apartment. But to also prevent against things like this, what would you have people do when they want to rent an apartment? Should they insist on meeting the landlord of the house? Is it necessary or not? There are also houses where we have, companies handle them. They have, what do they call these companies now? Real estate companies, yeah, who handle those houses. They handle the rent and everything. So you pay to these companies. Do you also ask them that you want to see the landlord, or you are not paying house rent? What are you going to do? If you were in this situation, what would you do? And then how do we prevent such from happening? Because really, it's taking a toll on a lot of people. This is Abole by Pato Ranking. When I come back, I'll be sharing the second story for the day.
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0: All right, that was Pato Rankin with the song Abuli. You're still tuned in and listening to Diamond 88.7 FM, your shining supreme station. Last week, they had the burial ceremony for Alex Ekubo, the actor who died at the age of 40. You know, a lot of people came out to express their sadness and then grief online. While we saw people grieving, and, you know, a lot of Nigerians also, you know, empathized with them, we saw some people do some certain things that, you know, people would consider weird. There was this particular lady, I think I would play audio. She posted a video of herself and the things that she had at the burial. And a lot of people called it insensitive. A lot of people said, how dare you? Are you even thinking at all? This is a young person who died, and then, you know, they had a reception ceremony, and then they prepared food, and then you decided to post it as if it was something to be glad about, as if it was something to be joyous about. There's that one. On the other side, we also had another video where an actress, Angela Okorie, where she posted a video of a burning clothes, and then she captioned it. She said that that was the clothes she wore to the burial, that somebody told her that clothes that you wear to, you know, a burial, you must not take it back to your house, and then you have to burn it. And a lot of people have, you know, also called her out to say, why are you showing? She said it was for educational purposes, that so that people can learn from it. But some have said that's quite insensitive. Why are you posting such a thing on social media? It should be a private moment. Even if you have to do that, it should be a private moment. Okay, if you're burning the clothes, what about the other things that you also wore to the burial? The wig, the wristwatch, what, the shoes, whatever designers that you have on, you have to also, you know, people had different opinions, people had different reactions to this. But what are your thoughts on this particular one as well? Let me know. I would play the audio of that lady where she was talking about all the things that she had. I don't even know. Is it the fact that she talked about it or the way she talked about it? That's the one thing that I'm still trying to figure out. I don't know which one is more annoying or which one is more insensitive. But hey, today on Matters Arising, or the things that we come across on social media, well, that's how we saw that, and I decided to bring that one as well. Let's talk about it. What do you think about this particular act by people on social media, especially at a time when other people are grieving? It does sound quite insensitive if you ask me, but hey, well, people, and you know, the different ways they handle things. Let's take a listen.
1: Was a funeral, and for those of you that say, oh, he prevented to eat, why did he put? So this was everything I ate at Alex Ekubo's funeral. And for those of you that say, oh, he prevented to eat, why did he put it? If you reach your turn, if they give you food, if you go funeral, I beg, use a raw body, cry, use the cry raw body, okay? Throw away the food. Thank you. Anyways, we had small chops, we had pepper soup with goat meat pepper soup. I think they also had catfish pepper soup, but I had goat meat pepper soup. And then I had this white rice with sauce, a side of sauce, Chinese sauce, and Singapore noodles. I also had this abacha and uba mixed with, I think, cow tail or something. And then the last but not the least was corn and pear. Oh my goodness, it was so good to see corn and pear. And these pears, I don't know where they brought them from, because they were so gigantic. They were so
0: Well, that's the audio. I don't know what to think about this. Some also said that people grieve in different ways. Some have also criticized the fact that a reception ceremony was held, while some people have said maybe that was what he wanted. Maybe that was how he wanted to be celebrated. You know, I don't know, but it's just a crazy world out there. That's the second story for the day. Meanwhile, let's move on to the last story so that I can start taking reactions. I see the phone lines buzzing already, but Ejo, calm down. There's this story of a father who cancelled his daughter's introduction because of something the son-in-law-to-be did or did not do. I don't know how to put it in this case. Apparently, they said that the father was washing his car, and then the son-in-law passed by and greeted him and then just left while the man was washing the car without offering to help. He said He sees this as a red flag, and his rationale to his daughter is that just as women are expected to show that they are wife material when they visit their prospective in-laws, a man who would not help your father wash a car would not help you in the kitchen during marriage. And that was his reason for calling off the wedding. And, you know, conversations are usually divided in situations like this too. People have different things to say. People have different opinions about situations like this. What are your thoughts? Do you think the father-in-law was right? Do you think what the son-in-law did was also wrong? If you were in his shoes, would you have offered to help? Is it a big deal? Some people said it's because the guy does not have money, that if he was a billionaire or somebody who had a lot of money, you would not expect him to come and help you wash the car. That is because the guy did not have money. And some people said it's just common sense. You see an elderly person doing, what if it was just your friend's father and not your fiance's father? Of course you would have, oh dad, let me help you, you know, maybe rinse or do whatever it is. But the guy did not offer to help, and for the man that was a red flag. That was enough reason for him to call off his daughter's introduction. What are your thoughts on this? Send me a message on WhatsApp 0913-655-6864. 0913-655-6864. You can call 0913-655-6952. Hello, good afternoon. Good afternoon, what's your name?
2: My name is Edward from Ilorin.
0: All right, Edward, welcome to the program.
2: Your first decision, if I can, to me, this don't caretaker and housing agent, they are two-edged swords. So, because I've experienced it, so to me, see, since I'm able to be that, it's just a question of sex, which.
0: Okay.
2: Yeah, that's my own. Then the second one, the third one.
0: Yes.
2: You see, today people lack etiquette. In my days, we respect elders. But today, over civilization, see, so that's not the problem we are facing now. Even your own bonafide child, what will you do to you at times? You just look up to me. That's what I do. I normally tell my kids, I say, I'll not live forever. My eldest daughter now, he was doing rubbish, this. I said, okay, I will get you when you bring somebody. When bring somebody, I said, yes, you have not in my net. So he run here and the people came and said, okay, you see, well, you don't learn how to cross the bridge until you get to it.
0: All right.
2: I said, she's not crossing the bridge. Okay, hire somebody to say your father.
0: All right.
2: So many things happen nowadays that when you look at it, you just turn your face and say, let's forget and forget, because everything.
0: All right. Thank you so much. All right. Thank you so much, Edward. Thank you for calling. Well, I don't know about it, but some would say that the guy should have just helped. That's the guy at the third story who did not help his prospective father-in-law wash the car. Now, he should have just helped. It wasn't a big deal. Hello.
3: Hello. Good afternoon.
0: Hi. Good afternoon.
3: Yeah. How are you doing today?
0: Oh, very well. Thank you.
3: This is Tilaya.
0: Welcome to Tilaya. Go ahead.
3: On the issue of caretaker or what do they call agent? That is what most of them used to do.
0: Yeah, but should they continue doing it? Should we continue to allow it? That's the question.
3: No. They steal from the landlord. They hit more than what they can chew. What the landlord cannot chew, that is what they are chewing. For me, that is the end of the arrangement between me and the caretaker.
0: Okay, but the money that he has collected, Uncle, you let it go.
3: Yes, I will let it go. You know, those people, I have already paid.
0: Okay.
3: So, and I did not, it was not given to the landlord. So I will let that one go. But any other thing, no.
0: You're paying directly to the landlord.
3: All right. That's the end of the agreement between me and the caretaker.
0: All right. Thank you so much, Tilaya. Go ahead. Yes, I can hear you.
3: And the other one, sometimes I let the kugo.
0: Yes.
3: If one must do something, you shouldn't show it. Are they making death of him or what? That the clothes she wore, she has to burn it due to superstition or whatever. We are bound to die one day. Come what? So, to me, she's just making mockery of herself by saying, it's a superstition, or she has something that whatever you wear to a burial
0: that you have to burn it.
3: You should not return it. It should be burnt. Why can't she burn all those jewelries on her?
0: And the wig, the expensive wig and everything.
3: Yeah, it's a superstition.
0: Okay.
3: Then the other one, the husband to be,
0: yes,
3: has no respect.
0: Ha.
3: Yes. If you see an elder, give them respect.
0: He greeted him.
3: Why not help him? Say, ah, daddy, let me help you wash your car.
0: Maybe he does not wash his own car in his house too.
3: He's a dirty man. He has no respect.
0: Thank you, Didi Lion. Thank you. Didi Lion is taking it personal. And a lot of people are also saying that we should start holding men to the same standards that we hold women. Let's say it was a woman in this situation who went to visit her mother-in-law, in-laws, for the first time. And then the mother-in-law is sweeping, and then she raises up her leg for mama to sweep. I know everywhere would, you know, become crazy. Everybody was that hard, you know, and then, you know, everywhere will go crazy. But this is a man in this situation. The father-in-law is washing the car, and then the son-in-law just greeted, hi daddy, well done, sir, and then he goes away. Because of that, the father-in-law has decided to stop the introduction ceremony, saying, this is a red flag, you're not fit enough to marry my daughter. Hello,
4: good afternoon.
0: Hi, good afternoon.
4: Thank you, Dr. Lada.
0: Welcome, Doc. How are you doing?
4: Fine.
0: Well, go ahead, sir.
4: Good afternoon, in this our age. I have one Andy story in my within my area now.
0: Okay.
4: The guy is similar to the third story, but it's an opposite one.
0: All right.
4: So the guy actually was helping the father-in-law. Even the son-in-law to do majority of the chores in the house. But immediately he got the wife, he turned opposite.
0: Wow.
4: And they were like asking, but were you not the one doing this the other time? Say, that was when I was lobbying to marry. Now
0: I've gotten what I wanted.
4: So you now see my true color.
0: Wow.
4: So I think everything is just the way it is. So, like people have been saying, there is lack of respect for her. There's nothing bad, even if you are not going to marry their daughter. At least in this our climb, that is the way we develop, that is the way we grow. So, and that is the way we interact. That respect, which is reciprocal, as the case may be, is very, very important. And we cannot remove westernization and separate it from our culture. So it is interwoven already.
0: Okay.
4: So if it happens in other clan, it might be acceptable. Even the father-in-law might say, no, don't touch my car. I do it myself.
0: Yeah.
4: So, but in this our clan, we need to incorporate everything together. And as touching the first story,
0: yes,
4: I think we, at least, maybe the government would help, or something.
0: Something
4: or maybe
0: has to be done.
4: One of the things that our lawmakers should do.
0: Yeah.
4: Pass a bill. Because these people, these caretakers are extorting people. They are extorting people so much. And something has to be done to it. Probably passing a bill to stop them and to curb all this, exorbitant money they are taking from people. All in the name of anybody looking for an apartment will do everything possible within its means
0: to secure it.
4: One.
0: True.
4: So, and they are using that means as a leverage to siphon money from them.
0: That's true.
4: And the third, the second one.
0: Yes.
4: I think we are very, very insensitive in this our in this present age. All in the name of everything was strange.
0: On social media.
4: That is what is happening? Yes. All in the name of everything was strange. So people are now creating, even though if there is nothing, nobody told her, they are now bringing out new things so that people will see it as new, and they will trend you should not be doing something of such. You can use any other thing. There's so awful moments like that should not be used as
0: a young person
4: to trend on the media. A young person, for that matter. Both the first one, burning the clothes. What about people working in the country? Will they now go every day and burn their clothes?
0: I don't understand,
4: though. At the end of the day, they have no clothes again. Those things are superstitious. But they want to trend. And the second person saying, this is the food I had. This is a Japanese noodles. This and that. I don't think it's necessary.
0: That one needs to be flogged. Thank you so much, Dr. Ladapo. Thank you for calling. Honestly, when I saw it, I first thought, who are family members of this person? Like, who knows this girl? Let them help me pull her ears. It's like she doesn't know what she's doing. Come on, that's highly, highly insensitive, especially at a time when the family and a lot of people, a lot of loved ones are grieving. Come on. That's not the way to go. Hello, good afternoon.
5: Hello, God bless you.
0: God bless you. What's your name?
5: Pastor Ezekiel.
0: Pastor Ezekiel, go ahead.
5: Just a little second. On this point, those issue.
0: All right, go ahead.
5: One burning the plate. You're supposed to cut your hand also. You won't be everything.
0: No, it's clothes. They did not say body.
5: I know that. I know what I'm saying. I said you're supposed to cut the leg.
0: Ha, wahala.
5: That one is superstition. Just ask Doctor Lalago just said now. Just want to try it.
0: And then she put it online. I think so. I think I agree.
5: That's just the issue of what is it called? The caretaker.
0: Yes, sir.
5: I don't want to talk much on that because the heaven is new ones.
0: Oh, goodness gracious.
5: The first one,
0: yeah.
5: I don't know the try. It depends on the child. But let's just talk on our own side here.
0: Okay.
5: People, if you are not a type, just, you know what they call butterful in your balance? You just assume as if you are what you are practicing at that particular time.
0: Okay.
5: It's highly disrespectful. Suppose, who even if they are not the type that do watch star or do all those kind of things.
0: Yeah.
5: For that time, just for this time, just act as full and the responsible.
0: Okay, but Pastor Ezekiel, some would say that that's pretense. That's not who you are on a normal day. What if you do it now and they still expect it after you have married their daughter? That's also another angle to look at it from.
5: They can.
0: Hello, Pastor Ezekiel. Oh, no. You might have to call back. Keep the calls coming in. 091-3655-6952. That is the number to call to contribute to the stories or send a message on WhatsApp. You can also send a voice note if that's easier for you. 091-3655-6952. Hello.
6: Hello.
0: Hi, good afternoon. Hi, Mr. Issa. Welcome to the program.
6: Okay.
0: Thank you so much.
6: I'm one of those tenants. I'll take it up and ensure that the bias is used to offset upwards. I'll make sure that the bias is used to offset the months ahead.
0: Okay.
6: Then on the lady that was eating and the burial, it's not happened to. Because how can the cooking can elaborate as a young boy that died 40? Imagine everybody just be weeping. Everybody just be weeping. It is a culture. I don't think it as a good culture. It's not a good culture. Because at 40, it's not there. It's just the woman's fault. You don't see it. But what happens is our food. And food is meant for people. So she has to eat. Thank you.
0: All right. Thank you so much, Mr. Issa. I understand that, of course, yes, people would eat. I know a lot of people went there too, and they might also have eaten at one point or the other, but they don't go about on social media posting it, acting as if it's nothing, like it's not a big deal. You know, I ate, and I don't know. It's just somehow, if it was a burial of maybe a 100-year-old person, of course, nobody would have any issues with it. But in this situation, that person died young. He died at an early age. And I feel like that's not something to celebrate, honestly, in my own opinion. Hello, good afternoon.
7: Good afternoon.
0: What's your name? Ah, comrade, that line is breaking. Oh, comrade, I can barely hear you.
7: What of those people who the burial, when their husband died in Igbo land, that they normally sleep with a corpse before they bury the man? So you are just saying it depends on how their culture is, you understand?
0: Okay.
7: And for the people who is renting house, like today, all these theatricals.
0: Yes.
7: Coming into this something very important. Why would you be collecting the cultural fee from the people? You will still be collecting that money when they are going through a lot in the country. So there needs to be something about that money.
0: All right.
7: And what they are going to the house of the
0: art. He's in law.
7: That they are saying that he should be washing clothes for
0: him. They did not ask him to wash. The father-in-law was washing and he could not help. He just greeted and passed.
7: That is not normal. You know, some father, they don't want you to do anything for them. They will not, even if the guy wants you to collect the wash.
0: The car.
7: Yes, to wash the car. The man might
0: say no, yeah, but at least you would offer first.
7: Well, for a responsible person who comes from a good background, he has to.
0: All right, but at least he should offer. All right. Thank you so much. Thank you for calling. 0913-655-6952. Keep the calls coming in. And for the caretakers and the agents, Pastor Ezekiel said their heaven is viewers. Hello, good afternoon.
8: Hello, good afternoon.
0: Hi, good afternoon. What's your name?
8: My name is Mommy Kola from Ofa.
0: Mommy Kola, welcome to the program. How is Ofa today?
8: Fine.
0: All right, very well. Go ahead.
8: Oh, for the my mother and father-in-law that say he washing motor. You know, it didn't collect it for him.
0: Yes.
8: You know, sensibilization don't encourage this one now. Yes, civilization. The person is very conscious, has background. They're not supposed to tell him. Even to greet him as he greets himself, that you bring this to me. You don't need anything. But you know, just for our children now. So we there for more children time. Not the father time we bring now.
0: All right. Okay. So if you were the father-in-law, would you allow that person to marry your daughter?
8: That's why it doesn't mean now.
0: Okay. It's not a big deal.
8: We change it and we put it for the
0: All right. Thank you so much. Thank you for calling. 0913-655-6952. That is the number to call. Let's go play some music. This is Angelina, Johnny Drill and Fireboy. After that, we'll be back to take more comments and reactions on this one. Stick around. It is still Diamond Moment on Diamond 88.7 FM. 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

0: All right, I'm loving this tune by Johnny Drill and Fireboy DML, Angelina. It's a great song to play on a beautiful Thursday afternoon where we talk about things happening around us. We learn from these stories. Sometimes we just advise people. Sometimes we have to pull some people's ears and tell them, what you're doing is nonsense. It does not make sense. You understand? We tend to do that sometimes on the show. My name is still Bisola Olorile, and this afternoon we're taking a look at three stories. The first is the caretaker tenant versus landlord story. Tenants have been paying 1.2 million naira per year for house rent, which they thought was normal, only for the landlord to come and say, my house rent is 500,000, I don't know where your remaining 700,000 naira is. This house is 500,000 naira. But caretaker has been collecting 1.2, meaning an extra 700,000 naira per year on each tenant in that compound. If you were the tenant, what would you do? And the second story, plenty things happened, you know, last week. We saw a video of an actress who posted that she had to burn the clothes she wore to Alex Ekobo's burial because they said it was a taboo for you to wear that clothes back home. So she burnt it and then posted it online. Then another person posted a video of the food she ate. I don't know, maybe it was the way she said it or something. I don't know. The food she ate at the burial. You know, I ate all kinds of things and stuff. You know, and a lot of people have criticized that, saying that's too insensitive. A young person died and then you're excited about food or whatever it is. But some say, well, life goes on. People grieve in different ways. There are lots of the reactions to this story. But what are your thoughts on that? And then the third one, the uncle that wants to marry auntie, and then he went to visit his prospective father-in-law. Father-in-law was washing the car. Uncle saw him and uncle, good afternoon, daddy, where does sir? And then he went his way. And the father-in-law cancelled the introduction, saying that this man is not fit to be the husband to my daughter, Koliwek. What do you think about this as well? 0913-655-6952. 0913-655-6952. That is the number to call. Send a message to WhatsApp. 0913-655-6864. Let me know your thoughts on these stories. Hello, good afternoon. Hello, good afternoon. Good afternoon. What's your name? What's your name?
1: Destiny.
0: Destiny. Welcome to the program, Destiny. How are you doing?
1: I want to talk to the last one.
0: Oh, yeah, let's go.
1: The father-in-law. The guy is not rude. Maybe he doesn't know the right thing to do. At the right time. They should give him a chance.
0: You're pleading on his behalf.
1: They should give him a chance. He's not supposed to be counseling like that.
0: He's
1: not supposed to be counseling like that.
0: All right.
1: He's not supposed to be counseling like that.
0: So they should give him another chance.
1: The man, I should give him his second chance.
0: Okay, all right. Thank you so much, Destiny. Thank you for calling. Okay, Destiny says he might not know that what he did was bad. When you think about it, Tusha, for some people, maybe in the kind of background that they had, or I don't know. But some people say it's just common sense. You should know. Hello, good afternoon.
2: Hello.
0: Hello, good afternoon.
2: Good afternoon.
0: What's your name and where are you calling from?
2: Hi,
0: Tosin. Go ahead.
2: About the issue of the landlord and tenant.
0: Yes.
2: I tell people, there are some people by the nature of the job they do. Some people buy it on the street.
0: Now, wow.
2: Then the issue of the lady that, you know, said that Alex and
0: yes, and posted the video.
2: We have lost our social value as a people. We have lost it. People post it to social media. Social media is just a platform to project what you believe and values are.
0: Who you are.
2: Even job I post there, you know. I'm as a fan when you're the type of food she had and all of that.
0: Imagine at a young man's burial.
2: That is it. We have lost it. Social values as a people. Talking of social value, that takes me to that man. This is not just common sense. Even Timo Bani Banwofo, we just me standing there and juicing with him. It was really washing, just
0: really. He's washing and you're pouring water. You understand?
2: You know, don't just walk away outside like that. And they got me on it back. I'm the father using me. That's okay, nonsense.
0: Or you see him carrying something heavy and then you just greet and pass.
2: No, it's wrong. It's not even about father-in-law, whatever. These things are value and respect. I'm not just you, I agree to you. I'm not that way. That's the truth. God is helping us.
0: All right, may God help us. But of course, that's why we're here, to enlighten ourselves, to point out some of these things. If they say, oh, some people don't know, okay, I think we should put it in your face and let you know this thing is not right. It does not make sense. Can we have a change of heart and a change of behavior? Hello, good afternoon.
3: Hello, Destiny, come back.
0: All right, Destiny, go ahead quickly.
3: Destiny, I'll sue that caretaker. He's a very stupid man.
0: Oh, okay, let's not use the word stupid on the radio. Thank you. Sorry. But yeah, they should sue him. All right, but he must have spent all the money. So, you know, even if they have to go back and forth in court, where's the money to do all of that?
3: He's not a man of God.
0: Heaven is view once. All right, let me take the messages I have. This one says, well done, Lollagold. This is Dami Vision. On the second story, I don't really understand why some people handle things the way they did. Most of you come online and say all sorts of things. When a young man died, we do believe it was untimely death, and we are supposed to sympathize with the family and do everything in a moderate way. And for the lady who burnt the clothes she wore to the burial, I don't believe in those superstitions. I've attended many burials and wore different clothes to them, and I never set any of those clothes on fire. In fact, I am still wearing them. That's from Dami Vision. One more call, 0913-655-6952. That is the number to call. Let's take a listen to this one.
4: Sorry, Diamond Queen. It's still Dr. Ladakpo. In fact,
0: Ladakpo.
4: I felt, at times I felt sorrowful for this generation. Because you things that are happening every day, you just get disappointed. This second story about an actress, a celebrity for that matter. At least you deserve, people expected that you should have some courtesy. And why I'm sending this contribution again is that I felt pained within me. A fellow celebrity of yours. What about pastors that attend funerals almost every now and then? Would they be burning their clothes each time they attend one funeral or the other? These things are superstitions. In fact, I don't know how to class and rate this generation again.
0: I understand. I understand how you feel, Dr. Lada, because I was pissed. When I saw it, I felt like, Kilo D, what is wrong with you people? Well, that's where we have found ourselves. Nobody sees any of these things as a big deal anymore. Greetings, Diamond FM. Francis from Olunlade. Truth be told, aside these stories, house or shop agents should take it easy. But if I happen to know that I am paying above my rent, the agent should just go and report himself at any nearby station before I get to them. Till then. Okay. All right. And this one says, good afternoon. Good afternoon to you too. Your audio is long ago.
5: Regarding the man that treated his father-in-law to be and passed and said father-in-law washing his vehicle. Well, I won't blame the man and I won't blame the father-in-law. But let me ask, the father-in-law is a Yoruba man, right? If he's a Yoruba man, I understand, I get it. Because Yoruba people are so much deep-necked in respect. And yes, respect is good, but there are some instances whereby you'll be like, oh, this person might be in the holy somewhere. Let me leave this, let me just allow the person to be. No. In fact, something like this happened to me a while ago. And this one is even my own close to relative, my auntie. I was on my way going to work. In fact, I was practically late. Am I going to work? And I was almost reaching work and she was returning from the market. I just greeted her, oh, good afternoon, ma. And I went. On getting home 2 weeks after, she reported me to my mom that me, I saw her carrying load. I did not help her with the load. I was like, wait, even if I thought I'm to help you, do you expect me to turn back when I'm almost seeing my workplace there? I should turn back to help you and carry it home about 15 to 20 minutes journey again.
0: Wow.
5: No, that one is a no-no for me. Because I understand Yoruba people's perspective. They really, really, really, really put that respect on edge. And it's not bad. I'd not say that. I'd not blame them for it.
0: All right, that's from Debbie. Your message is quite long. I had to even fasten it at a point. Let's listen to this one.
4: Sorry, Diamond Queen. It's still Dr. Ladakpo.
0: Oh, okay, I felt sorrowful for this already. Thank you so much, Dr. Ladakpo and Debbie, for that message. Let's take a listen to the last one before we go on the program. And this is from Dami Vision.
6: Good afternoon, Lolo. Good. How are you doing? Well done. This is Dami Vision. Yeah, for me, I think what the landlord needs to do is to make sure that the caretaker refund the money to the tenants or back it up with legal action. This has been happening. Sincerely, this has been happening. The same thing in Ilorin here. In fact, there are some agents in Ilorin here. The way they increase house rent, my sister, is too much. Too much. And the landlord is not sending them to do that. But they are just doing it intentionally. They know that since once the house rents increase, their own commission also will increase. That's why they are doing that.
0: All right. Honestly, yeah, it's crazy out there, and something needs to be done for the landlords, the caretakers, or whoever. I think something needs to be done. The government has to step in at this point. And then I believe that people should start paying into the landlord's account directly. Why is the agent collecting money on behalf of the land? I remember there was a time I was searching for a house, and then they asked me to pay into somebody. Excuse me, sir, are you the owner of the house? I'm sorry, I'm not going to pay. I would pay directly to the landlord. At least you have an agreement with the landlord. Whatever money you want to collect, you will collect from him. But I don't know you. If you run away with my money, I'm sorry, I don't do that. But sometimes you can't help it. So what do we do in this situation? A lot of times some of the tenants are helpless. But we need to do better as a people, really. Let's be sensitive to people's emotions. Let's be sensitive to people's experiences or whatever it is that they're going through. Come on, let's do better as a people. I wish I had more time, but I get to go. Thank you so much to everyone who contributed. Thank you for sharing your two cents. I hope that, you know, those who are concerned have learned one or two things from this. We need to do better as young people as well. Come on. We are losing our values day by day, and we need to bring it back. To have a wonderful rest of the day. My name is Bisola Olorile. Do take care and stay safe out there.

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6: Nigeria na one country, yes. The thing God don't put together, let no man put asunder. But isha, if we no go scatter am, we must balance am well, well. Everybody must happy. Some no go dey benefit, make others dey hungry. Apa. One day hungry man go angry. Leadership, government, president, no be personal property. Power no be part right. Equal rights and justice now go bring unity and progress. Solution to make Nigeria better today here for Naija. If we find a better leader, Nigeria go better. 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

In the headlines, Gbajabiamila assures review of 70,000 naira minimum wage. Dangote refinery reduces fuel price. One dead, about 10 rescued.

0: 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I am Nedu Okorie. 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Do stay with us.
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Welcome back. Now the news in detail. The Chief of Staff to President Bola Tinubu, Femi Gbajabiamila, has signaled readiness of the administration to reopen negotiations on the 70,000 naira national minimum wage, acknowledging that economic realities have outpaced the wage structure signed into law in 2024. Gbajabiamila said this on Thursday, that the administration would approach the next wage review as a partner of organized labor, stressing that the 70,000 naira minimum wage approved in 2024 must be reassessed in light of current economic realities. Speaking at the Working People United Good Governance Summit in Abuja, Gbajabiamila further noted that when the administration took office, it inherited an economy that depended on borrowed time, forcing tough choices like the removal of the petrol subsidy and the foreign exchange reforms. Dangote Refinery has again reduced its gantry petrol price nationwide to 1,125 naira per litre from 1,175 naira per litre. The spokesperson of Dangote Group, Anthony Chiejina, confirmed the latest reduction on Thursday, reducing its petrol gantry price by 50 naira per litre. The development comes as crude oil prices dropped significantly to $69.73 per barrel, the same rate it was before the Middle East crisis started, while retail fuel prices stands at between 1,241 naira and 1,305 naira per litre in Abuja and its environs. Nigerians have been clamoring for a further reduction in retail fuel price to around 800 naira and 900 naira per litre. Justice Samir Abature of the Federal Capital Territory High Court Maitama has issued a fresh bench warrant directing all law enforcement agencies to arrest a police officer, Edith Erumuse, over her continued absence from proceedings in an alleged 300 million naira criminal eviction and property damage case. The order was made in a suit following an application by the prosecution led by Aderunke Imana. Erumuse is standing trial alongside the property developer Cecil Osakwe and Abuja-based lawyer Victor Kiwa on a 9-count charge bordering on conspiracy, unlawful eviction, and malicious damage. The federal government alleged that they unlawfully evicted one Asabe Waziri from her residence in Abuja in 2022 and carted away valuables worth 300 million naira.

Meanwhile, a three-story shopping complex collapsed in the Alakija area of Lagos State on Thursday, leaving one person dead and about 10 others rescued and an unspecified number feared trapped beneath the rubble. The building, located on Old Ojo Road near Alakija bus stop of the Lagos Badagry Expressway in Satellite Town, collapsed at about 11:40 a.m., prompting an emergency response from the Lagos State Emergency Management Agency and other rescue agencies. According to a statement issued on Thursday, LASEMA Permanent Secretary Dr. Olufemi Oke Osoyintolu said the coordinated rescue operation was underway to locate and extricate victims trapped in the debris. The Nigerian Center for Disease Control and Prevention has opposed the bill seeking to establish a National Institute for Public Health and Infectious Disease, warning lawmakers that creating another federal public health agency with overlapping functions could weaken Nigeria's disease surveillance and emergency response system. The Director General of the NCDC, Dr. Jide Idris, made the agency's position known on Thursday during a public hearing organized by the House of Representatives Committee on Infectious Disease on the proposed National Institute for Public Health and Infectious Disease Establishment Bill 2025. While acknowledging the need to strengthen Nigeria's health security architecture, Idris argued that the proposed institute would duplicate responsibilities already assigned to the NCDC under its enabling law and could trigger conflicts over leadership and accountability during public health emergencies.

0: And lastly, on the local scene, the Anambra State Police Command has dismissed a viral security alert circulating on social media, which alleged that a military helicopter dropped unknown items in a bush between Nimo and Adazinuku communities in Anaucha local government area of the state. The command described the alert as a false alarm capable of causing unnecessary panic and undermining public confidence in the state's security network. In an official statement released on Thursday by the command's spokesperson, SP Tochukwu Ikenga, the police revealed that tactical teams were dispatched to the area to verify the claims as soon as the report surfaced online. The Commissioner of Police for the Anambra State Police Command, CP Ikioye Orutugu, urged residents to remain vigilant but completely disregard the false narrative. The news across the world is reaching you from Diamond 88.7 FM Ilorin. We now go on a break, and when we return, we bring you foreign, business, entertainment, and sports news. 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

0: Welcome back from the break. 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Now we move on to the foreign stories. French President Emmanuel Macron says a team of 85 French specialists in search and rescue operations have been deployed to Venezuela. President Macron spoke to Venezuela's acting president, Delcy Rodriguez, and expressed solidarity with the Venezuelan people and stating that France and its partners are ready to provide assistance. The U.S. Secretary of State, Marco Rubio, also disclosed that the U.S. has already deployed search and rescue teams to Venezuela from Fairfax County, Virginia, and Los Angeles, adding that internet and telecommunication infrastructure in the South American nation would be restored. Still on the foreign scene, Kenyan police authority have forcefully dispersed citizens on Thursday in a bid to prevent an eruption of protests, marking 2 years since a landmark Gen Z uprising took place. Recall that thousands of Kenyans took to the streets in June 2024 against economic hardship and corruption, eventually storming the country's parliament complex to force the cancellation of new taxes. While frustration continues to mar the government of President William Ruto, June 25 has become an annual day of protest, with young Kenyans ignoring traditional ethnic dividing lines to seek for a change in the country's economic policies. According to local reporters, police officers took no chances on Thursday, setting roadblocks along major roads and shutting off traffic around Nairobi. And that's it on the foreign scene. We now move on to our business news.
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0: And in business news this evening, the Central Bank of Nigeria, CBN, as on Thursday, directed banks and all financial institutions to freeze transactions, accounts, and assets linked to six individuals and four Burrito Change operators designated for terrorism financing. The directive by the Apex Bank was contained in a circular dated June 24th and issued by the Nigeria Sanctions Committee, NICSAC, and the United States Department of the Treasury's Office of Foreign Assets Control, OFAC, under Executive Order 13224, as amended. The directive followed recent sanctions imposed by the United States government on one Mukhtar Mohammed, a Lagos-based Burundi change operator, and three firms allegedly under his control. In a statement released earlier this week, the U.S. Office of Foreign Assets Control accused Mohammed of facilitating financial transactions and money transfers on behalf of the Islamic State West Africa Province, ISWAP, and the West African affiliate of the Islamic State terrorist group. And that's it in business news. We now move on to our entertainment news.
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0: And in entertainment news this evening, Nigerian gospel singer Joshua Mike Bamiloye and son of evangelist Mike Bamiloye has pushed back against accusations that his father's ministry, Mount Zion Films, depicts Yoruba culture and spirituality negatively. The dispute began after Mount Zion announced that Agdaranla, one of its most prominent films, will return to cinemas on October 1st, 2026, over 30 years after its original release. Following the announcement, an ex-user identified as Ifeshola criticized the film ministry, claiming its productions have long framed Yoruba spirituality as evil while positioning Christianity as superior. Responding to the criticism, Joshua rejected the claims as a misrepresentation of Mount Zion's work, stressing that the ministry does not demonize Yoruba culture, but celebrates elements such as language, proverbs, colors, traditions, and royal heritage, which frequently appears in its films. And that's it in entertainment. We now move on to our sports story.
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0: And in sports news this evening, former Super Eagles head coach Finidi George has expressed his disagreement with the Nigerian Football Federation's decision to appoint Eric Chow as head coach of both the Super Eagles and the National Under-23 team. Speaking on the development, Finidi argued that handling both teams simultaneously would place excessive demands on the Malian tactician and could ultimately become a distraction. The former international maintained that the under-23 national team deserves a dedicated head coach who can focus entirely on its development, preparation, and qualification campaigns. Still in sports news, the National Sports Commission, NSC, in partnership with the Nigeria Football Federation, NFF, has constituted a welfare committee to ensure the well-being of the Super Falcons throughout their 2026 Women's Africa Cup of Nations title in Morocco. The 7-member committee will be chaired by NFF Executive Board Member Aisha Falode, with Ruth David serving as secretary. Director General of the NSC, Honorable Bukola Olokpade, said the federal government is committed to ensuring the Super Falcons enjoy a hitch-free campaign at the tournament, free from any form of financial disputes or distractions. And that ends our sports news. And with that, we've come to the end of news across the world. But before we go, here is the recap of the major highlight. Gbajabiamila assures review of 70,000 naira minimum wage. Dangote refinery reduces fuel price. One dead, about 10 rescued as a three-story building collapses in Lagos. On the foreign scene, Macron deploys 85 French rescuers to Venezuela. In business news, CBN orders bank to freeze assets of individuals, businesses linked with terrorism financing. In entertainment news, Joshua Mike Bamiloye debunks claims of Mount Zion Films demonizing Yoruba culture. And in sports news, Finidi George opposes Chelle's dual coaching role. And before we go, in our Today in History, did you know that on this day in 2009, President Umaru Musa Yar'Adua declared an unconditional pardon and amnesty program for armed militants in the Niger Delta? And for news coverage or information about happenings around you, kindly contact Diamond FM Newsroom number on 0916-062-7526. On behalf of the production crew, I am Nedu Okorie. Thank you for listening to your Shining Supreme Station, and do stand by for other programs as well as the news across the world in Yoruba language. A wonderful evening to you.

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1: 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You need Luta. Luta na better medicine. We dey knock down malaria. Oya see am. Take am.
2: Eh, hey. Thank you, Oga Luta. I don't dey can't pay.
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0: Once again, Lord, we give you the praises. 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
0: Once again, I welcome you to this glorious and wonderful station.
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0: God has been faithful to us.
1: Olorun ati je Olorun ti to
0: si. In the last 1.5 years that we have started.
1: Lati gba ti ati bere kan
0: yi. The Lord has been good to us.
1: Olorun je Olorun ti to si wa.
0: We exalt him.
1: Agbe oruko re
0: ga. We lift him up.
1: Agbe ga o.
0: In the name of Jesus. I also want to congratulate you.
1: Bakuna afẹ kin yin ku orire o.
0: That God has helped you to pass through January, February, and you are going towards end of March now.
1: Bipe Olorun mu yin la osu kini ikeji koja iketa na lo tun lo sopin bayi.
0: It's not by power.
1: Ki se nipa agbara o.
0: It's not by ability.
1: Ki se nipa ipa.
0: But by the grace of God.
1: Sugbe nipa ori ofe Olorun
0: ni. The Lord will bless you.
1: Olorun yo buku fun yin
0: o. In the name of Jesus.
1: Yoruko la Jesus.
0: I want to continue on this the topic I started a few weeks ago.
1: Ni ori akori ti mo bere ni ose die seyin na ni ma ti tesi
0: waju. Don't forget my name remains Pastor Moses Ademola Popola.
1: E mo gbagbe pe oruko mi ni Alpha Mose Ademola Popola.
0: And by the grace of God, the senior pastor of the CNS Movement Church is God of Murtala Muhammad Wilson.
1: Nipori ofe Olorun emi ni alufa agba fun ijo kerubu ati serafo ni tesiwaju to wa ni opopona Murtala ninu Ilorin.
0: I have started talking to you about fear not.
1: Ani mo tin ba wa soro lori akori ti mo pe ni mase beru.
0: And God was very clear about the instruction to the Israelites.
1: Ani ofin ti Olorun si fun awon omo Israeli o ma je yi to yananti.
0: God told them, do not fear.
1: Olorun so fun won gbangba gbangba pe ki won ma se beru.
0: This nation have also come to bring the word of God to you.
1: Bakona mo to orile de yi wa lati mu oro Olorun
0: ijo. Everyone watching me or hearing me today.
1: Gbogbo okan to nwo mi to ngbo mi
0: ni. I bring the word of God to you.
1: Mo mu oro Olorun toyin wa.
0: Fear not.
1: Bi pe ma se beru.
0: For those who live their life in fear.
1: Tori pe awon to ngbe igbe aye iberu.
0: They will end up badly.
1: Ani won pari irin ajo won lona ti ko dara.
0: Let me put it this way to you.
1: Je kin so bayi.
0: Yes, the Bible says the fear of the Lord is the beginning of wisdom.
1: Nito to oro Olorun wi pe iberu Olorun ni ipile si ogbon.
0: That's that you should fear God.
1: Bi pe ki o beru Olorun.
0: But they also God now said, do not fear this calamity, don't fear the evil one. In fact, the Bible to say, resist the devil and we flee from you.
1: Sugbon Olorun wi fo wi pe ma se beru awon eniyan buburu, ma se beru ikorita to lagbara to nla koja.
0: Because when you live your life in fear.
1: Nitori pe ti o ba ngbe igbe aye iberu.
0: It will become a terror to you.
1: And you will become a power liar.
0: It will become, you are going to be under the yoke of terror.
1: Ele
0: you
1: will muko walabe ajaga ipani liar.
0: Let me show you a scripture.
1: Jekin fi oro Olorun han bayi.
0: Psalm 55.
1: Iwe orin David ori kanu leni adota.
0: I'm going to take verse 5.
1: Maka ese kanu re bayi.
0: Psalm 55.
1: Iwe orin David ori kanu leni adota.
0: And verse number 5.
1: Bere lati ese kanu.
0: See what the Bible says.
1: Eke si on ti oro Olorun wi.
0: As concerning fear.
1: Gege bi ohun toro Olorun wi nipa iberu
0: and terror
1: ati ipaya tabi wariri.
0: 55 verse 5.
1: Iwe orin David ori kanu leni adota ese kanu.
0: All right, the Bible says.
1: Bibeli wi pe
0: fearfulness and trembling are come upon me.
1: Iberu ati wariri si wa ni ara mi.
0: And horror had overwhelmed me.
1: Ati iberu iku bo mi mole.
0: Fear
1: iberu
0: brings terror.
1: Ama mu iwariri wa.
0: Gbogbo eni to wa labi iwariri e ruba.
1: That was many under the influence of fear.
0: To ba le sabi la bo se
1: gbo mi. If you can make resounding name as you're watching me.
0: Bi o se bo ba le sabi la bi o se gbo mi.
1: Now if you can make resounding name as you're listening to me.
0: Gbogbo agbara eru to wa lori e.
1: Every power of fear upon
0: Oluwa shidanu ba.
1: That power is taken away from your life.
0: Ni oruko Jesus.
1: In the name of Jesus.
0: O bo lowo ipani gege.
1: You are free from lamentation.
0: O bo lowo wahala.
1: You are free from troubles.
0: Because
1: the one behind you, the Bible call him the one who fear
0: not.
1: The Bible says that is the Almighty God. The one who is mighty in battle.
0: See what the Bible told us in
1: Isaiah.
0: Chapter 35. Let's check verse number 4. Isaiah chapter 35 verse 4. Say to them that are fearful hearts.
1: So for one, ti iberu bojomu.
0: Be strong.
1: Fear not.
0: Behold. Your God will come with vengeance.
1: Nitori ti Olorun re yo de pelu idajo.
0: even God with a recompense.
1: Ani yo sigba o.
0: He will come and save you.
1: Yo sigba o. Olorun ti o tin gbesan yo sigba
0: o. What God said I'm going to do for you.
1: Ohun ti Olorun ti seleri lati se fun
0: ni. Too many people today will live alive in fear.
1: Opolopo eniyan loni lo ngbe gbe aye iberu.
0: The fear of what to eat.
1: Iberu ohun ta o je.
0: Even to sleep.
1: Koda iberu orun.
0: Fear to travel.
1: Iberu lati ririn ajo.
0: Fear to go to school.
1: Iberu lati lo sile iwe.
0: Fear to start business.
1: Iberu lati bere okowo.
0: Forget what the Bible says.
1: Won ti gbagbe ohun ti oro Olorun wi.
0: The Bible says.
1: Bibeli wi pe
0: in Jeremiah chapter 29 verse 11.
1: Jeremiah ori kokodini ogbon ese kokala.
0: I know my thoughts was
1: emi mo ero mi si o.
0: The thought of good.
1: Ero rere ni.
0: And not of evil.
1: Ki si se fun ibi.
0: To give you expected end.
1: Ani lati fun o ni opin to dara.
0: The Bible also told us.
1: Bibeli so fun wa.
0: In Matthew chapter 11.
1: Ninu ere ti Matthew ori kokala.
0: And he says, come unto me.
1: Oni e wa sodo mi.
0: Oh, you that labor.
1: Gbogbo eyin to sise.
0: And every lady.
1: Ti a si dere
0: wo le lori. I will give you rest.
1: Oni emi o fi simi fun okan yin.
0: Hear me loud.
1: E gbo mi dada.
0: If you can shout the loudest amen.
1: Bi o ba le se ami ti o san bi ara.
0: The Lord who is mighty in battle.
1: Olorun ti o lagbara ni ogun.
0: We change your story for you.
1: Yo yi tan re pada.
0: I break the spirit of fear.
1: Gbogbo emi beru mo ba wi bayi.
0: Out of your body.
1: Ko jade ninu aye.
0: In the name of Jesus.
1: Yorugo la Jesu.
0: You will succeed. That school, you will graduate. That sickness, out of your body. That barrenness, out of your life.
1: For
0: the Bible says, in Psalm number 1, you shall be like a tree planted by the riverside. You shall bring forth your fruit in due season. That barren woman, that woman trusts God for the fruit of you, receive the power to be fruitful. In the name of Jesus, you want to
1: share. And to you that have labored, you have struggled a lot.
0: Oh, you uncommon.
1: And you have nothing to show for
0: it.
1: Here thus says the Lord, the God who created heaven and earth,
0: is that
1: I should tell you, fear not.
0: Ebi orun Olorun.
1: And I will help you.
0: Ebi o fa soke.
1: And I will lift you up.
0: Owo agbara ma video.
1: I will raise you by my mighty hand.
0: Mo so tell us.
1: I prophesy to your life.
0: To ba do ju awon elekan si.
1: Now if you launch into the deep again.
0: Wo wa ko akopo.
1: You will have drought of fishes.
0: Ni oruko Jesus.
1: In the name of Jesus.
0: As you cast your net again.
1: Bi o tin ju awon
0: elekan. Your drought is over.
1: Oya awon re ko bere
0: si ni yaba. Your famines are over.
1: Oya iyan re dope.
0: Without rain struggling punishment, heat, they are over.
1: And ni gbogbo irahun iyan idamu ninu aye re opin deba.
0: In the name of Jesus.
1: Ni oruko la Jesu.
0: Why is that?
1: Kennedy.
0: Revelation chapter 21.
1: Iwe ifin ori kokanle
0: ni. Why you don't need to fear?
1: Idi to se gbudo fi.
0: Revelation chapter 21.
1: Iwe ifin ori kokanle ni ogun.
0: And verse number 8.
1: Bere lati ese ikejo.
0: See what the Bible says.
1: E ki esi on to Olorun wi.
0: I love it.
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0: And verse number 8.
1: Be lati ese ikejo.
0: The Bible says.
1: Bibeli wi pe.
0: And the fearful.
1: Be sugbon awon ojo.
0: That's right. The fearful.
1: Awon ojo.
0: He said they will have their part in the lake of fire.
1: Oni won ni party pin won ninu ina run apart.
0: That is the second death.
1: Eleyi je iku keji.
0: Those who fear
1: awon ojo,
0: they will end up badly in life.
1: Bi pe opin won ki dara.
0: And why don't you? So you better fear out of your life.
1: Idini ito fi gbudo le iberu jade ko ninu aye.
0: For those who fear,
1: tori awon ojo,
0: they cannot achieve anything.
1: Won le ri ohunkohun se laye.
0: You wonder in the book of Numbers.
1: Abalajo Bibeli so fun ninu we numeri.
0: When Moses was compelled by Israel to send 12 spies to the promised land.
1: Nigba ti awon mo Israeli ti won gba Moses niyanju pe ko ran awon ami meji la kan.
0: They forced him.
1: Ane won fi pa mu.
0: He said no.
1: Oni rara o.
0: Don't you see what God has done in
1: Egypt? Se eyin ko kiyesi ohun ti Olorun se ni ile
0: Egypt. He said no, we want to see it.
1: Won rara awa na fe ri.
0: So he sent 12.
1: O wa reyan mejila.
0: Among the 12 we have Caleb and Joshua.
1: Laarin awon mejila yi, ani Caleb ati Joshua.
0: So you have the 10?
1: Atun wa ni awon mewa keji.
0: You have the 12.
1: Atun ni awon meji mi.
0: And the 2.
1: Awon meji yi
0: came back.
1: Won wa pada wa.
0: With the report.
1: Pelu iroyin pe.
0: The 10 also came back.
1: Awon mewa na tu pada wa.
0: With another report.
1: Pelu iroyin.
0: Oh, gbogbo eni ti iroyin buburu ti so di ojo.
1: Now, it was many that bad news has torn you to a coward. The Lord changed it for you today. Now, receive good news. In the name of the Father, and of the Son, and of the Holy Spirit. Henceforth, He said, cause me to hear good news. And delight. Henceforth, you will hear good news. You will be happy. Your story will change. Your glory will manifest. That fear that based your life. The Lord lift you up in the name of the Father and of the Son and of the Holy Spirit.
0: So you see, who said you should not fear?
1: Tawalo sokpe ko ma se beru.
0: It's God.
1: Olorun ni.
0: I told you before.
1: Mo so fun yin saju.
0: That God.
1: Bi pe Olorun tan soro ni
0: God. That God.
1: Olorun yi
0: is the mighty one of Israel.
1: Oun ni alagbara lajulo.
0: He carries all power.
1: A ni gbogbo agbara ti re ni.
0: With him all things are possible.
1: Pelu re oun gbogbo ni sise.
0: Without him?
1: Lai si Olorun.
0: You can do but nothing.
1: Ko si oun to le se o.
0: No wonder.
1: Abalajo.
0: See what the Bible says.
1: E ke si oun ti oro Olorun wi.
0: In Isaiah chapter 40.
1: Ninu iwe Isaiah ori ogoji.
0: And verse number 10.
1: Bere lati ese kewa.
0: Isaiah chapter 40.
1: Iwe Isaiah ori ogoji.
0: Verse number 10.
1: Ese kewa.
0: Behold,
1: Kiyesi.
0: The Lord God will come with a strong hand.
1: Oluwa Jehovah, yo wa ninu agbara.
0: And his arm shall rule for him.
1: Apare yo se akoso fun.
0: Behold, his reward is with him.
1: Kiyesi ere re wa pelu re.
0: His works before him.
1: Esan re sin be ni waju re.
0: He shall feed the flock like a shepherd.
1: Owo bo owo agutan re bi olusogutan.
0: He shall gather the lambs with his arm.
1: Yo si fi apare ko awon odo agutan.
0: And carry them in his bosom.
1: Yo si ko won si aya re.
0: And shall gently lead those that are with young. Yo da awon ti
1: olo. Yo si da awon to loyun.
0: Verse number 12.
1: Ese kejila.
0: See what he talks about that God.
1: E won ti oro Olorun so nipa Olorun.
0: Who had measured the waters in the hollow of his hand.
1: Ta ni o ti won omi ni koto owo re.
0: Measured out heaven with this with his palm.
1: Ti o si ti fi ika won orun.
0: Comprehended the dust of the earth.
1: Ti o si ti ko erupe aye jo sinu osun.
0: And weigh the mountains in scale.
1: Josephi iwon won awon oke nla.
0: The hills in the balance.
1: Ati awon oke kekeke ninu osun.
0: Who had directed the spirit of the Lord?
1: Tani o ti to emi Oluwa.
0: Or being his counselor.
1: Tabi ti ise igbimo re ti o ko.
0: With whom do you two counsel?
1: Tani o ba gbimo.
0: Who instructed him?
1: Tani o sin ko leko.
0: Taught him.
1: Ti o sin ko leko.
0: In the part of judgment.
1: Ti o sin ko ni ona idajo.
0: Taught him knowledge.
1: Ti o sin ko ni imo.
0: And showed to him the way of understanding.
1: Ti o sin fi ona oye han.
0: No.
1: Rara o.
0: Verse 17.
1: Ese keta dini ogun.
0: All nations before him are as nothing.
1: Gbogbo orilede le o dabi ofo.
0: They accounted to him less than nothing.
1: Asika won si fun bi ohun ti o re eyin ju ofo ati asan.
0: As vanity.
1: Ati asan lo.
0: Now is it that's the God we are talking about.
1: Olorun ti mo so nipa
0: re. He said do not fear.
1: Oni ma se beru.
0: Let me tell you though, from the biblical meaning.
1: Lati be aba wo ni lana ti oro Olorun.
0: If you want to define fear.
1: Bi aba fe se atupale ohun ti iberu tumo
0: si. Number 1.
1: Koko akoko.
0: Fear is a killer of destiny.
1: Ale pe iberu ni olupa ayan morun.
0: Don't forget I was talking about the 10 spies and the 2 spies.
1: E ma gbagbe pe mo menu ba oro awon mi mewa kan ati meji.
0: The 10 came back.
1: Awon mewa yi pada wa.
0: And they said,
1: won wa wi pe
0: the land is good.
1: Wi pe lo to ile na dara
0: o. Beautiful.
1: O si rewa.
0: Fruitful.
1: O je yi ti o so eso.
0: Just like you.
1: Ile Olorun na ni bi ti e.
0: Just like you.
1: Bi wona se ri.
0: Your life.
1: Aye re.
0: Where you are working.
1: Nibi to ti se.
0: What you are thinking.
1: Ohun to ro.
0: It looks so beautiful.
1: O ma rewa jojo.
0: But you also saw that.
1: Sugbon o tun wa ri pe.
0: In that same land.
1: Ni ile kan na.
0: Just like death spies.
1: Awon mewa wa me.
0: They said we also saw giants.
1: Awon mewa na ni awon atun wa ri awon omiran
0: be. We cannot conquer.
1: Ah mo le bori
0: mi. And fear take a grip of your life.
1: Iberu si gba okan won kan.
0: And they told Moses.
1: Won ba so fun Moses.
0: Don't let us go.
1: Won ni ma ja lo.
0: But Joshua.
1: Sugbon Joshua.
0: And Caleb.
1: Ati Caleb.
0: Came up and said.
1: Won wa yoju o.
0: Yes.
1: Won wi pe be
0: ni. We saw.
1: Ari.
0: Giant there.
1: Ari awon omiran be.
0: The children of the Amalek.
1: Looto ari awon omo Amalek be.
0: He said but we.
1: Oni sugba wa o.
0: For we have a very big God.
1: Tori bi awa ni Olorun to tobi.
0: We have a mighty God.
1: Ani Olorun alagbara.
0: We have a glorious God.
1: Ani Olorun ogo.
0: We serve a father.
1: Ani awa si Olorun.
0: That is called Alpha and Omega.
1: Eyi ti a mo si ibere ati opin.
0: He is our God.
1: Oni Olorun wa.
0: He is our father.
1: Oni baba wa.
0: Oni ku eni ti ku o le pa.
1: He is the one that death cannot kill.
0: Oni eni ti aisan o le se.
1: He is the one that can never forsake.
0: Olodaye atorun.
1: The one who created heaven and the earth. Is the ancient of the day. Is the almighty. Is the might that surpasses
0: might.
1: Is glory and our strength.
0: They said to them. We carry him inside. This is what I want you to do. As you hear me. Carry God inside.
1: But
0: the Bible says. Greater. Is he that is out of us.
1: The
0: he that is in the world. Greater.
1: Nila.
0: We carry a greater God.
1: I want to rule alone to Toby.
0: The Bible says, by our faith, we overcame the world.
1: In
0: Revelation chapter 12, and verse number 11, the Bible says, we overcame.
1: Only our shagun
0: by the blood of the Lamb.
1: Nipa eje odoaguta.
0: And by the words of our testimony. The blood of Jesus.
1: Eje odoaguta.
0: Give us victory.
1: Ofuani shagun.
0: The blood of Jesus.
1: Eje just
0: lift us up.
1: Ogbe wasoke.
0: So don't fear.
1: Nitori na
0: mashebe. Because when you fear,
1: tori benuba ti
0: fear uba kill your destiny.
1: Yo pa anyamo re
0: ku. Many people, their destiny is dead now.
1: Opolopo anyamo lo ti doku
0: bayi. Not because of the witches.
1: Ki se pe aje lo lo ba won ja o. Ki se pe oso lo ba won
0: ja. But the spirit of fear.
1: Sugba
0: when it comes to you.
1: Nigba to ba to wa.
0: It cripples your life.
1: And in your waswaye ni edi akure.
0: Deuteronomy chapter 20.
1: Iwe Deuteronomy ori ogun.
0: Let's see verse number 8.
1: Edega ki esi ese kejo.
0: Deuteronomy chapter 20.
1: Iwe Deuteronomy ori ogun.
0: Verse number 8.
1: Ese kejo.
0: Let's see what the Bible says.
1: Edega ki esi on ti oro Olorun wi.
0: Verse number 8.
1: Ese kejo.
0: The Bible says.
1: Bibeli wi pe.
0: And the officers shall speak further unto the people. And they shall say, what man is there that is fearful and faint hearted? Let him go and return unto his house, lest his brethren heart faint as well as his own heart.
1: Ki awon olori ogun ki o si so fun awon eniyan na si ki won ki o si wi pe okunrin wo li o wa ti o beru ti o si nsojo je ki o para lo si ile re ki aya awon arakunrin re ki o ma ba sojo pelu bi aya ti re.
0: Go back home.
1: Ma lole.
0: When you allow fear,
1: nigba to ba faye
0: ba ibe. People people's destiny.
1: Ani o le so ayan mo dia kure.
0: That's why today.
1: Idi ni loni.
0: In this nation,
1: lori lede.
0: We have been cheated.
1: Ani won yan wa
0: dia. We have been maltreated.
1: Ani won se wa bo ti
0: won. But fear we never allow.
1: Sugba iberu ni lai lai faye
0: ba. Rise up to the occasion.
1: Fun wa lati yanju oro na.
0: And many destiny have been destroyed.
1: Opolopo ayan mo si ni o ti di
0: eta baje. No wonder.
1: Abalajo.
0: That great man.
1: Okunrin lani.
0: The president of South Africa.
1: Ani eni to je are ile South
0: Nelson Mandela.
1: Nelson Mandela.
0: Once said this.
1: O so ile yo.
0: The brave man is not he who does not fear.
1: Oni akoni ki se eni ti ki beru.
0: But he who is able to conquer his fear.
1: Sugba eni ti o lagbara lati bori eru re.
0: That's the great man.
1: Oni ona le eni ti a le pe.
0: Another man said, man called Joseph Campbell said.
1: Ani okunrin kan ti a pe ni Joseph Campbell na to so ti.
0: The gate you fear to enter.
1: Enu ona to beru lati wobe.
0: Who's the treasure that will make you to become somebody
1: like? Ibegani awon wanu money ti o so de niyan wa.
0: So for you to get in?
1: Fun ola ti wo be.
0: It's by faith.
1: Nipa igbagbo ni o.
0: Number 2.
1: Koko keji.
0: And fear is the spirit.
1: Emi ni iberu je o.
0: The Bible told us.
1: Bibeli so
0: fun. We have not received the spirit of fear.
1: Bibe awa ko gba emi iberu.
0: So that we fear.
1: Ki a le ma beru.
0: He said no.
1: Onira o.
0: But of faith.
1: Sugba ti emi
0: igbagbo. Of power.
1: Ati agbara.
0: Of authority.
1: Ati ti ase.
0: Oh God. Okay. Second Timothy.
1: Iwe Timothy keji.
0: Chapter 1 verse number 7.
1: Ori kini ese ikeje.
0: Second Timothy chapter 1 verse 7.
1: Ikeji ti Timothy. Ori kini ese ikeje.
0: Let's see what the Bible says.
1: Ejeka kesi on ti oro Olorun wi.
0: About the spirit of fear.
1: Nipa emi beru.
0: The Bible says, when you allow the spirit of fear to attack you.
1: Ti o ba fi aye gba emi beru lati ko ni papa mara.
0: And he knows the spirit.
1: Ti o si mo pe emi ni o.
0: He follows your path.
1: A ma tele o kakiri.
0: He determines what happens to you.
1: Ogan yo mo so bi bi aye re yo
0: se. And that's why too many people.
1: Opolopo eniyan.
0: Today.
1: Loni.
0: Their life is in a bad shape.
1: Lo je pe aye won ko ni tumo.
0: Second Timothy chapter 1 verse 7.
1: Ikeji ti Timothy ori kini ese keje.
0: For God has not given us the spirit of fear.
1: Nitori pe Olorun ko fun wa ni emi beru.
0: See what he gives us now.
1: E wo n to fun wa bayi.
0: But of power.
1: Bi ko se ti agbara.
0: And of love.
1: Ati ti ife.
0: And of a sound mind.
1: Ati ti okan to ye koro.
0: Of power.
1: Ti agbara.
0: Of power.
1: Ti agbara.
0: No wonder.
1: Abarajo.
0: In John chapter 1.
1: Ninu iwe Johanu ori
0: kini. Verse number 12.
1: Ese kejila.
0: The Bible says.
1: Bibeli wi pe.
0: Those that believe in him.
1: Igbe awon to gbagbo.
0: He gave power.
1: O fi agbara fun won.
0: Are you a child of God?
1: Ti omo Olorun ni obi.
0: Why are you afraid?
1: Kilode ti aru fi n ba
0: o? Why are you fearful?
1: Kilode to fi sojo?
0: The Bible says.
1: Bibeli wi pe.
0: They are fearful.
1: Awon ojo.
0: They will stay outside the gate.
1: Ani eyin odi ni won
0: wa. They can't enter.
1: Won ni le wole.
0: They can't enter.
1: Won ni le wole.
0: Do you know why?
1: Ijo omo di.
0: Because they are fearful.
1: Tori pe awon ojo.
0: We never take step.
1: Won ni le gbegbe
0: se. They don't take risk.
1: Won ni le gbe igbese toto.
0: Jesus said.
1: Jesus wi pe.
0: Fear not.
1: Oni ma se beru.
0: Look to children.
1: O eyin omo.
0: I am with you.
1: Mo wa pelu yin.
0: I will follow you.
1: Emi yo tele
0: yin. Even to the end.
1: Titi di opin.
0: Romans chapter number 8.
1: Iwe Romu ori kejo.
0: Romans chapter 8.
1: Iwe Romu ori kejo.
0: Let's see verse number 15.
1: Ejeka kesi ese kedogun re.
0: Romans chapter 8.
1: Iwe Romu ori kejo.
0: Verse number 15.
1: Ese kedogun.
0: Romans chapter 8.
1: Iwe Romu ori kejo ese kedogun.
0: For ye have not received the spirit of bondage.
1: Nitori eyin ko tun gba emi eru lati ma beru.
0: You have received the spirit of adoption.
1: Sugba eyin ti gba emi sodomo.
0: Whereby we cry Abba Father.
1: Nipe yi ti awa fi nke pe Abba Baba.
0: Number 3.
1: Koko keta.
0: Fear is a product of ignorance and unbelief.
1: Ani iberu je abajade aigbagbo ati aimakamakan.
0: Many of us because the Bible says the Lord is my shepherd I shall not want. This are knowledge.
1: Na bibeli wi pe Oluwa ni Oluṣọ agutan mi emi ki yo salaye ni ogbon ni yi.
0: Do I walk through the valley of shadow of death? Because
1: God is with me. Number four. Fear is a major instrument in the hand of the witches and wizards. The Lord will deliver you to
0: you.
1: One prayer. Oluwa.
0: Oh Lord. Deliver
1: me.
0: From the spirit of fear.
1: Oluwa.
0: Lord. Deliver me.
1: Are you praying that prayer? Oluwa.
0: Oh Lord. Deliver me today.
1: Lowa
0: from the spirit of fear.
1: Oluwa.
0: Lord deliver me. Now make me a man of
1: valor.
0: Make me a powerful person. Holy Spirit. Possess me. The Bible says that the righteous is as bold as a lion. Lord, encourage me to enter my place of
1: in
0: destiny.
1: In the name of Jesus. Thank you, Father. Blessed be your name. I pray for you. The spirit of fear out of you. In the name of the Father, Son, and the Holy Ghost. Receive the spirit of God. Be courageous. Go and possess your glory. In the name of Jesus. Thank you, Father. Blessed be your name. Don't forget this. That we love you. God so love you. Until we come back. The same station. The same platform. Remain blessed. You are free now. In Jesus' mighty name. Amen. Amen.
0: Amen.
1: Amen.
0: Amen. 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
1: My village people don't come again, no.
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1: Yes, see result, though.
2: Oga landlord, no be your village people. Na malaria. 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
1: Hey, thank you, Oga Luta. I don't dey can't pay.
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6: Dugo, tutu titi deo, is chatting better, or to tiato, city tele, Lago Sport, Lago Sport, Lago Sport, Aja Valero Yere, Daria, Toya, Alauto, Tikitaka, Totalo Yere, Yato, Sticky Camp, follow, Nibarogu, Loyere, Bolo, Alafesega, Bolo, Alafu, Aquare, Idija, Sakiko, Akoa, Kafisade, Bolo, Lori Tabila, Lori Concare, Lago Sport, Lago Sport, Agumefa Kodash, Tuna, Dogula, Roku to Hai, Lato, Aja, Monday.

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1: All right, Nigerians are greeting now for inside of the Nigeria for yeah. For this side of this Nigeria, for the old world, I tell you, say, now weather will cool, where? Now this is morning, very wet, atmosphere now with day, I greet now, today will be 25th of June 2026. You now welcome to Nagbunge Sports Show, Football Matter, where they come here airways every Thursday, 7 p.m. to 8 p.m. All right, what would they do for you now to give you all the updates for the fans of the world of football? Even as the World Cup would they go, we say the suitors for Bele. Yes, so update full ground bracket. All right, first half of this particular show now to send you all the better update with the for the world of football. Second half of the show now, cinema go sit down for table for you. When I drop topic, now then go analyze the matter. Now go settle the biggie. By the time we say the matter turn red, it tear apart for their head. All right, to that level, my name now, Badewa. I tell you, MAK, but the Weezy for listening to She's a Mother Weezy. You go put pam pam pam. You go put that for the back now. All right, now me there, yeah. Tanda get it for the back of the Mikey. See, you man, go to join me. By the time I drop the topic, he make we run out, quack, quack, quack. Anytime we may, I need to read the return. I say, Kisua, Kirewa. We need to say, we know they tire for this station. We know they tire to entertain, to educate. We know they tire. Ra, ra, ra, ra. Yes, so we full ground 247. All right, if you got the reason, I say, what is the secret? What we say, we take the full ground all the time. I no go hide them. I go tell you the secret. Now, I'm this. So, yeah, Yusef, yeah.

0: Así es.
1: All right, so now welcome back from Dakar. Lee McKelty, me Purona, Papa, watching the major for inside the world of football. As we speak, now walk up and transfer McKelty. All right, me Purona, the update 24th table. South Africa, yes, so their coach, Hugo Bruce, now don't express the light as the team in Totorimbele after he don't get in Bafana, to their first knockout stages of the FIFA World Cup 2026. After they don't secure a second place finish inside Group A, Bruce, now he don't know time. Say the primary objective, now in be all. To the always survival for inside the group stage. All right, South Korea coach, their uncle Myung Boo, that one don't talk, say, he don't deliberately leave their captain Song Hyun-min on top of the bench. Inside the hope, say, the forward, if Goofy exploit a tiring South African leg after the break, but they can't concede, inside can't concede, never found their way rhythm in the 1-0 defeat back. All right, Czech Republic coach Miroslav Kubek, he don't blame the stupid mistake, an exhaustion from heavy travel for their team's World Cup exit after the 3-0 defeat by Cox Mexico yesterday. We be say, don't leave them for the bottom of the Group A. Yes, so Oga Kubek, in talk, say, Czech football urgently need to raise their technical standard.

to compete internationally following their return to the World Cup after 20 years absence. All righty, South Africa coach Hugo Bruce now talks in team, man. They just shut up the big mouth too after the Bafana been qualified for the World Cup knockout too for the first time in their history by beating South Korea 1-0 yesterday. The 74-year-old, where we say, immediately on top of the matter since 2021, AFC Intox reaching the second round. Now, emotional moment for every South Africa, we see, then see the match. All right, for Isa Brazil, the Brazilian coach, Carlo Ancelotti, that one on the praise Vinicius Junior as one of the best players in the world, after the Real Madrid forward will not continue excellent World Cup form, with brace inside the Wednesday 3-0 win over Scotland, in level with France, Kylian Mbappe, and Norway, Eli Haaland, inside the Golden Boot race, with that of the three people we see, all of them behind Lionel Messi. All right, Qatar midfielder Asin Matibu, another hit him with a 5-match suspension by FIFA for any horror attack. We be say he don't leave the Canada Ismail Cone with a broken leg. 29-year-old Nadia don't show a straight red card during inside the heavy 6-0 defeat, inside Group B defeat inside Vancouver, after a reckless challenge and from behind. The FIFA disciplinary committee don't upgrade the punishment on yesterday. Yes, ruling say the extended ban and the necessary due to serious foul will be seen in committee. The hefty sanction I don't rule Madibo out of Qatar's final group match against Bosnia Herzegovina, and he don't carry over the future on top next future for international fixtures. Will be seen if he show face for their way. Alright, for Morocco, Achraf Hakimi, where we say in the eye in spirit after Morocco's 3-4-2 victory over Haiti. Hakimi don't grill, say Haiti, they make life difficult for them. We say throughout the match, they just do pek. We say the team, they don't know, say it no good easy for them. Say Haiti just make life hard for them, but eventually they carry the day. I never come up for that Morocco compound, because Morocco don't book their place inside the round of 32 at the 2026 FIFA World Cup, with Ismaïl Sabari making history in the process. Sabari now become the first African player to score in all the three group stage matches for inside FIFA World Cup. The striker, we say, also the striker, we say, also don't make in first African footballer since Ghana's Asamoah Gyan inside 2010 to score three goals at a single World Cup tournament. All right, the Paraguay now done a large complaint, an official complaint with FIFA after Jude Bellingham don't escape a red card for covering in mouth when they speak to an opponent. Bellingham now would hear say, we shall say the spot up saying they cover in mouth when they exchange word with Ghana forward Jordan Ayew. The England star don't escape punishment and remain on the pitch to play for 73 minutes, leaving Paraguay in sense. Yes, so Paraguay star Miguel Almirón now come become the first player we say they don't ever set off for offense during this nation's narrow win over Turkey at the World Cup. All right, Mona, calm down. Oh, Jimmy Floyd, Asen Blanke, now don't call for calm. Oh, after England's goalless draw with Ghana, Asen Blanke talk say it is good to win matches for confidence to rise. But look at another say the group state matches is all about accumulating points for the knockout stage. All right, inside England, Rhys James, not a sweat. England, not a sweat on top of the fitness of their right back. Rhys James, ahead of the Saturday's World Cup group encounter against Panama. The Chelsea captain, they watch out closely by the medical staff after they don't report to them, say, he didn't get tired, hamstring. The setback, they particularly poorly timed for the coaching staff. We see they already lose secondary right back option, Timo Livramento, to a tournament ending calf injury prior to the opening of the game.
All right, back to Brazil. Brazil's Neymar, he talks, he been go to the dressing room and him, he not shed tears alone, following a return to the side after a gap of 981 days. Coming on in the second half during the Wednesday 3-0 World Cup win over Scotland for Miami. Yes, the 34-year-old, we say, him, he don't last feature for Brazil in 2023. He not suffer a serious knee injury for October. We say, now, nah, that one don't keep up from one side for many, many months. To we be see this one where you could come back, eh? It is sweet totori belle where where. Oh, I know best for many to really sweet me well, well. Now, I don't remember saying I need to drop the topic waiting for table. Yes, so waiting there for table. Now, on top of Jeremy Doku of Belgium. Yes, so Jeremy Doku now come out to leaving teammate for the World Cup. Making go stand by his side. The way we say he won't give birth to a bouncy baby boy. As many don't appreciate and say, oh boy, you'll be better, papa. Yes, so you'll be better picking. You sabi, you value your wife and your picking. Now while you leave the World Cup and go stay beside your wife, make you take about this picking. So during the critical time, we say they need to qualify for the knockout stage. But some people don't say, oh my, this thing where you do, now rubbish where you do. If you know the wife no go born, now I be the doctor who won't deliver the baby. Now that came himself, they can't go play draw. Almost some people don't lash out at the dream. Doku say nonsense, you know the patriotic as citizen of that country. So if you did patriotic, you go stay with the team, make they qualify. So make you no worry yourself. And a doctor go deliver the baby. So toss him no worry. This boy, a Christian, a pastor MP, he like his wife, he like his picking. Now the matter we want to come out to this evening. Nami that yes, so yes, so now the matter we won't put mouth. Nami that the point here be say in the correct, I be no the correct for waiting in two. I tell be. He good as he abandoned the club or national team go face in picking or he good as he go face in picking. No matter, we want to come up with that. 091-615-91011. I mean, the number we be saying, you go send your message to on top WhatsApp to contribute on top this matter. What in the could do he good? I be no good.

All right, you better pass off for Kyoko. Oh, yeah, make yourself Chukumato. You don't hear that this evening. In like to the Chukumato on top matter like this. You don't hear that. If you Chukumato, even if you know the calling, just Chukumato on top WhatsApp. Say, waiting there could be good. I been no good. All right, I no call number. So, look at the flash. I'm looking at the comment. Time never issue. All right, a celebration of Mexico World Cup match victory. You don't take a new valet tunnel yesterday night after a car ram into a crowd of fans. You see, don't injure plenty people. Los Blanco, Cabos, City Hall, now in talk this statement, a total of 17 people now receive medical treatment. We say they don't put inside a statement, including the driver. We say they don't arrest her. All right, Uganda's under 17 women's national team, the Teen Cranes, successfully don't defend their CAFA under 17 women's championship title after a commanding 3-0 victory over their host to Tanzania in the final at KM Stadium inside Dar es Salaam on Tuesday. The Triumph 9 Cup and a standing tournament campaign for Uganda, we say they've been winning all their five of their matches. They scored 26 goals and finished the competition without conceding even one goal. All right, it's 17 minutes, 19, 7 p.m. Don't forget, send a Diamond FM to listen to the show. Now, football matter, the voice. Now, the voice of Badiwa at the Yemi, the CAF Confederation of African Football, we call CAF. Then, they consider hosting the draw for the preliminary round of the 2026-2027 CAF Champions League and CAF Confederation Cup in Rabat for Morocco ahead of August 10. According to this report, the draw now they expect to take place on the sideline of the 2026 Women's African Cup of Nations. We see it will this stage is Morocco from the 26th of July to the 16th of August. All right, back inside of Nigeria for you. The Nigerian Sport Commission, NSC, yes, so inside partnership with the Nigerian Football Federation, they now constitute a 7-member welfare committee to support the Super Falcons as they prepare to defend their title at the upcoming Women's African Cup of Nations WAFCON for inside Morocco. When they speak inside the initiative, unlike by the Nintoku, say the federal government don't remain committed to ensuring a smooth and successful campaign for the 9-time African champions, with a particular emphasis on players' welfare and administrative support too. According to Waiting in Tokyo, President Bola Ahmed Tinubu and the First Lady Senator Lulemi Tinubu, they don't personally invest in their team's quest to retain the continental title. We'll see they could play for Islam Morocco. All right, Ranchers B Football Club don't officially announce the appointment of veteran Nigerian coach Osman Abdallah as their new head coach. The experienced tactician, we say, recently in part ways with the former MPFL champions Remo Stars. Now he don't sign a 2-year contract with Kaduna based side. All right, the Minister of the Federal Republic of Nigeria, Oga Yenson Wike, will be saying the express as the team the penal for body over the Super Eagles' failure to qualify for the 2026 FIFA World Cup. You know, they beg the former team captain, Joseph Yobo, to convey Nigeria's frustration to the players. The minister talks, say, many Nigerians remain unhappy. Say the country, they miss out at the ongoing expanded 48 teams World Cup, while countries with less football pedigree, they serve the showcase for the World Cup. But we will say, we will be giant of Africa, we no great qualify. All right, AC Milan and Real Betis now not among the clubs where they monitor the situation of Nigerian forward Christian Tusuche as the 23-year-old and they prepare to return to Getafe following a frustrating loss spell for Crystal Palace. We say be without a permanent deal being agreed, which is can't believe say transfer away from the Spanish club this summer. It is more likely than not to not with Getafe. We say they don't understand, say they will open a chasing inside a suitable offer if it surfaces. All right, Super Ego striker Victor Osimhen. Now, he don't didn't get report, say, he don't the beg Galatasaray to sign for a fellow Nigerian forward to Luaro Kudari as backup striker ahead of the 2026-27 season. With the Turkish champions expected to, we say, they're going to leave short, they don't want the shot in attack following their imminent departure of Argentine forward Mauro Icardi. Yes, Osimhen now, they recommend Aro Kudari to the club with the two Nigerian strikers known to share a close relationship.
relationship, 24-year-old Adekunle, they are available this summer after an average debut season for Wolverhampton Wanderers. All right, Arsenal don't confirm their first signing of the summer following their Premier League title triumph, having spent last season on loan from Bayer Leverkusen. With a deal, we will say reach like a £35 million. So, obligation to buy if condition, we will say they meet up together. Nkape, Naimata, Indo make 39 appearances across all competition for Arsenal last season. We will say he scored once and he had two assists joined by the. All right, massive forward missing Greenwood now don't reach an agreement to on personal terms with Turkish giant Fenerbahce ahead of the potential summer move. However, a significant valuation gap will remain between the two clubs. We've said they never settle the Super League outfit. Yes, so we've said they're currently on prepare to offer a package of around €30 million plus add on this opening valuation line falls short of Marseille's strict internal expectation. With the French side, we've said that they hold out for a much big money. All right, back to inside England, because Everton don't make a preliminary move to sign West Ham United winger Jared Bowen during the summer transfer window. They thought first, we've seen they don't establish initial contact regarding 29-year-old. We've seen they fully expected to depart the London Stadium in the coming weeks to maintain his status in the top flight as the club don't relegate. Alright, for the sake of now, we be saying now they sleep well and they agree watch the World Cup. Make I give now the update we shall yesterday. Panama, they collect one from the hand of Croatia for inside group L. We be say Colombia self beats DR Congo 1-0. Switzerland 9-0 Canada 2-1. When Bosnia Herzegovina, those one they knock Qatar 3-1. Morocco 9-0 Haiti 4-2. When Brazil then beat Scotland 3-0. Now the match was actually yesterday, even for midnight. Yes, so this early moment, South Africa beat South Korea 1-0. That match, 9-5 group A, where we say Chelsea and Mexico self. Mexico say Chelsea and Mexico self. Mexico beat them 3-0.

Cairo later today by 9 p.m. Nigerian time. Ecuador and Germany, then go play by 9 p.m. Nigerian time. We'll say Curacao and Ivory Coast go play 9 p.m. Nigerian time. Also, tomorrow morning by 12 midnight, Tunisia and Netherlands go face each other. When Japan and Sweden themselves go drag matter where Turkey and USSF go face each other. When Paraguay, those ones, they go welcome Australia.

0: Así es.
1: All right, Simeka Terina, Steve, Bishop Junior, now don't tell us, say they expect a special reward from Carlo Ancelotti after he don't perform the impossible during the Brazil's dominant victory over Scotland. When they speak after the final whistle, the winger, London claims Ancelotti, he don't tell him, say, it is impossible for him to score with his head, and he don't prove him, say, oh, Baba, forget to, now everywhere if it is score. All right, Manchester United have identified Scotland international goalkeeper Angus Gunn as a surprise summer transfer target to bolster their restructuring. We've seen that they do for inside the Old Trafford. The 30-year-old shot stopper in the available on a free transfer following a recent departure from Nottingham Forest. All right, the French footballer Kenzo Casey in Don Caputo from drowning inside Rhone River. The 21-year-old Casey, we be saying play for Green Camp inside League 2, 90 inside crucial condition. When they then pull him out from water by firefighter on Monday and later in sea die. Yes, so guys, we be saying. And in three France, he enter inside the river near Lyon to escape the blistering heat in France with temperature we say reach like 40 degrees Celsius in part of the country this week. Eventually, he could jam the wrong day. As we say, they are both Caputo and himself Caputo that day. All right, UEFA now don't appoint French official Stéphanie Frappart as a refereeing officer on their referees committee. European soccer governing body had not announced the matter. Frappart don't enter the history books when she becomes the first woman to referee a French league on match for 2019, officiating a game between Amiens and Strasbourg that time. All right, time no day. Make I put one or two jabs before I come up from the first half of the show because the Italian Football Federation, FIGC, now around the work to appoint a new technical director for the national team. If it followed their failure to qualify for their third successive World Cup final, Buffon, he don't resign from the role after Italy's playoff defeat to Bosnia and Herzegovina for instant match. According to reports inside Italy, the FIGC now had a push to appoint Paolo Maldini and as Buffon's successor. However, the former defender, we say we expect them to reject the role with other candidates being lined up. All right, West Ham and Czech Republic midfielder Thomas Soucek. Yes, so he does suffer a serious looking ankle injury during the World Cup clash against Mexico. Soucek, we say he does appear to twist in ankle separately while in the attempt to press Mexico goalkeeper Aguilamo Ochoa. Inside the 85th minute of the match, West Ham now they face an anxious waiting for this scandal and one of the results. All right, AC Milan had already rejected an approach by New York City FC for United States attacker Christian Pulisic. We will see which Milan does not say the player in not available for sale. NYCFC does set to open a new stadium next summer, and for that reason, they don't expect significant rise in revenue, among other things, finance and transfer. All right, for those of you, they make a lie up and down. Make I put this one. Yes, so Natalia Belloli, the wife of FC Barcelona and Brazil star Rafinha, in the slam claim, say the couple, they experience a financial crisis. Say, others, when I talk, not lie. Nothing to us. We did Gidiga with Tanda. We don't get financial problem. We're going to talk that. Yeah, yeah, talk. All right, on the size of the first half of the show, now be that. We go to the second half, but before that, I'm going to remind you, say, what you want to come out this evening. Now, top with Jeremy Deco, the player of Belgium Football Club, will be say before they play their second game, now they call and say, your wife there for a labor room. He can't leave the team. He run go meeting wife. People call him running their mouth on top. The boy say, why ain't go leave their national team because of seeing wife one born? No, be doctor, go deliver the baby. Sometimes I don't talk that kind of thing. He not loving us, but I love him, father. We say he want me to bond the picking for in hand. Plenty, plenty talk, talk. Mind you, that game, eh, that draw, they play the no green win, no. Now, plenty, plenty talk. But senior man, then, they don't see that. They won't analyze the matter. When I enter market, come back, when I go to come out, number to send your message 091-615-91011. 091-615-91011. 9 minute number to drop your comment on top of this matter. Yes, so when I come back.
0: Are you searching for the deepest of analysis in the world of sports?
2: Oh, yes, please. Yes, please.
0: Yearning for all the updates on your favorite football teams across Europe?
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0: And then Ronaldo!
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0: Italy! 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

0: Yes, so once you don't see that, bagan, so we don't enter the second half of the show. Be that, yeah, our time they run, kete, paku, take it for this team, and then we'll be sure they don't drop their comment on top of the WhatsApp. Make run on papa because we know to get on our time or more. It is wrong, like say, nah, somebody the push run. All right, the matter, see them and that's the studio. We know go waste time at all. Make run on papa. Yes, so just 60 seconds. We're gonna introduce ourselves and waiting bring gonna enter inside the studio this evening on top of the Kumata. Say, in trouble, leaving national team. Man, he go see him wife. We say he bought the king. Some people they talk say now rubbish way do something. Say now good husband. He be all right. Make a start from my right hand side here. My brother, what to be your name? What to carry you enter studio?
1: My people. How on that day?
0: They gallant too.
1: How on that life?
0: Gallant be pure. Well, well.
1: We love you now.
0: We self love you.
1: We feel you now.
0: 60 seconds you get.
1: Yeah.
0: Mm.
1: As you the always car everywhere.
0: All right.
1: To scatter the matter, if you know if you fix it, we go do it. We go scatter it.
0: Mm.
1: My name is Joshua Zibli, the guy I want to call.
0: Papa, Salito.
1: I don't come here today.
0: See?
1: Like I tell you, I say, that doku, you don't know what he did to.
0: Uh-huh.
1: Now only see a woman rapper, now be. He no face, in a national color, where everybody they fight for.
0: Where they won't enter.
1: Now you say, you don't know what he did do. He get one where they do like doku for this studio.
0: Hey.
1: We go beat her, send her to doku.
0: All right.
1: Say, where he did.
0: All right, thank you, my brother. What will be your name? What will carry your studio?
1: My brother, if you reach your turn.
2: Do like
1: this. Studio to tomorrow.
0: Hmm.
1: And I'm going to wait for you too now.
0: Okay.
1: You read. See, I'm going to tell you something.
0: Tell us.
1: What did they involve? They involve.
0: Okay.
1: Family. Now family.
0: Yeah.
1: Work.
0: Now
1: work.
0: Mm.
1: So far, say, he tell them. What did they involve? They give her the permission, but they don't give her.
0: Why you go take that kind of permission? Like
1: why you not go take up?
0: Tell us your name.
1: My name is Antonio Lokbe. Oh, do you want to go
0: to the back of Toku? All right, you for the back of Toku. Ogami, your name and what's your British one?
3: That's how they look at. You neck on the rice.
1: Hey,
3: what is this your boy, da? My name is Taiwo Adejuru. Now me. Behalf of Baje,
0: confirm
3: football matter.
0: Confirm
3: this matter. No need the shout.
0: Okay.
3: No need the this thing.
0: Okay.
3: See, many people don't bow for this world.
0: No, be today.
3: Now. And this thing, I got the runner.
0: No, people go see ball tomorrow.
3: You understand? People go see ball tomorrow. This one, you know what time? They don't. They turn this football. They know they see them as important thing again.
0: Hmm.
3: Can they use all flimsy excuse? Can they take a come off for a tournament?
0: National team.
3: You know what? Huh?
0: All right. So now the voice of Taiwo. I should not be that. All right, my brother. Doku Junior. I've been a Doku Senior.
4: My brother, I always think about talk. Don't talk too much. I don't like to talk too much.
0: Bumbo Club.
4: Bumbo Club, my brother.
0: Yeah,
4: man. I don't get this time for this.
1: Flog, yeah.
4: Doku now, my brother.
0: Okay.
4: And I love Doku too much.
0: Okay.
4: I have to stay with Doku.
0: Okay.
4: What a guan. What did Doku do now?
0: I don't know
4: what did Doku do now.
1: What a guan.
4: But I'm not there, Lord. I've seen an analyst with your brother from UK.
0: I'm not going to call you. 091-615-91011. Adeo Lord, the Jamaican Doku brother. Now from your side, we will start.
4: Yes, my brother.
0: Doku no did that match. And I might go play draw.
4: Yeah.
0: As my time, you know, Doku don't bump, but you know, sure they will qualify, go knock out trans.
4: Now, 2 points again.
0: You know, T say Doku. You know, the patriotic.
4: You know, say, hey, people they miss football with family.
0: Mm.
4: Not different, you know.
0: What in the take to defeat the family? Not be football.
4: Okay. Before they born Doku,
0: hey,
4: Belgium don't they?
0: Now, so.
4: Before they select Doku for national team, teams don't they play before Doku comes?
0: Confirm now.
4: So, the matter say, they talk, say, betting Doku do, you know, good. This thing. The way they put the running family different from the way of budget they run the family.
0: Uh-huh.
4: For where they bring the running family.
0: Uh-huh.
4: If it be personal commitment between him and the wife, see the day where you want born,
0: and
4: that day there. Doku na fam and a man of prayer.
0: Mm.
4: The guy that passed away, we say, if you get in Twitter and do all this in Instagram, you go say, I'm not preacher. MB. Now, person will be say, maybe because he's black, maybe they don't you see before. You can't even say, my, you can't just see me left and see. You can't carry himself, go meet his wife.
0: Oh, no, be good. Don't be medical doctor. We go deliver the baby.
4: See, my brother, now go the runner. This thing, now by mouth. If they tell you, say, your wife won't born, na, na, na, na. The prayer, we go there, your man, never say, Oluwa Josu Olayo, make it bond. Save delivery. If it's sure for you, give your wife belle, go to the wrong program.
0: All right, make I go to Mr. Tawo because of our time. He don't say, now God did one. And this one, a commitment from Doku to his wife, say, I will be there any day, any time. And
4: I will family. Be there for you.
0: And look through this thing, family. Whether they win or they don't win, he go see, go back to his family. You know, to say, Doku makes sense.
3: Make I establish this point, say, family matter, family matter.
0: Now, so
3: and
0: now.
3: The day important.
0: Very important.
3: But make we call agree, say, as it be, he gets some assignments where you go day. Maybe you self know, don't know, say he don't reach the period.
0: Mm.
3: This guy, now even Western world, in day,
0: mm-hmm.
3: why you know who could tell them, say, I be a boy, I know they go walk up. Because this period.
0: My wife go born.
3: Now my wife go born. But yeah, now within the 2 weeks,
4: he don't tell them before, I say, no,
3: you understand.
4: He don't tell them before.
3: He the honest day.
0: Mm.
3: Why you can't waste that particular slot? Where they carry you go?
0: Hey, but don't
3: you
0: only, can't don't now one week go. Better 23 mass squad.
3: Better yeah. CB, we know in performance before season finish. So now key player, he be for that.
0: Unfortunately, they don't even go draw that match.
3: Do you understand? At the end of the day, but yeah, they don't even build that this thing around them. Wait, check now. He go there now. I don't understand what in the
0: game. I go Brazil.
3: Play, don't do. Maybe say their wife go born for house.
0: Do you understand?
3: Show and say, Papa na boy, I be Papa na girl. Different this thing. They show say people their commitment to waiting they happen.
4: So
3: tell people because this thing that they was much more. Remember last walk up, house where they got bogu
0: already.
3: You don't happen already because of this. You leave
0: assignment.
3: People go there again. Okay, you have to take care of the matter.
0: I'll come back to you. But national assignment where we say millions of people where they like Doku, where past Doku, where nourish Doku, won't get this opportunity. Doku can't get her because in wife won't bar, he leave her. If he get there, maybe they go win that match. They go there at advantage now. If they don't win this, they don't qualify for this World Cup local stage, they go put the blame on Doku. You know to say Doku don't know do it.
1: Why they go to put the blame on top Doku?
0: Because he leave his job.
1: Now only 23 man squad. They will not carry one blame, but don't say he come out. For how many days?
0: In a key player.
1: For how many days?
0: In a key player.
1: Like first time a key player.
0: He missed one whole match.
1: But still, they never missed one Super Eagle before.
0: This one missed one match for one.
1: He never missed one Super Eagle before. Where Super Eagle lose game?
0: Which game would they play when they mean they miss?
1: He starts to play for Belgium 2020. He don't miss game. Maybe they don't play without him. 5 times. They lose only one game. For about that 5 games, so maybe say he no play. They lose only one. The remaining for their winner. You know what's going to be the difference now? Don't say come off a whole game now. No problem.
0: So when they reach out, when they reach out now, the king need fast multi now. He go leave the final, go play.
4: Family
1: my brother. Now, if I tell you, say again, what I want to do.
2: No, they give me permission. If you give me permission, I don't go do it.
0: No, no, but you hear what you told to say. Now then give her permission. Nobody say rock come up for the team. Oh,
1: now because say he dey talk about her.
4: He don't talk about
1: her. Say not talk about her. Say na dey call her. Say don't come. Oh, your wife won't born.
2: The guy said,
1: "You are a great man. You are a great man. You are a great man. For you to know, say, Doc, they very important to this team. And him bring a team down. He's a failure to that team.
4: It's not a failure.
1: He's a failure.
4: He's a matter of principle.
1: See, for qualifiers, they play 8 games. Doc score 5 goals.
4: Wait till Kosayo.
1: He get 3 assists.
4: Wait till Kosayo.
1: Now, that kind of player.
3: Walk up now. Including FIFA officials, from Infantino, reach every other person, and the referees said their wife won't bomb.
4: They can't
3: come out. Can't imagine saying na 10 players, la la las. Na 10 players for this a major player. They give their wife belly. Let the 10 players come say their wife won't bomb. They won't come out.
0: Make we see what people talk for WhatsApp. This one say, good job, Gabadewa. To me, I mean, support what Indo could do because to me, my family first. Femi Ibitoye from Oshogbo. All right, this one talk say, good evening, Mr. Badewa and the other analysts in the building. For me, I like the way Doku live for the delivery of his baby because family comes first in everything we are doing. And it's working because of his wife and his unborn child. So I support the way he go. Jerry Barala from Okeyanu in Lesha. This one says, good evening, house. Please, why is it that all the matches for this World Cup are all in the middle of the night? We are not enjoying it. Isa Muhammad, I want to solve that one. And at the time of the day, I'll be that now. This one, good evening, guys. Jeremy Doku did the right thing. EDD is something you leap in joy for a responsible husband and father to be. So what happened doesn't need any debate because with or without him doesn't guarantee Belgium's victory against their opponent. I come in peace. I am Amao from Tanke, Akata, Ilorin-Kwara State. Hello, good evening.
5: Gabadewa, good evening, sir.
0: Yes, so your name and where they call us from?
5: Utman Deyam from Ogbomosho.
0: Utman, took months on top this matter because
5: Gabadewa won this people want them more because the way that they talk about Doku, I don't like them. Say, walk up now, prison yard. People, they know within their relationship, they know within they don't go through together. They know the kind of plan or anything that they have. Say, if now one player, if now one player will not get it, will not be important for the team.
0: Then Usman,
5: they do that.
0: Usman,
5: they go to complain.
0: Usman, they say, Usman, wait now.
5: Because he's a player, he should have his own life.
0: Usman, wait, they say.
5: If one them, they should be one, though.
0: Oh, yeah.
5: You shouldn't be talking about that again. Ah, you now your family, you go do that.
0: Oh, yeah. Your name and where they call us from? Oh yeah, took man for this matter, my brother.
6: See, this matter, no need to start at all. The thing why I want to say, then the first born be that.
0: Now the first speaking now. Now the first speaking, and now the first speaking.
6: Why you want to talk like this now?
0: Make we hear now. We know they hear our call again. All right, thank you, God. We know you are not giving us here and now. Every day, hear you, Jare. Make we hear and now.
6: If you say you don't need them born begin before now, if you say now the second born or the third born now, if you talk about first born, when we say the first guy, when he goes for in life, he don't go happy.
0: Okay.
6: You know, but anything way, I think I'm going to play
0: with you. All right, thank you, S.Y. Thank you, S.Y. Thank you, S.Y. This one, this one, man, I hear now. This one say, Mr. Badewa, I beg, leave permission aside. My wife want to put to bed, and you are talking about permission. I beg, leave the permission aside, because my wife very important to me than my country. Tell me, Bitayo from Oshogbo. Hello, good evening. Your name and where they call us from? Make we hear what you talk now.
5: Let's maintain some level.
0: Oh yeah, they don't maintain. Go ahead.
5: You tell your guys in the house if they are dishing out their own message to us, they should also listen. It's not by hard game.
2: Now they go.
5: So we want to learn from each other.
0: Oh yeah. Go ahead.
5: So on what Doku do, my brother.
0: Hell.
5: You know why the wizard are crying? Everybody is entitled to his opinion.
0: Now so
5: Doku asked for permission from the coach and was granted. Assuming he left, did not grant him, so that would have been another thing. But the coach that said, okay, go and meet your wife who wants to deliver. So family comes first in everything we do.
0: All right, thank you, my brother. Thank you, my brother. Oh, now wait. Hello, good evening. Your name and where they call us from?
7: Abatunde calling from Magba.
0: From where?
7: Magba.
0: Oh yeah, Chukma, my brother, Abatunde.
7: Hey, tomorrow now. If he change his mind, quit football, he don't think quit his family.
0: That's all.
7: For my wait with the for marriage. Everything happens soon. That jollification, so he need to leave.
0: He said now because of jollification. Thank you, my brother. Thank you. Hello, good evening. No. Hello. All right, that one. This one talk say even Didier Deschamps left his team to attend his mother's funeral. Death and death, same category. Doku not even miss any match because he don't join the team again. Now hypocrisy they do people. What it concern us when their football federation, coach and all players put and join? Kade from Oloje. Good evening, Oga Badewa. Hello, good evening. Hello, good evening. Your name and where they call us from? Let me hear. Will they hear you, my brother?
8: My name is Wilson. I'm calling from Malaysia.
0: Oh, yeah, Chukma, my brother.
8: I want to ask you around a little about the. I didn't ever see when Messi is in mind, but they still be back at Barcelona.
0: Where Mercy did say much and see big time? Huh?
8: Yeah, they never did talk to me before.
1: You are not going to.
8: So don't go no do bad thing to go meet his wife. So he did the right thing.
9: Let me hear when they hit comfortable. Money,
0: mm, thank you. Hello, good evening.
1: No. I don't have to be that. What they do not play.
0: Your name, where the colors from? What's it be your name? Where the colors from? Maybe we hear Gabolan Lena. We hear you.
8: You want to give your record?
0: This one, they are matter than pass record. Why not come meet me for you now? It's okay. Look, we hear they talk. Okay, we hear you. I got don't give you a record. Oh yeah, Palito make I even ask you. Somebody don't say anything and say because Palito never get picking now. Why?
4: He never
0: in the fight.
1: For me. Okay. Now I have to give belle.
3: I don't know. I don't know and I they fight. My first now I don't get yet.
1: I say no.
3: Make you talk another thing.
0: Now
3: I'm not
0: dead yet. Nigeria fight on make you dead yet.
3: No, Nigeria better. I don't get yet. The bottom line be that.
0: You don't play for
3: Nigeria.
0: Nigeria.
3: I don't understand.
0: Where to look they deliver baby? He no dey there. Na doctor na nurse na do their job.
3: My
4: wife dey labor room. Eka lesa, he go buy by I no here.
1: They dey source it.
0: You dey for now one lesson.
4: I no here.
0: Why you no go carry?
3: Oh, you dey here.
4: 4 a.m. I don't dey
0: believe. But you are not for finish.
4: You know, I'm not finished.
1: I know what you're doing.

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1: 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Your shining supreme station. And guess what? As usual, I am not alone tonight. I have the program coordinator, Mr. Moses Okomoditi, with me. Before we begin today's discussion, let me first say a very big thanks to everyone who listened to our premiere last week. The calls, the WhatsApp messages, the encouragement, the prayers, the advice, the support was overwhelming. In fact, if I begin to mention names one by one, our 30 minutes will finish before today's lesson even starts. So let me say it to all of you at once. Thank you for believing in this vision. Thank you for believing in education. And thank you for believing in this program titled The Classroom and Beyond. As I promised, before we open today's topic, let us acknowledge few of the messages that came in after the launch of the program. On here last week, one listener called from Niger State and suggested that we had a counseling session to accommodate people who are planning to travel abroad or weighing what many young people today call Japa. Well, thank you for that suggestion. I am pleased to let you know that it's already part of our vision for this program. In a future episode, we will talk about studying abroad, working abroad, scholarships, international opportunities, and how to make wise, informed decisions about relocation. So, please stay tuned. We also have Debbie from Irewolibe who sent us a wonderful message. She said she hopes this initiative will inspire learners to reach for academic excellence, encourage parents to be more involved in their

0: Please extend my greetings to your sons. And who knows, maybe one day, the classroom and beyond will be heard not only in Ilorin, but right across Nigeria. Everyone, please keep the messages coming. Your voice shapes a topic that I've been wanting to share. A topic that is going to open your eyes, your mind, and your focus to how life evolves. And the topic is, what education really means. You see, when people hear the word education, many of them think immediately of schools, classrooms, examinations, certificates, and degrees. But education is much bigger than that. In fact, scholars have defined it. Books have defined it. Researchers, including the government, have defined it. Yet, through every definition, one thing keeps returning to the center. Knowledge. Yes, knowledge. Education is about acquiring knowledge and using that knowledge to improve yourself and the society around you. In Yoruba land, there's this general saying among our elders, who were not afforded the opportunity to go to school, to formal school, or even complete their education, talk less of graduating. You will hear them whenever there is any misunderstanding or trying to let you know. They will say, "Ti a ba ti e ka iwe, a ka ogbon ori." In simple terms, it means that even when formal school setting is absent, there is still the wisdom of the mind. And life itself can teach deep and valuable lessons. That saying carries something important. That education is not merely about attending school. It is not about learning. It's about understanding. It's about growth. It's about developing the ability to think beyond your present circumstances. And most importantly, it is about turning knowledge into action. That is what education really means. We will now take a short break. When we return, I want to share a personal story about how I almost rejected education itself before that same education changed my life today. Listeners, don't touch that dial. We will be right back. Stay tuned.
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0: Welcome back to The Classroom and Beyond, where we empower minds, shape futures, and open doors to opportunity. Remember, this program is brought to you by Olan Global Academy. We are live on here on Diamond FM 88.7 in Ilorin. And I'm your host, Akim Ayodeji Nafiu. Before the break, we started discussing what education really means. We said that education is much more than certificates and examination. And in practice, education is the ability to learn, to think, to grow, and to transform knowledge into action. Now, let me bring that home with my own story. Because sometimes the best way to understand education is not through textbook, but through life itself. Many people do not know this, but I did not originally plan to study primary education studies during my bachelor's degree at the University of Ilorin, better by far. When I first gained admission,

0: Admission as a direct entry student through IJMB, my journey was anything but straightforward. At different stages, I found myself moving from one department to another, from accounting to economics education to guidance and counseling. But during this movement, there is a face I can never forget in admissions then, Mr. Atiku, who always says, "You are here again. Check back, check back, check back later. Movement list is not out." I know my better by far students know what I'm talking about when it comes to matter of movement lists. Well, although we later became friends, and finally the list was out. Boom! A management student, I found myself in primary education studies. And I'll be honest with you, I was frustrated. I kept asking myself, what am I doing here? Everywhere I turned, people were talking about lesson plans, teaching methods, classroom management, curriculum development, and most of it, the term nursery and primary education. I remember my first class. I came late that very good day because I was even looking for classes. The class was taught by the former provost of College of Education and Learning, Comrade Yusuf, who actually helped me shape the direction. Well, at first, I kept hearing primary and nursery education. Primary and nursery education, or let me say nursery and primary education, nursery and primary education. I would sit in class and wonder if I had made a mistake. I kept thinking, how did I end up here? Well, what I'm saying this is that maybe someone listening to me tonight has felt exactly that way. Maybe you're studying a course you do not like. Maybe you're working a place where you never planned to be. Maybe life has carried you in a direction you never expected. Trust me, I understand that feeling because I have lived it. But the good part is that something happened that changed my perspective completely. My brothers noticed my frustration. My family noticed me. They knew I was not happy and they knew I was considering giving up. So they challenged me. They said, "Akin, before you make any decision, and we understand you want to come back home, why don't you focus on this semester and give it your very best?" As a matter of fact, they even promised me that if I did well, something good would come out of it. So me, I love challenge. I love, okay, all right, something good. Okay, let me see it. So I decided to give it a chance. I started attending classes seriously. I started reading. I started making photocopies of materials because it was too late. We are getting closer to examination then. I started asking questions. Another thing that I just used to give me concern then was majority of those in education that they are minoring in either economics, accounting, or anywhere. They're either silent about that major, I mean, the program that you're currently doing, the education, or even the course, PES, which is primary education study. They are always silent about it. And when you ask them, they'll either call their minors, "Oh, I'm in economics, I'm in accounting." I was confused that I keep asking myself, which course am I doing, self? Which one? Yeah, very funny, right? That is it. And then one day, one of my brothers asked me a question that changed my life completely. He said, "Have you even tried to Google and find out what people can become with this course of study?" Look at that. Such a simple question, but it changed everything completely. And together, while he was on phone, we began to research. We looked beyond what the course was called, and suddenly my eyes opened. I discovered education was far bigger than I thought. I discovered that graduates in education could become teachers, lecturers, researchers, educational consultants, school administrators, curriculum specialists, policy makers, counselors, ministry officials, and so much more. I discovered that the very thing many people looked down on was actually a high value in many parts of the world. That was the moment I stopped focusing on the name of the course and started focusing on the opportunities hidden inside the course. Listeners, that lesson changed my life and it is still relevant today. Because I know that sometimes we spend so much time complaining about what we are that we fail to see what is possible from where we are. Sometimes we are so focused on what we wanted that we miss the opportunity standing right in front of us. Education taught me something I have never forgotten. Success is not always about where you start. It's about how you position yourself. You must position yourself for the opportunities you want. That is the fact. You must prepare before the opportunity arrives. You must become the kind of person who carries the opportunity when it finally comes. That is one of the greatest lessons education ever taught me. You just need to focus and prepare. Let me cite an example. Let's say we announce that there is an opportunity in United Nations, in the United States today. Is it now that you start looking for your international passports? Listeners, there is more to this. We will take another short break. When we return, I want to speak directly to parents, to students, and to young people about why education is still one of the most powerful tools for transforming a life, and why no learning is ever wasted, and why the government needs to dedicate to sponsor education, to invest in education. Please don't touch that dial. We'll be right back.
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0: 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And I'm your host, Akim Ayodeji Nafio. And if you're just joining us, trust me, you have not missed a lot. You can always get the recap on our YouTube. Just search Holland Global Academy on YouTube to listen to the full episode. Yes, before the break, I shared part of my own journey and how education changed the way I saw myself and my future. Now, I want to speak directly to three groups of people listening tonight. The parents, the students, and young people out there. Let me start with the parents. I know that raising children today is not easy. The economy is hard. School fees keep rising. And I know many families are doing their best simply to survive. But let me say this. Not every support your child needs comes in the form of money. Generally, I always say this. Some help or assistance is not always about money. Sometimes prayer. Sometimes a conversation can change a life. Sometimes encouragement can change a life. Sometimes simple listening can change a life. Sometimes one good question can change a life. Even one single phone call can change a life. Remember the question I told you about what my brother asked me? Have you even tried to Google and find out what you can become with this course? That one question helped change the direction of my life. So my dear parents, hear me. Your words matter. Your encouragement matters. Your presence in our lives matters. Even if the child is acting the other way you never wanted, please do not give up on us. Remember, there is peer influence out there. The Yoruba people have a proverb. They will say, Aki fi omoburuku sile fwekun paje. Toto shebi owe o en agba towa nili. In English, it simply means that a responsible parent does not abandon a child to destruction. You do not leave your child to face danger alone. En in your lokowa towa wasayi. So, you guide us. You correct us. And you protect us. That is the number one duty. And also, our elders will say, Ti aba fi owo otun ba omo wi amashikini a fi owo si famora tori ojo ola to to se bi owe o. In simple terms, when you correct a child with one hand, you draw the child closer with the other hand because of tomorrow. Discipline should not punish children away. Discipline should guide them towards a better future. That is the kind of parenting education we are talking about. Not parenting based only on punishments. Not parenting based on money. But parenting based on guidance, support, correction, encouragement, and love. Many of us can still remember one word of encouragement from a parent, an elder brother, a teacher, or a mentor that changed the direction of our lives. Parents, please never underestimate the power of your words. Sometimes one conversation can change what money cannot. Now, let me speak directly to the students. Some of you are listening tonight and you are frustrated. I get it. Maybe you did not gain admission into the course you wanted. Maybe you're still waiting for admission. Maybe your grades are not where you hoped they would be. Maybe life is not moving as fast as you expected. Please do not give up on yourself. Sometimes your present situation is simply preparing you for a future opportunity. So I want you to keep learning, keep growing, and keep showing up. Remember, education is not a race. It is a journey. And every lesson you learn each day may become useful tomorrow. And while you're waiting for that admission, I can say this. I mean, while you're waiting for that opportunity to come, use your time wisely. Learn a skill that can add value to your life. It could be a computer training skill. It could be tailoring, barbing, catering, plumbing, graphic designing, photography, coding, or any other productive skill. However, make sure it is something you genuinely have an interest in and something that can contribute to your long-term goals. This is not because Aye is doing this. Kendi has to do it. No. This is very important because you never know when that skill may become the door that opens your next opportunity. And remember, education is not only what happens inside a classroom. Education is also learning how to solve problems, create values, and become useful to yourself and to society. I know I've given you no more than enough, but I believe I have given you something that you can hold on to. But remain one last set of people that I want to talk to tonight. I mean, to our young people generally. I would say young minds out there. Let me tell you something I discovered very early. I mean, from my university days. I already knew I wanted to continue my education. That was when that question comes in, when I Google what I can do with my course. I knew I wanted a master's degree. I knew I would proceed to my PhD. And because of that vision, I became intentional. I paid attention to the people around me. This is the part you have to choose your circle diligently. Some people compare circle with cabals. They are not the same. Yes, when you choose the right people to work and work with the same intention, you have the right circle. And when you belong to a set of people that never see good in what you do, and instead of bringing their own suggestions how to make your ideas better, they either condemn your idea or give you a reason not to follow your path or dreams, or even tell you, do you really need to do that now? Why wasting your time? Don't worry, let's do something different. Trust me, you are inside the cabal. As for me, I paid attention to the choices I made. I paid attention to where I spent my time. I understood that if I wanted a different future, I had to position myself for it. That word is important, positioning. Many people pray for opportunities. Very few prepare for them. And that is where education helps us to prepare. Education positions us. Education teaches us to recognize an opportunity when it appears. And that is why education remains powerful. Not because of the certificate, but because of the person you become through the process. One day during my university years, I came to another realization. I understand that as a teacher, I could one day teach someone who would become a governor, a minister, a business leader, or even the president of a country. And that student may never forget the impact I had on their life. That realization changed how I see education forever. I, Akeem Ayodeji Nafiu, I am proud to be a teacher I can say it anywhere. I can say it at any place. I am proud to be an educationist. I never regretted this. And I pray whoever is in education, you never regret this. Because education is not simply about getting a job. Education is about influencing lives. That is the beautiful thing about it. It's about solving problems. It's about creating possibilities. It's about leaving a positive mark on the world around us. So my dear listeners, when someone asks you today, what does education really mean? Trust me, your answer is simple. You tell them, education is the process of becoming, that is, becoming more knowledgeable, becoming more responsible, becoming more useful, becoming more prepared, or becoming the person you were created to be. I can already see the messages are coming in, and honestly, we could keep talking about this topic all night. But fortunately, because of time constraints, we will not be able to take calls or read messages on here tonight. However, I do not want you to stop sending them. Please send your questions, comments, reactions, and opinions to our WhatsApp number on 080-616-47086. Again, 080-616-47086. Tell us what lesson you learned from today's discussion. Tell us what education really means to you in person. Tell us the challenges you are facing as a student, a parent, a teacher, or a young professional. We will take note of all the messages. And trust me, next Thursday, before we go into our main discussion, we will dedicate the first part of the program to your questions, your reaction, and your phone calls. In fact, I have a special surprise opportunity for our listeners. Yes, for our students, for our teachers, and for our parents. But I'm not going to let the cat out of the bag just yet. So make sure you send your messages and stay tuned for next week's edition of The Classroom and Beyond. 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I am Akin Hayodeji Nafiu. Keep learning, keep growing, and I will see you next Thursday. Remember, we empower minds, shape futures, and open doors for opportunities. Good night, Ilorin. Good night, Ibadan. Good night, world. Bye.
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0: Elsa in-law house visit, eh? 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Even our oversabi and Jamina, ask for takeaway, oh.
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2: 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I want you to relate this with the quotations we read last week. And the only city shall they tread under foot 42 months.
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2: 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The kind of policy that will make the children of Israel to suffer and make that holy city to be trodden under foot.
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2: So this is going to be the period of Christ's kingdom on earth.
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2: Listen again.
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2: 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Right now we are talking about that of the Jews which shall be for 1,000 years.
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2: 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So Jerusalem shall be the capital during that time.
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1: 17.
2: 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My holy mountain there shall Jerusalem be holy, and there shall no strangers pass through her anymore.
1: Yes. Matthew. Yo wasi Musa. Matthew 24:14. Yo wasi Musa.
2: Then the statement we have in Matthew 24:14 shall come to pass.
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2: 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So before that end shall come, Jesus must have established his kingdom.
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2: 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So the end of the world actually shall come immediately after this kingdom.
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2: 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But this is not so. All what the Bible is trying to say here is that the gospel of the kingdom shall be preached in all the world for a witness unto all nations, and then shall they come. So the end being mentioned here has to do with the final end of the world.
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2: people have the belief that this very particular place, this end cannot come now because the gospel had not been preached. But this one is not so. All what the Bible is trying to tell us is that by the time the gospel is preached and the kingdom is established, then thereafter, this very head we are talking about here shall come to place. So there was a time when I was involved in a discussion with some ministers of God, and I told them that Jesus will soon come. But they told me on that day that Jesus cannot come right now because the gospel of the kingdom had not been preached. So they were trying to say something which is contrary to the Bible. Even when you look at what they are preaching today, all what they are preaching are against the will of God, because they are preaching prosperity, they are preaching anything like breakthrough, which has nothing to do with salvation. So it has nothing to do with the kingdom of God.
1: For miracle deliverance, at me also pray come and get the dance and get the money. Yes, so if you talk about it, okay. So God could not answer when we job alone.
2: This preaching concerning breakthrough, miracle here and there, they have nothing to do with the kingdom of God. And this is how we are going to continue to do it. I am not saying what you are doing is bad. Let me buttress my points. I want to go to Luke chapter
1: 4.
2: I wrote my address. When you look at the whole chapter 4, you will see and you will agree with me, a lot of miracles were performed. And when these miracles were performed, the people of that very city now told Jesus that he should not go, that he should continue. So I want us to see the standard of the Bible now. After Jesus had performed a lot of miracles here, we could see that the inhabitants of the city decided to hold him back, that he should not go anywhere. But Jesus told them point blank that I must preach the kingdom of God to other cities also, for therefore am I sent. So the preaching concerning miracles is quite different from the preaching concerning the kingdom of God for which Jesus Christ was sent. The preaching then will not be that the kingdom of God is at hand again, but the kingdom is already with them, as we have in Revelation 11, 15.
3: Ìgbóhùn ńlá láti ọ̀run wá wípé ìjọba ayé ni ti Olúwa wá, ati ti Christi re owo si joba lai ati lai lai
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2: So the kingdom of this world has become the kingdom of our Lord and of his Christ, and he shall reign forever and ever.
1: Bi kede won si wa riyan igba ye ki se pe o ku si dade mo sugbon o ti de ijoba aye ti di ti Jehova ati Christ omare.
2: That is how we are going to have the announcement during that time. It will no longer be the kingdom of Satan, but the kingdom is already with them, and it has become that of the Lord and his Christ.
1: Ni Isaiah o so tele bi awon ni ire igba na bi igba na o ti ma dun. Isaiah 52:7-10.
2: In Isaiah chapter 52 verse 7 to verse 10, there we are told of what the preachers then will be talking about.
1: Yes. Ese ni ti o mu rere wa ti dara to lori awon oke ti kede alaafia ti mu rere o rere wa ti kede igbala ti o wi fun si o ni pe Olorun re njoba o ti njoba lowo lowo ki se pe ijoba na nbo wa already o ti njoba.
2: How beautiful upon the mountains are the feet of him that bringeth good tidings, that publisheth peace, that bringeth good tidings of good, that publisheth salvation, that said unto Zion, that God reigneth. It will no longer be the kingdom of Satan, because the God is already reigning.
1: So
2: our God, that God, would have started reigning. The book of Jeremiah, chapter 3 verse 17.
1: Yes, Jerusalem ti di olu ilu fun gbogbo ijoba agbaye gba na fun gbogbo agbaye.
2: That time Jerusalem would have become the capital city of the whole world.
1: Nigba na ni won pe Jerusalem ni ite Oluwa gbogbo orile ede aye yo ma worship wa sibe lati worship oba awon oba ati Oluwa awon Oluwa si Jerusalem be ni won ki yo re mo nipa gidi oko gbogboro wa ki se ka ko iba ati ku mo lo si Jerusalem mo sugbon lati worship oba.
2: At that time they shall call Jerusalem the throne of the Lord, and all the nations they shall all be gathered unto it to worship the Lord, to serve the Lord, to Jerusalem, neither shall they walk anymore after the imagination of their evil act. So they shall not go there with their weapons of war again.
1: Will you say right at yourself the other orilede kan to stop out and say wan sibe nigba na lati worship e be le so nipa ero iyate afi je go orilede be.
2: If there is any nation who proves stubborn, then who is not ready to go there and serve God Almighty, a particular punishment is awaiting such a nation. So by the time we get to the teaching concerning the millennial reign, we shall draw your attention to passages in the Bible concerning that. All what we are doing today is to tell you that surely that kingdom is coming. And that shall be the end time, during the end time of the Jews. So when we started there, and we read the book of Micah there, the Bible says it shall be in their end time, the end time of the Jews.
1: Jeremiah 31.
2: The book of Jeremiah chapter 31.
1: 6 and 7.
2: Verses 6 and 7.
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2: 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For there shall be a day that the watchmen upon the mount Ephraim shall cry, arise, see, and let us go up to Zion unto the Lord our God. For thus said the Lord, sing with gladness for Jacob, and shout among the chief of the nations, publish ye, praise ye, and say, O Lord, save thy people, the remnant of Israel.
1: I
2: will try to implore all these end time preachers that this is a time for us to preach concerning that kingdom to come.
1: Oh
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2: For those who have heard about this message, give them more understanding, even more than I've done.
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0: 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To get the books which you have been requesting for titled Christ Second Coming and Occurrences of the End Time and Death is Not a Joyful Occurrence, copies are available in auditorium at Aga along Agbábíàká Road Ìlọrin. You can also worship with us on Sunday by 8 a.m. and Tuesday 5 p.m. for the Bible study. Adupa fun oro Olorun ti a ti gbo lati enu ajinrere Esadi Ogunniran lati Christ Second Coming Gospel Assembly to wa ni CB24C Abiola Avenue PO Box 516 Ilesha Osun State Nigeria. Ele Johnson pelu wa ni ojo Sunday lagogo mejo owuro ati ojo Tuesday lagogo marun aberole fun eko Bibeli. Ero ibanisoro alagbeka wa ni 08035803855. 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Àmì. We are grateful unto God for the word of life being delivered by Evangelist Esadi Ogunniran from Christ Second Coming Gospel Assembly at CB24C Abiola Avenue PO Box 516 Ilesha Osun State Nigeria. You can also worship with us on Sunday by 8 a.m. and Tuesday 5:30 p.m. for the Bible study. Our GSM number is 08035803855. Meet us on this program, The Revelation of Truth, same time next week. God bless you all. Amen.

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0: Baya, Bobo Tintani Fofo.
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0: 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And yes, see, you kill only she, Lori Bobo, Toja, Tomu, Tawa, Badu, Nino Guara, about the same, you can't say, you man, Tibo Bore, Tawa, that's a routine dan, Kauru, Bobo, Simming back.
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